difficulty or mood swings, relying on excessive caffeine to stay awake. If these signs occur regularly, it may be time to improve your sleep habits. I will give you some practical tips for better sleep. 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I hope today's discussion encourages you to make quality sleep a daily priority. 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
1: the filling station there
0: e bo si other side
1: you are going to cross to the other side
0: wa ma we pe ho
1: you are going to be looking
0: at the map pade
1: inye
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1: I see on it
0: tori pe ko ti kari
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1: Bola Joko.
0: To ba ti de junction Bola Joko. Ile epo to wa nibe.
1: The police station there.
0: E bo si other side.
1: You are going to cross to the other side.
0: Wa ma we pe ho.
1: You are going to be looking
0: 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Ibe lati ma pade.
1: Iyan
0: ni aro.
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1: The Lord said I should come to do.
0: Opolopo eniyan lo
1: lara. Now the people are having.
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0: begins the soccer night. Sweden, Liberia, Sudan, and even small Sierra Leone and Senegal come to game from.
1: Country people are father hand at dinner.
0: But thank God, it's time today.
1: Oh, now well done, eh?
0: So that we go really come down to prepare for the big.
1: Now, sports, eh? None of the listeners right now. From Glow 99.1 FM. Where you pogido for a jackpot here, no be choice. You know, Mr. Raymond in a case of the India of Osa. Minister of Spawn, what did they call me be that? Hey, hey,
0: hey. 1980 Nation.
1: Many Tory, eh? Many Tory, Boko Lielo. Let's just say what's in our. On a no Ronaldo, da. Ronaldo. Ronaldo. Cristiano Ronaldo. If I say, get one can, one can, eh? What's in Kosho? Jean Jesus. Many players them, many legends, many coaches them. They don't they yan their own matao. I even hear say eh. FIFA, people say they want blocko. Messi, final game for Argentina. There's a 1 or 2 rounds. You get us a view. All right, make we begin from home, Nigeria. Yes, the 15th edition of the West Africa University Games. It goes start today. For Obafemi Awolowo University, Ilefe, Henna. The games, and the toss go run. From today, go reach October 12. I go bring together student athletes and university delegations from across West Africa for competitions for various sporting events. The program can include football, athletics, basketball, volleyball, swimming, table tennis, badminton, and boxing, among other sports. Then preparations, and at the beginning, they are gone. For the host institution, we arrangement covering sporting facilities, accommodation, transportation, security, and even medical services there. They don't already there. They don't demand the competition. Maybe the SPSA will provide a platform for student athletes so that they will showcase their talents while promoting sporting and development and interaction among participating at universities. Organizers of the event they also unveil the official logo and mascot for the games, as in draw inspiration from the cultural heritage of Ilefe.

0: That woman's man, eh? A waste of
1: let you down, oh my people. I hold your
0: oh, yes, you go here, we.
1: Hey. Hold your way.
0: Nasona, Nigeria. They don't take another significant step forward.
1: Hold your hand.
0: So the Gofiris establish their presence for the global junior table tennis stage. Based on the selection of Uma Ayola and Elizabeth Emelike for the prestigious ITT event, World Hosts Week, and Challenger.

Diniveska do Michael Tepleso from October 12 go reach it in for the English Institute of Sports for Sheffield. United Kingdom. We bring together 36 of the world's most talented under 20 and under 12 players from 26 countries. Jointly organized by the International Table Tennis Federation and Table Tennis England. The program I represent the final stage of the ITTF Talent Identification Pathway. So that we will serve as a platform for the most promising young top players then from across the continent to receive advanced training from elite coaches. As they're going to compete against some of the best magic talents for the sports. Ayola and Emelike nice secured their places for the Sheffield after their study performances for the Africa Hopes Weeks and Challenge. We've seen Apple for Ghana. Their achievements might make them carry them among the continent's top prospects and the chance to compete for the global stage.

A new chapter now. It don't begin for the Nigeria Trading Union. Based on the election of Eze Matebesi as president for the Union Selected Congress. Let me say they hold on for the Nigeria Olympic Committee Secretariat inside the National Stadium for Lagos. Yes, sir. Matebesi, when be the prominent legal practitioner and one of the founding members of the union, I emerge after police system vote to become the first woman, maybe say go lead the union for 20 years. The Bani, she succeeds the Prince Wale Oladujoye, the immediate past president, and follow the union's founding president, Dr. Larry Glover. Yes, now, Matebesi. And I don't forget, say before land, I'll be the union first vice president. I need to serve as treasurer, Ghana, general, and legal advisor. She also serve two times on the legal committee of the World Trade League. So for our certain speech, Matebesi, I got to praise the electoral committee. Say, come on, and I do well, and I do well, naturally give her that. We're former president of the Aquatic Federation of Nigeria, Babatunde Fatai Williams. For the transparent conduct of the election, I commended the support for the

If on a check on a tana, go see 30 minutes, don't walk up past 7 o'clock. Obi kererenke, Obi kererenke, Obi kererenke, Obi kererenke, Obi konfirigo. It don't happen. Now be say don't happen. Na no reality TV television star. Eriko Fina, Skit Baker, Kata Efe. They don't imagine winners of the celebrity boxing bout for Bamora Promotions Chaos for Ring Event. Let's say Apple for the Federal Palace Hotel, Victoria Island, Lagos. Yesterday, now they played the match. Why Ghana set a freezing McBowls? That one dethroned Gordy. Papa in the main event. Fina. We are in name man. Josephina Otabo. I ain't knock out the atraso. Ikechi blessing. But they scheduled founder for run contest to make Israel as the winner of Nigeria first female celebrity boxing bout. Speaking after the fight, the former big brother Naija winner, named Nollywood actress Etinosa Idemudia, as her next target, accusing her of disturbing her through direct messages. Then, Ikechi blessing for Yakata. The poacher, the knockout, which is no good. Fina, Wesley, man. Hey, poacher, Ikechi blessing you. Poacher, poacher.

0: It's in us. We be saying watch fingers not cut off. We catch a blessing from ringside. We saying I said the challenge without a citation. Fina also received 50 million naira as the winner of the historic bout. In the game of soccer, she also indicated and even the world says she intends to pursue professional boxing. That's going to suggest a victory over the Kachi Blessing. If a mark the beginning of a longer career for the sport. For the second celebrity bout, Kata Efe. Rofando speedality throughout their four round crossover contest. Stop it, the musician. Hey! Orenzi, all these matches, all these celebrity bouts. I the B.
1: Yeah, lovely morning to our sport lovers out there.
0: They talk in a serious fight before. Now, celebrities, they don't know they join. You know, saying Katafi and what did they call it?
1: Speedality.
0: No,
1: Portable.
0: At the first start time, Portable and Okocha.
1: Chasukocha.
0: Yes.
1: All right. A lovely morning to our sport lovers out there. Thank you very much for joining us. My name is Oredola Olorunda. This bow, talking about Nkechi Blessing and Fina, I was saying that there's no way out that Nkechi Blessing is not going to beat Fina, due to the fact that, you know, the body size, the weight, the and the other and the other with the aggression that that there's no way that Nkechi Blessing is not going to beat Fina. But when I look at the bout very well yesterday, and I see that Fina used stamina and that and focus, stamina and focus to defeat Nkechi Blessing. You know, he first give Nkechi Blessing a knockout at the fourth round, followed by the last round. So I certainly know that, you know, their fight, this celebrity fight of 18, I think is very, very personal. Because before I can come outside to say that I want to come and fight you, that means we are not on the same level, and then we are not really friendly to ourselves. We are not happy with ourselves. So see Fina and Nkechi Blessing doing this, and Nkechi Blessing being the first Nigerian female celebrity to win this, a very big congratulations to Fina. Talking about Kata Efe and speedality too, we all know that there's no way out. Kata Efe is really, really ready. Really, really ready. Very, very.
0: It's even beat portable.
1: Really, really ready. See, this speedality, no way out. I must defeat you. I must beat you. I won't beat you black and blue. So that, we don't know. Speedality. Look at talking about the age, talking about the age difference, talking about the stamina, talking about the strength. You can't compare a 24-year-old a 24-year-old man to almost 50-year-old man. See the difference, the speedality to Kata Efe. So definitely that strength.
0: Kata Efe don't reach 50.
1: No, Kata Efe is 24. So Kata Efe is 24. So compared to speedality, that's almost 50 or around the age of 50. So you can't be comparing the two together. So we all know that there's no way out. Kata Efe is going to defeat speedality. And we all know that the two of them, it's not that they are experienced boxers. So they just want to go into the ring, show them, say that I can beat you. You know, speedality to be blabbing up and down that there's no way that anywhere he sees Burna Boy is going to fight. Will you win if he beat Kata Efe? Now Burna Boy. But UABC, it's a match person for stage. So compared to UABC, stamina, no day, you know, physical strength, UABC, it plenty like that. So that one is another thing for another day.
0: All right, thank you very much. Moku, quickly, Champali, come up from there. Yes, Sport Award, the Max Nigeria Citizens Independence yesterday. The sport organization, clubs and athletes at home and abroad joined Nigerians for celebrating the country's 66th independence anniversary. We said the apple yesterday with messages of patriotism and tribute to the nation's sporting heritage. So the National Sport Commission led the celebration on the home front, reaffirming the role of the sport for national development. The Nigerian Football Federation also marked the occasion with a motion graphic shared on the social media platform. Super Eagles striker Ako Adams posted, "Happy Independence Day, great Nigeria, love you with all my heart." The Nigeria Premier Football League also joined the celebrations, posted simply, "Happy Independence Day, Nigeria." All these things, we don't do, I don't come, we don't go. Now, move back to full, what did they call them? Now you get them now.
1: Is it because
0: I don't even remember them again.
1: Is it because they lost to Guinea-Bissau? So because of that, you're not happy with them?
0: Yeah, no, no. Because see, you know, say that time when they won't play Guinea-Bissau, you will be talking and say for where they not get to 1B. You go I'm out there. But you know, say football. How you think I'm afraid to ask you? What will be the error? Maybe say you see. I believe say you go watch the match now.
1: First of all, I said last week that there is no way out that it's going to be a hard crack for the Super Eagles to beat Guinea-Bissau. But along the line, I said they may play draw, or at least we are going to shine when we get there. But don't forget, I also said that the Guinea-Bissau we are going to go and face, they also have good players. The likes of Beto, the likes of Mama Abade. So I told you that they have good players. They also have Semedo, Alpha Semedo. I told you that they have good players, so that they too, they are going to come with the mindset of winning. But we are just going to try our best with the likes of the good players that we too, we have here. But along the line, we see that beating us 3-0, I shouldn't lie to you, when I saw the score, 1-0, 2-3, I wasn't happy at all. I was saying that with the way I was pampering, should I put it that way? With the way I was pampering them, that no way out. They have restore hope. Restore hope in Nigerians and football lovers that they are going to do something good. But along the line, this just happened. I'm not happy about that. It's just that it's the game of football. But what I would just say is that they should just continue hoping that next time that they really do it, because that match is no doubt the Super Eagles really tried their best. They really tried their best, because I said that when they get to the pitch, they should just have the mindset that here we are here to win. Even though I said that home advantage too is going to play, because when they get to the field, you know, more lovers of Guinea-Bissau, I'm talking about, you know, we are heading to their country, so their offense is going to be way higher than us. It's just few people, or maybe the Nigerians that are in Guinea-Bissau are the one that is going to watch them out, and the rest of people that are going to watch them through TV or through their phone. So that 3-0 is if it's still 1-0 or 1-1, I would say that we will try our best. But that 3-0, no.
0: You know, so we still get hope, Abby. We still get hope.
1: Hope still did. That was why I said with their first match, they restore hope in we Nigerians and football lovers. I'm talking about Nigeria in particular, that it's like they are doing something good, even though we have been seeing that the way the football body generally in Nigeria.
0: Play Tanzania November.
1: They are going to play Tanzania. They also have another match by next year too. So they still have several matches to play. But what I would just say is that now out they have played two, so they won one.
0: You know, say the group now. Tanzania will be the co-host. You know, say automatically.
1: Automatic ticket, yes.
0: Yes. So we and the Zambia, Gambia,
1: Guinea-Bissau.
0: Now then they first now. We and the, between Nigeria and Guinea-Bissau, one person must score more from that group.
1: That one sure. That one sure.
0: Now the way this thing they be now, the way we take play this, be 3 matches we play. Not 2 matches.
1: No, we don't play two now.
0: 2 matches. Mm. So the way you just see these 2 matches now, you feel say. That Tanzania, because now go begin to talk, say Tanzania which didn't start. You understand me now? Say Tanzania na small club now. They go begin to carry
1: for this game. No small.
0: Now, what it be that mistake with that? Because people, the parallel Nigerian param. They yab all of them. Now, what it be the mistake? We be say. You're not supposed Apple, but the time we they play Tanzania. Do you play Mr. Webby say the coach?
1: By the time they play Guinea-Bissau, you mean?
0: We will play Guinea-Bissau. Okay. As you won't play Tanzania, where to be that mistake where you know see saying you're not supposed to reoccur again?
1: Tango, you said make we not check history again, that it's like history is not working out, because like I said that we have met like four times out of the four. We won three. So there's no need for us to go back to that, because this week I see that beating us 3-0, wow. That's something else. So that's not really helpful. What I would just say is that, you know, why they were heading to Guinea-Bissau, Eritrell said that some players are not really feeling fine. About three players are not feeling fine. And those players, we all know that George is part of them, talking about the young player. So I believe that there should be more preparedness, more preparedness and more understanding and more training. That's what I believe now, because there's no need for, even though we are going to hammer on the mistake they did while playing, maybe the formation, maybe the substitution, even though we are going to talk about that, I also believe that the best way now, we have lost to Guinea-Bissau already. So what we just need to do now is make sure that this time around we are going to try our possible best, that we do more training, we have more understanding within their players, having more understanding within their players, and also make sure that when it gets to that time that we are going to face another country, we don't want to hear one of the players or any player saying that I'm having fever, even though they are not the owner of their head, so anything can happen. But what I would just say is that they should dedicate themselves to make sure that they really qualify, because if at the long run, if we are just losing, or maybe losing draw at the long run, that we are not going to go for the AFCON, so it's not going to be helpful and it's going to spoil our record.
0: All right, thank you very much. More come up from Nigeria. Anta Budonyo, both Portugal, Ronaldo, not Dilo. They win 4-2. Yes, now Portugal, they win against Denmark.
1: Yes, 4-2.
0: They can't give Denmark. And Ronaldo not there. You say Ronaldo not the coach, George Jesus. I don't know what happened between them all. What if he say, as Ronaldo not there now, invest come up from Portugal's camp.
1: Yes.
0: You know. So now they don't carry in number 7 shirt. Give one or more. I bet they call him Rafael Leo. So they don't carry in number 7 shirt. Carry and give Rafael Leo. Now Ronaldo not play yesterday. They won 4-2.
1: Number one, let me start from their plan and from their drawing board. Before Portugal played Norway, before Portugal played Norway, that they played 2-1. Both coach have already came outside to see that me and Ronaldo, we have already talked behind closed door that he's not going to be starting Ronaldo in any match, but definitely Ronaldo is going to be playing. Maybe at the second half, maybe around 70 or 80 minutes. You know, being the boss, being a legend, being an experienced player, that Ronaldo is going to be playing at the second half. That even though Ronaldo plays, he's going to play at least 30 minutes or 20 minutes just to motivate other players on the field. That is the agreement initially. That is the agreement between Portugal coach and Ronaldo. That I know that we are not going to be starting. We have mutual understanding within ourselves that whenever I want to play, I'm not going to start. But at the second half, we are going to substitute with that. I'm going to enter. That was the plan. But that Portugal and Norway, if you watch the match, around 74 minutes, Ronaldo was seen still sitting down. Maybe we get it to 78, 79. Ronaldo was seen close to the field. I'm talking about the field lane, jogging. You already know the meaning.
0: Yeah,
1: so jogging at I'm getting set to.
0: I want to play.
1: I'm getting set to enter. But along the line, we just see that when substitution came in, Ronaldo was not the one that was substituted in. So another player.
0: Oh, legend.
1: Another player was taken in. So I was still hoping that. Even though not terminate Ronaldo won't play, maybe Baba just share up small. We enter 85, 90, and Ronaldo was still
0: warming up.
1: So I was now saying that, what's happening? Is it because you guys are already leading? You believe that there's nothing that Ronaldo wants to go and do there because you guys are already leading 2-1 already, that there's no, because at earlier they added a goal to the 2-1, but later it was removed that the goal was not accepted, coming back to 2-1, because it was 3-1 before, but the goal was removed, coming back to 2-1. What I would just say is that the second match, with the coach after the match, the coach said him and Ronaldo have talked, but it's not. There's nothing bad. There's no personal issue that led to the fact that Ronaldo couldn't partake in the match. You know, that one don't go. But Ronaldo was not happy about that. We all know that Ronaldo was not happy about that. So this one too. You know, Ronaldo have already left Portugal, left the camp before Denmark. So beating Denmark 4-2. And what I would just say is that Ronaldo came out to say that he's going to release a statement as regards what is happening. But for now, what I would just say is that this is not the first time this kind of issue is happening to Ronaldo. We all know that when Ronaldo came back to Manchester City,
0: you can see
1: what that Ronaldo was just
0: the return hug.
1: What I would just say is it just as if people believe that since Messi have already left the national team, people were just hoping or believing that Ronaldo should also do same, without knowing that what they foresee is different from one another. So you can't say that maybe because my rival
0: Ronaldo don't carry your World Cup give Argentina na back in 2022, Abi. Ronaldo never carry World Cup give Portugal. You understand me?
1: Yes,
0: so now waiting the fine be that.
1: Yes,
0: so
1: now.
0: So that the comparison, it will level.
1: But what I would just say is that Ronaldo should just make sure that he keep Ayoko, because this kind of embarrassment is not the first time this kind of embarrassment is coming out. That of Manchester United was even worse. You agree with me? Because that one, Benchi, no. That one is even worse. So people were hoping that Ronaldo, Messi have left the national team. So Ronaldo, you two should do same. But it's just agreement is agreement. Ronaldo and Portugal coach talking about Jesus. I've already talked that. You are not going to be starting this match.
0: Okay.
1: Every match we are going to have, you are not going to be starting. But second half, around 70, 80 minutes, you are going to be putting in. But it's just a change of plan. But I know that this thing is just personal issue between the Portugal coach and Ronaldo. This thing is just personal issue, not honorary agreement. That's what I would just say as regards that.
0: Personal issue, would it be that?
1: Like, no honorary agreement. Yeah. Maybe coach want to do what he feels is right. Maybe at the long run, when the agreement between them were taken, maybe he just let me just concur to what Ronaldo want. But what I would do in my mind.
0: Kukuma tell us, Baba, I don't need you for this team again. No, make Kukuma tell us.
1: When I actually watched the interview of Ronaldo, when people were hoping that we were hoping, when are you going to leave the national team, or what's your plan? Maybe in the nearest retirement, Ronaldo was saying that he still believed that a lot of people still believe in him, and he still want to be playing for his country. To one of the key words I hold there is that to encourage. You get what I'm saying? To encourage other players to be able to work hard more, to do more, so that at least if he's on the pitch or if he's still part of the team, he's going to be cheering them up. But you know, it's just that the way people see their own thing from different perspectives, just quite different. So that was what I would just say as regards.
0: All right, all right. Thank you very much. Now, if you say not today early for the Portugal's coach, they can carry the number 7 shirt. We would not be the wear before. Man, just quickly carry on. Give to another person. No, you don't say too dearly.
1: I would just say, first of all, I would say no time to check time. That's one. Two, to be just as if that thing is just a calculated motive for the coach that no worries, if you don't come out now. So no wala, I get person, we go replace you. But even though there's no person that they're going to use to, just like Joan, this person, this player that Rafael Leo that they just used to replace Ronaldo, can never perform like Ronaldo, because he too is going to have his own style. It's just that he may not perform up to the standard of Ronaldo, but people just believe that. No doubt, we all know that Ronaldo is a legend. We all know
0: that. To tell you, say the man, the coach, he don't need Ronaldo for the team again.
1: That's the message. That was why I said earlier when they were having the agreement, it's just as if he was just agreeing to Ronaldo. Part of perspective that let me just agree just to respect this player, because a lot of people, a lot of fans, they really love him. Let me just agree. It shouldn't be as if right from the start we are having disagreement, but let me just agree. But what I will do is decide what I will do. I know it.
0: So, you know, say this is disagreement between Ronaldo and the coach, Portugal's coach. This is don't cause many reactions now online.
1: Yes, definitely.
0: Ronaldo's sister Emma don't come out, Emra. He don't come out, come talk. Say she be anyone in brother say this man. Say nah, yeah man in B.
1: That was why I said. So, you know the honor agreement.
0: Say Ronaldo refused. Say Ronaldo said, I better forget. No worry. Say we go handle everything. Now, Even Marcelo, you know, say Marcelo and Ronaldo, they be close partly, you know now. So Marcelo don't come out on ya. Even some coaches, you don't, they don't come out on ya and say, what did that coach do? Say no make yes at all.
1: One thing I will just say again is that I think that coach, it was maybe, should I say, he was thinking that he won't be able, you get what I'm saying, to control Ronaldo as he wants to do, like compared to other players. Because we all know that in that team, Ronaldo is the senior player in that team, no doubt. So I would just think maybe he feel that he won't be able to control Ronaldo as he wanted to, that sometimes Ronaldo's opinion may try to overshadow his. Now, that's another thing again that I'm just seeing as regards that. So, but it's just that, you know, Ronaldo's sister, I'm talking about Emma now, saying that he don't already want his brother say, the way they are going to treat you there, you won't like it. It's just that, you know, when you are the one involved in something, you won't, if this is what you want, you are just going to focus on it. But people that are around you, we know that this thing that you always wanted, or this thing that you want, may not favor you. But just because of you seeing that you have passion for this, or you are focused on this, you won't even see all those errors. So this is just a clear message to Ronaldo that it's like this team, they don't want you. Okay. This, even though the team wanted you, the coach himself may not want to, and all that people that we don't know that are within the crew, that Baba, you don't try for this country. So you are a good player, you are a star player, you are a legend. But just relax, let the young people grow, let all other people to shine.
0: All right, Georgie Club yesterday in celebrating the first win for us, German coach yesterday, as you know, the East two goes to nil. Win against Serbia for their top features of the UEFA Nations League campaign. For the first time, he don't win as coach. Georgie Club, former Liverpool coach.
1: Georgie Club winning for the first time. I will tell him that congratulations. So winning for the first time. That's
0: you have it. Hello. Hello.
2: Good morning.
0: Good morning, Oga.
2: Mr. Jim Oganiu calling from Akure.
0: Thank you very much, Oga Jim Oganiu.
2: If you are a visitor and they overstay you welcome, the next thing for you is to leave when your ovation is loudest. Cristiano of Brazil, he started to win World Cup for Brazil at the age of 16, at the age of 17. That was 1958 World Cup. So he played for Brazil. He came to World Cup three times. He lost at the fourth and sixth now because of the injury he got in 1966 when England won the World Cup. But when he came 1958, he won the World Cup. 62, he won. 1970, he won. Then he quit like that. What is the problem of Ronaldo? You started to play for your club for World Cup. You came to World Cup in 2006. You came almost three times now for World Cup. Now, this is the time. Your ovation is louder. It is better for you to quit. It's not the time that they will disgrace you. Now, look at what is happening to Ronaldo now. When you have gone, you came to World Cup almost three times, and you want to come down back seven times. How many players have done that before? Ronaldo, it is time for you to switch. Do not ban you from Akure.
0: Thank you. All right, because of our time already, we're not going to pick one more call again because of our time, I beg. We'll wrap them up. Shapali.
1: All right. What I would just say, guys, is that Ronaldo should just try to work things out. If it's time for you to, if you don't feel, you can just go and rethink that maybe it's time for me to just drop the national team and focus on the, on this. And as I talking about Saudi, just go and focus there. Maybe when you play for some years off, so you just need to. Wow, so.
0: All right, thank you very much. Me and Mr. Ramon and I can say enough. So Monday we go come back again. Thank you very much, Orenzi.
1: Thank
0: the
1: you
0: station
1: very.
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0: Fasting and prayer on the 9th, 10th, and 11th of October. In the Gongo Adura to my suffer the Dojometa. See the day show rotin bomb after the use of my Pradan Danu. Ibe se shuro ni gumeni. 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No. Oh my God. Look at where Revelation chapter 21 verse 4. 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

very beautiful and lovely Friday morning to you, Nigeria, and welcome to another engaging edition of Glow Focus, your mid-morning current affairs and public interest program, you know, on Glow 99.1 FM, Ijakpo State, Akure, on those states. I am Kingsley Iniavusa, and I'm delighted to have you with us. Glow Focus is the platform where we examine the issues that matter to you, issues affecting our society, our communities, our working place, our workplaces, you know, and our families and our everyday lives. Here on Glow Focus, we don't just scratch the surface. You know, we take a deeper look at the issues, interrogate the facts, ask difficult questions, listen to different perspectives, and most importantly, give you, our listeners, a voice in the conversation. Because, as always, we have a number of engaging segments lined up for you today. We'll begin with our discussion reports, you know, where we take a closer look at a topical issue, examine the facts, the concerns, and the conversations surrounding it. From there, we move into a side conversation where my co-host and I will take a more relaxed but equally thought-provoking look at some of the issues generating conversations around us. We also bring you our national newspaper review, where we will examine some of the major stories making the headlines today and consider what those stories mean beyond the newspaper pages. So we'll then engage our resource person to help us analyze the issues.

0: topic: marriage, parenting, and communication in 2026. And I'm delighted to tell you that I have my co-host with me, the likes of Mike and Comfort. Good morning, Mike. Good morning, Comfort.
1: Good morning, Nigeria. Many thanks for joining us on the Friday edition of Global. That you had a very today. And of course, this will take forward as we act well our various parts as Nigerians. Think more of what you would do for your country rather than what your country could do for you, because you are actually the country. My name is Mike Alim Obafemi. Welcome.
2: Thank you very much for joining us on the weekend edition of Glow Focus. My name is Comfort Omolafe.
0: All right, thank you, guys. Just listen to their voices now. Now, let's quickly move on to today's topic, which is the marriage, parenting, and communication in 2026. Marriage and family in life, you know, changing couples today are navigating financial pressures, you know, demanding work schedules, changing expectations, parenting challenges, social media and technology, all of which can either strengthen relationships, you know, or create new tensions. So the 2024 Nigerian Labour Force Survey found that among respondents with valid marital status responses, 39.1% were in monogamous marriages, 10.2% in polygamous marriages, 1.6% were separated, and 0.4% divorced. So these figures reflect a survey sample and should not be treated as a national population percentages, you know. So the Nigerian Time Use Survey 2024 also found that among selected individuals surveyed, 33.4% reported carrying out an activity with a spouse, why 11.6% did so with children in the household. So beyond the numbers is the bigger question: are Nigerian families communicating enough? And more importantly, are we truly listening to one another? You get to listen to this in due course. Of course, my name is Kingsley Inyavusa once again, and this is Glow Focus. We'll be right back after this report.
3: Family time and effective parenting are coming under pressure as technology becomes a bigger part of everyday life. Our health practitioner and life coach, Oluwadamilari Boboye Jumoke, says communication within families is being affected by depression, financial pressures, and unaddressed expectations. She says smartphones are also taking the place of quality family time, creating distractions and reducing meaningful interaction.
4: The biggest communication problems in marriage or marriages are often not simply that couples don't talk. Many couples talk, but many couples talk from the place of distraction. When they are distracted, they talk when they are exhausted, they talk when they are financially pressured, they talk when they are overwhelmed. And sometimes many couples carry expectations that they have never clearly discussed. So our smartphones are creating presence without attention. There are so many distractions that smartphone has brought, and if we are not careful, it will take away presence. It will cause distraction in the home. How about you put your phones away for 20 minutes and give each other a full attention? As a matter of fact, you can even set the day, maybe a weekend, a 1 hour every weekend or 2 hours every weekend. We are putting our phone aside. We are creating a deliberate phone-free moment, important conversation. We discuss without a phone. And when we discuss, we are not discussing to just respond. We are discussing to understand the other person's perspective. Couples are communicating digitally instead of emotionally. Many times, online communication can create misunderstanding that will probably disappear in a face-to-face conversation. Something significant that we must not let go is God. Is God, the place of God, the place of prayer, the place of devotion, the place of sharing God's word together. It keeps family united, and it also helps communication.
3: The life coach urges parents to be intentional about creating time to communicate and connect with their children. On parenting in the digital age, she advises parents not to compromise discipline in an attempt to be close to their children. She says parents should focus on correcting the children's actions rather than attacking the child, while also building a strong emotional bond.
4: Parents don't have to choose between discipline and closeness. I

0: think the earliest approach parents can use is usually firm boundaries, warm relationship, and open conversation. Those 3 points are very essential when training up children. The goal is not just to control every aspect of their world, but to teach children how to navigate it safely and responsibly. Discipline the behavior and not the child. For instance, instead of saying you're a bad child for spending so much time on your phone, how about you put it this way? We have agreed that homework comes first before entertainment. I think that sounds better. That shows that you disapprove of what the child is doing. However, you still love and value the child.
1: She also advises parents to limit screen time for children aged 0 to 3 and lead by example by managing their own use of technology.
0: From the early age of a child, I am an advocate that children should have no screen time, especially when they are young, from 0, you know, toddler age and all of that. Because it helps their cognitive ability. You can engage them with whatsoever you want to engage them, maybe with reading books. I know it's stress, especially in this area, father and mother have to work. But if we want to give in all our ease, we would see the reward. It helps children to think better. It helps their cognitive abilities. They not to think better. It helps them to just sit down quietly without having to do a thing. It helps them to sit just quietly. But you know, these days, because of the smartphone and everything, you can hardly see a child sit down quietly. You can hardly see a child just read a book or just play or something. They all want to use smartphone. They all want to see what you are watching. So we must, from that early age, at least take away the screen from them. Then once they start growing, you cannot introduce it to them little by little. But from 0 to 3 years, I think that if at all they would be introduced to screen, it should be edifying content and not social media. Edifying content. Let your children see you follow these rules. When you are telling your child to put a phone down, let them know that our mommy and daddy do not stay on phone through the day. If you want your child to be a good reader, you yourself as a parent, you must learn to read. Once they see you do these things, then for them to do it won't be hard.
1: As technology becomes a bigger part of family life, experts say parents need to strike a balance between digital engagement and meaningful time with their children. Ade Bowale, Olashini, reporting for Glo 99.1.

live on Side Conversation this morning on Glow Focus, your mid-morning conversation of the nation. There was a special, there were special sentences this week for four people. And of course, he bordered on kidnapping. There were offences in Edo State's reports. And of course, it was beamed on national television as well. It was a landmark ruling by Justice Aigbona Mamadou of the Edo State Special Criminal Court in Benin City. It happened on September 29, 2026. A set of kidnappers were convicted in Edo State. It was a high-profile conviction, and it has generated conversations around the country. The crime, the broad-day abduction, was a broad-day abduction of a woman on June 14, 2026, in front of her husband and children at a popular vegetable market along

0: Airport Road in Benin City. And of course, the Edo State Special Criminal Court, newly established on July 1st, 2026, under the direction of Governor Monday Okpeboro, to fast track violent crimes like kidnapping and courtism. And of course, there are charges. It was an 11-count charge, including kidnapping, conspiracy, armed robbery, courtism, and unlawful possession. The names of the individuals convicted and sentenced to death are Marvelous Isaac, 32 years, Wisdom Michael, 36 years, Rufus Emete Michael, or also called Rufus Michael, 30 years, Gift Raphael, 27 years. On the sentencing, the defendants received various prison terms for specific counts, such as 7 years for conspiracy alongside maximum death sentencing by hanging, for the kidnapping and related capital offenses. Marvelous Isaac also received an additional 10-year term and a life imprisonment sentence on separate count. There were exhibits against them because the court ordered the confiscation of a Joseph pump action gun, 4 cartridges used in the crime, directing that they be handed over to the Nigerian police Amora for destruction within 30 days. One would think that, you know, crimes, you know, would continue to go in the Nigerian society unpunished. And this has been a recent high-profile conviction in Nigeria. I'm just using this medium to say, if you believe in crimes, especially kidnapping and, you know, related offenses, this thing that happened in Edo State will happen to you. You'll be apprehended. Somebody will leak the situation out to the law enforcement agency, and of course, they will arrest you. You will be sent to court. You will get a lawyer. You finance yourself. But at least the court, if they find you guilty, you will not escape prison or any other sentence that needs to be meted onto you. Guys, that is the bulk.
1: Well, I'm so glad this is happening in Edo State, of course, under the leadership of the governor, Monday Okpeboro. Of course, he had mandated them, you know, to carry out that exercise, Edo Special Criminal Court. And of course, those men have been sentenced to death by hanging. It happened on 29th of September 2020. We all watched it. I watched it. Majority of us watched it live. And I hope that this cut across different states in Nigeria, where such cases are actually broadcast live, you know, where we get to see the faces. There's this book we read when we were much younger, The Face of the Wicked or something. Yeah. So we should know the face of the wicked, actually. And that's not their first time, you know, doing that. I just hope that Justice Momodu did a great job. You know, Justice Aigbona Terry Momodu, those are his names. You know, he did a great job. I did that. It was a very difficult situation. You know, having to, and they were, that's not their first time, and they pleaded not guilty, but the court found them guilty of what they did, and that was not the first time. In fact, they had witnesses who testified, victims rather, yeah, who testified against them in court that they've been kidnapped by these persons. And funny enough, this money, what did they use it for? Nothing. They used to buy drinks, you know, and all that, buy this and that. They would not use it for something meaningful. So this, I hope that this serves as a deterrent to other kidnappers around. You know that once Nemesis catches up with you, you are a goner. Like, you would not escape it. And this person should never be allowed to see the light of the day. No governor in this dispensation, in the history of this world as we speak, should come and say, oh, maybe in 10 years or 20 years, oh, we pardon this person. No. Such persons should not be pardoned. Never be pardoned. As long as you have killed someone, you kidnapped someone, whether a governor is giving out freebies during anything, they should not be pardoned.
0: No parole for anyone.
1: For anyone, not just in Edo State, in Ondo State, in Ekiti State, all the states across Nigeria, even FCT. So this is a good one, and I hope that it continues.
2: When the judge was delivering the judgment, you know, one of those guys were like, please.
0: Was pleading,
2: you know.
0: That is how their victims plead onto them, and they don't even look at their faces, or when they pick calls of their family members, when they are pleading, they cut calls on them.
2: Yeah. Well, it also sends a very, you know, strong message about how seriously the justice system is beginning, to treat violent crimes, you know. kidnapping is not just about a person taken away. It affects, you know, it affects families psychologically, you know, financially and emotionally. So a person can be released, but the fear created in that family and the community can remain, you know, for years, you know. So this particular case, you know, reportedly happened in broad daylight in a busy commercial environment.
0: And in front of the family members of that person, thanks in the car.
2: Thanks to this CCTV
0: camera. That brings us to another thing, comfort. You know those that will be saying, mount CCTV cameras at
1: everywhere.
0: Points.
2: Mr. Adinoju made a point. Was it not last week? He said something that schools should also have CCTV camera. That the Parents Teachers Association, the PTA, should gather. They shouldn't wait for the school
1: to do that.
0: If you have a PTA board.
1: Association.
2: Yes, they should mount a CCTV camera. You know, there are schools. So this will help us to, you know,
1: not just schools. Do you know, even on streets, you know, not just schools, not just
0: broad streets.
1: Yes, broad streets, even narrow roads, let's have it there. If you have the money, please, to those listening at this time, if you can afford one, buy. If your neighbor can afford to buy, everybody put CCTV on your street, because one day it will be of help to you. I'm sure those guys felt like, oh, they cover their face, they will know that. Do you know, I told somebody while watching that live broadcast that, do you know that there are ways you can actually get people, because they feel that they had covered their faces, and then of course they would have known where the CCTV camera was mounted, that the CCTV camera would not get them. There are people who know the terrain there. See, let me, there are some persons in this state, or in Onosi, as we speak, that they know what happens. If they tell something happens around you, they will tell you those who did it.
0: Yes.
1: If they tell you something happened around Ijapu, they will tell you those who did it.
0: Maybe those who were saluted that day are part of them.
1: It comes down to local intelligence. Local intelligence, you know, it just has a way of, you know, washing your hands with those people around the neighborhood and all that. So, but let's begin with what we have. If you cannot even relate with those, the Omo Adugbos, our brothers, like I was saying, our Egbons, you know, our Egbons, if you cannot relate to them, you know, do some other things that, you know, we can actually help you. These things helped some persons in the neighborhood where I stayed. At some point, they were always, you know, coming to that area. And they decided, like, what can they do? And they mounted CCTV cameras. And some persons decided to stay indoor, and they will lock their gate outside. So you think nobody's at home. You understand? And, you know, from there, as we speak, for like 2 years now, we've not had such cases in that area anymore. So it goes on to, if you have anybody, please buy one. If you have to buy, let's just mount CCTV cameras everywhere and have people around, you know, that watches things. People, we mentioned it, security guards. It doesn't have to be. Don't wait for government. Government cannot do everything. Let it begin from you and I. Let's take it. Let's take the bull by the horn. Let's do it ourselves. Let's not wait for government to fix our roads. The road you apply to your house. Don't wait for federal government or state government to come and do it for you. Yes, state. Don't wait for state or local government to do it for you. Can do it. Your neighborhood, you can
0: come together question,
1: and do it.
0: My question is, these people that have been convicted now and are going to prison before they are executed, do you know that they have, have they not disgraced their family members?
1: They've been disgracing
0: their family
1: members before.
0: There are persons who by just by that name, they can guess where they are from. You know? Don't disgrace your... Because at the end of the day, the result will not only affect you. It will take a toll on your family members as well.
1: And then the lady involved, she collected 500K, half a million. When she collected, she was smiling. Now, if you see the way she was crying, you think, judge, they won't look
0: profusely
1: at all your face. Maybe, they won't look at express. No emotions in court. No emotions in court.
0: I don't know.
1: Whatever you do that is bad, you know, in secret, one day, it will come out broad daylight. So let's do the right thing, even when nobody's watching.
2: All right, thank you very much, guys. And now let's shift to another segment, which is the newspaper review, which comes forward to be doing justice to that one.
1: Yes, of course, quite a number of things happening in Nigeria. We'll begin from Ondo State. Let's take this headline on Punch newspaper. We've got different papers this morning. Punch newspaper, Vanguard, Daily Post, The Nation, The Hope newspaper, and this day newspaper. Let's quickly see if we can take all the headlines, and if not, we'll take the ones that we can. Very quickly on Punch newspaper this morning, Ondo agents are warned against illegal levy. Still in on Punch newspaper, rather, let's move on to Ekiti State. Ekiti deploys CNG buses to cut transport fares by 50%. CNG application, states fail to implement Tinubu's low fare directive. Workers begin 3-day warning strike. NDC fumes as police cancel Obikwa Nkwaso march in Akwa Ibom. Nigeria at 66, governors urge peace, unity amid hardship. Atiku challenges Tinubu's prosperity claim, laments rising hardship. Tinubu held the fit to serve beyond 2027. That's according to PDP chieftain Showumi. And then we'll move on to Daily Post newspaper this morning. KBAPC reinstates suspended chairman Kanazuru. 2027, Tinubu too desperate to remain in power. That's according to a U.S. firm. We'll get into the detail of that story much later. Where is your promised transport fare reduction? Atiku's camp tackles Tinubu. Still with Atiku this morning, October 1, what I will do with fuel production subsidy as president? That's according to Atiku. Independence Day, 2027 election must be free, fair, no more gambling. That's coming from APM, warning there. October 1st, APC's Nigeria's cancer, Kenneth Okonkwo blasts Tinubu. All right, that's a much of the headlines. Let's quickly take details of the story read out you're hearing this morning. We'll begin straight from the home front papers, of course, story. Let's take this on Punch News. But that's the Ondo State. We take the headline again. Ondo agency warns against illegal levies. The Ondo State Competition and Consumer Protection Agency, ODCCPA, as one non-governmental organizations allegedly impersonating officials of the Federal Competition and Consumer Protection Commission, FCCPC, against extorting traders and stealing businesses' premises across the state. The executive chairman of the agency, Oluyemi Fashikwe, issued a warning in a statement on his social media handle today, following report of some NGOs allegedly parading themselves as FCCPC officials and demanding payment from traders and business owners. According to Fashikwe, the groups were allegedly collecting money under the guise of FCCPC registration and consumer protection levy. He described activities as unauthorized and warned that anyone found impersonating officials of the FCCPC or ODCCPC or unlawfully collecting money in the name of either agency would be referred to law enforcement authorities for investigation and prosecution. For detail of the story, look it up on Punch newspaper. Ondo agency warns against illegal levies.

Thank you very much for staying tuned. Of course, we'll move on to another story on the Hope newspaper this morning. And we have this one, Finance Commissioner's Prudence Behind Ondo Debt Reduction. And that's according to Ajanoku. The Ondo State Commissioner for Information and Orientation, Idowu Ajanoku, has said the administration of Governor Lucky Aiyedatiwa has not obtained any loans since it assumed office in 2024. Ajanoku disclosed this during an exclusive interview with newsmen, said the administration had also succeeded in reducing the state debt profile by between 50 and 60% through prudent financial management and a reduction in waste in government. He attributed the feat to the expertise of the Commissioner for Finance, Omoumi Isaac, in prudently managing the finances of the state. Ajanoku discountenanced the insinuation in some quarters that the finance commissioner was controlling the governor with regard to financial obligations, noting that she is just an appointee like every other cabinet member. On infrastructure, the information commissioner said the administration has embarked on massive infrastructure development across the state, including the construction and rehabilitation of roads in the 18 local government areas. That's how much of it we can take. For detail, look it up on the Hope newspaper. Finance Commissioner's Prudence Behind Ondo Debt Reduction. Let's see if we can take one more story on the Hope newspaper this morning. Very quickly, let's take the story on the Hope newspaper as well. And it is on education. Aiyedatiwa, or student parent, Hill Aiyedatiwa sustained scholarship bursary. All right, we're taking time to have that story, but when we have it, okay, we'll take it. Parent and student of Ondo State origin have held the state government under Governor Lucky Aiyedatiwa for sustaining its scholarship, bursary and financial assistance programs for student and tertiary institutions across the country. They described the intervention as timely, said it is a financial strain on families, enables students to meet some academic needs and keep them focused on their studies. A parent, Adiola Akinyemi, said the rising cost of education had placed increasing pressure on families, commending the government for sustaining the program. Another parent, Olusegun Ojo, said the intervention would provide relief to families struggling to meet their children's educational needs. For detail of the story, look it up on the Hope newspaper with the headline, Parent Student Hill Aiyedatiwa Over Sustained Scholarship Bursary.

Thank you very much for staying. Of course, we have to take one more story from Ondo State. Government executing key project in health, agri, infrastructure, others, says Governor Ayedatiwa. Ondo State Governor Lucky Ayedatiwa has described Nigeria's 66 years of independence as a continuing responsibility to the past, present and future, urging Nigerians to renew their faith in the country and contribute to building the nation they desire. Governor Ayedatiwa was spoken Thursday at the Gani Fawemi Freedom Arcade, Akure, during the state celebration of Nigeria's 66th independence anniversary. So the country's freedom was secured 66 years ago by a generation that believed people of different thongs, traditions and faiths could share one destiny. He said that generation did not bequeath a finished country to succeeding generations, but the responsibility to build, preserve and improve it. According to him, building the Nigeria of citizens' dreams could not be left to government alone, stressing that it required the collective effort of Nigerians. For detail of the story, look it up on the Hope newspaper. Government executing key projects in health, agri, infrastructure, others, says Ayedatiwa. Moving on to other stories, of course, a neighboring state here, Ekiti State. Ekiti deploys CNG buses to cut transport fares by 50%. The Ekiti State government has commenced the deployment of compressed natural gas buses as part of measures to reduce transport fares by 50% and ease a burden of transportation cost on residents. Governor Biodun Ibanje announced an initiative on Thursday during the official flag-off of 15 CNG buses at the premises of the Ekiti State Transportation Agency in Ado-Ekiti. The deployment, which was coincided, of course, it has a coincidence with Nigeria's Independence Day and the 30th anniversary of Ekiti State, is part of effort by the state government to provide affordable and accessible public transportation in line with the directive of President Bola Tinubu. Oyebandi was accompanied by the Senate leader, Opeyemi Bamidele, said the 15 buses donated to the state by the federal government represented the pilot phase of the initiative. Interested in the story? Look it up on Punch newspaper. Ekiti deploys CNG buses to cut transport fares by 50%. CNG application, state failed to implement Tinubu's low fare directive. Despite President Bola Tinubu's directive that transportation fares should begin to fall from October 1st through the deployment of compressed natural gas powered buses, commuters across several states have continued to pay the same and in some cases higher fares. Findings by newsmen across the state on Thursday showed that the presidential directive had yet to translate into widespread reductions in transport fares. While some state governors have introduced subsidies of free CNG powered transportation schemes, the initiative remained limited in coverage, leaving millions of commuters dependent on commercial buses, whose operators continue to grapple with high fuel, spare parts, and maintenance costs. In several states, transport unions said they had not received CNG buses, while motorists complained about inadequate infrastructure, including a shortage of refueling facilities and conversion centers. The situation was particularly evident in Enugu, Anambra, Delta, Imo, Sokoto, Kebbi, Jigawa, Gombe, Edo, Plateau, Ondo, Osun, Oyo, and Ogun State, where checks showed that fares remained largely unchanged as the October 1 deadline took effect. That's how much of it we can take. For detail, look it up on Punch newspaper. CNG application, state failed to implement Tinubu's low fare directive. We'll move on to another story on Punch newspaper. Workers begin 3-day warning strike. Public service workers under the Joint National Public Service Negotiating Council have declared a 3-day warning strike from October the 2nd today to October the 4th. 2026 over what they described as worsening economic and mental hardship affecting workers and their dependents. The council directed its national and state leaders to mobilize workers for the industrial action, which is scheduled to commence at midnight on Friday, October the 2nd, and end on Sunday, October the 4th. The directive was contained in a circular dated October 1, 2026, and signed by the National Secretary of the JNPSNC, Olowoyo Benga, who urged the council's leadership to ensure the information was disseminated to workers across the country. Find the story worth reading twice
Punch newspaper has it. Workers begin 3-day warning strike. We take another story on Punch newspaper. Nigeria at 66, governors urge peacefully amid hardship. Governors and other prominent Nigerians have called for unity, peace, responsible citizenship and greater accountability as the country marks its 66th independence anniversary, with some highlighting achievements in their state and other drawing attention to persistent challenges facing the nation. The leaders in separate Independence Day messages on Thursday urged Nigerians to reject violence, criminality, hate speech and division, while calling for collective effort to address insecurity, unemployment, poverty and other socioeconomic challenges. Kebbi State Governor Nasser Idris in an Independence Day message urged Nigerians to keep hope alive, remain united and continue to pray for leaders at all levels. That's how much of it I can take. Find it worth reading again. Punch newspaper has it. Nigeria at 66, governors urge peace, unity amid hardship. We take another story on Punch newspaper. Atiku challenges Tinubu's prosperity claim, lament a rising hardship. The presidential candidate of the African Democratic Congress and former Vice President Atiku Abubakar has criticized President Bola Tinubu's Independence Day address, saying Nigerians cannot eat economic growth figures while millions continue to struggle with rising living costs. Atiku, in his Independence Day address on Thursday, said the past 3 years of the Tinubu administration had plunged Nigerians into what it described as the country's worst cost of living crisis, with families struggling to afford food, healthcare, transportation, and other basic necessities. Tinubu will address the Nigerians to commemorate the 2026 independence anniversary, and Thursday said, after 3.5 years in office, there was undeniable evidence that Nigeria's economic outlook had improved. That's how much of it we can take. Want to read it twice? Grab a copy of Punch newspaper. Atiku challenges Tinubu's prosperity claim, lament rise in hardship. Very quickly, we'll move on to Daily Post newspaper. Okay, let's take the story. Independence Day 2027 election must be free, fair, no more grumbling. That's according to APM. The Allied People's Movement, APM, has said that the current economic hardship bedeviling the country can be traced to poor leadership. The party said it was an aberration in a democratic system of governance for such economic challenges to persist, adding that citizens deserved a fair deal from the government they voted into office. APM said citizens needed to enjoy the dividends of democracy, not carnage. The party stated that that's how much we can take. All right, our time is far spent. We have to link up with our analyst now. For detail of the story, look it up on Daily Post newspaper. Independence Day 2027 election must be free, fair, no more gambling. APM won. And that concludes the reading of the papers. We now link up with our analyst to dissect some of these topical current issues that have been read out to your hearing this morning. 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Please stay tuned.

Thank you very much for staying tuned. There's a talk back.

0: Sarah, thank you very much for staying tuned. We now have our analyst, a legal luminar and a public affairs analyst, Segun Akeredolu, join us this morning on Glow Focus. Thank you very much for accepting to talk to us on the program this morning, sir.
1: Thank you very much for the opportunity to be on the platform, and thank you for always giving us the platform to contribute to national discourse, especially for those things that can help our nation to be better than we are today. Thank you, Alim, for always being there. Atkinson, thank you for your critical view on issues, and of course, the comfortable comfort. Thank you all the time for the
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3: FM. You're welcome, sir.
0: Thank you very much. Sir. All right, so, of course, as usual, quite a number of things happening in Nigeria. So let's quickly take this one from Ondo State. Ondo agents have come out to warn against illegal levies. The Ondo State Competition and Consumer Protection Agency, ODCCPA, has warned non-governmental organizations allegedly impersonating officials of the Federal Competition and Consumer Protection Commission against extorting traders and stealing businesses, you know, business premises across the state. And of course, the executive chairman of the agency, Oluyemi Fashipe, issued a warning in a statement on his social media today, following report of some NGOs allegedly parodying themselves as FCCPC officials and demanding payments from traders and business owners. What do you make of this coming from this initiative, from this agency, ODCCPA? Because we've had so many persons come parading themselves, tell you that, oh, they're from a particular agency. And you begin to wonder, I've not heard of this particular agency before. They'll tell you they'll steal businesses, you know, sell shops, collect money from traders. In fact, I've seen traders who complain that they pay different kind of levies and all that. What do you make of this, and what do you think can be a permanent solution to differentiating real officials from the fake ones? And also, you know, extorting money from traders who are just looking for a means of survival, you know, asking them to pay so much over a little that they are making profit from.
1: Thank you very much.
0: You're welcome, sir. Go ahead.
1: Good one. As an eye opener to what the government of Ondo State is doing. If an agency of the government, if a chairman of a body established by the law of Ondo State can come publicly and disclose that some people are taking advantage of whatever it is, either ignorance, other fear, other patriotism, or whatever it is, to extort people. And if the government is coming out publicly now and saying, this is from this, otherwise we're going to deal with you, I think it's a welcome development. I think it's a departure from the law. And I think it's also calling our people their consciousness to the fact that you need to have questions. You ask questions before you give your money to anybody in the name of anything. Ask for their ID card. Tell them you want to take their picture before you pay. Tell them that they should define where they're coming from. Tell them that they should give you receipts and all that. You know, when this is creating, is starting a benchmark for people to also ask questions when people are asking them to pay. But one thing I know is that Ondo State government has established that have made payment of tax levy and collectible very seamlessly and very easy. All that we have to do, we have to pay everything that is payable through the Ondo State Internal Revenue Service. I think that is what we should begin to look at. And every time or anytime anybody is asking you to pay anything that is funny, ask for the question. We all have cell phone now. Take the picture of that person. Take the picture of his ID card. Let's just get something that is you're able to trace that person into a particular person, please. Ask it, office address and all that. I think Fashikwe has just done something that is really done in Ondo State and is telling people that, no, you have your right and your right must be protected at all time. To me, it's a welcome development.
3: All right, thank you very much, Dr. Akeredolu. Away from that, there's this story again that public servants begin 3-day warning strike over the economy hardship. Public servants under the Joint National Public Service Negotiation Council began a 3-day warning strike today, October 2nd, after their demands on petrol prices, wages, and other economic concerns were not addressed. So the unions are demanding, among other things, you know, petrol at 500 naira per litre and negotiations for a new minimum wage of at least 500,000 naira from 2027. My question is this. When workers, you know, say economic hardship has become unbearable, what specific indicators should government use, you know, just to determine whether their complaint is justified?
1: Well, in a situation like this, the first standard of measurement is the main agitation, what they are calling for. If they are calling for the reduction of petroleum price in Nigeria, I think, honestly, if you ask me, that is justifiable. If you put it side by side and you do the arithmetic, it simply means if you are getting 70,000 salary in Nigeria and you are buying a liter of petroleum or petrol for 1,400 naira, it simply means that if you are buying 1 liter of petrol every day, then you spend more than half of your salary on petrol or thereabout. So when you look at that, you find out that it's not funny at all. It's not funny at all. So your minimum wage should be enough to be a kind of the standard in the United Nations protocol now, what would they call living wage, and not even a take-home wage, but living wage. It must be, what you earn must be something that is sufficient for you to take care of your family, to live a good life, to also at least live beyond certain level of, I don't want to use poverty indicator, but at least. But the truth of the matter is this: if you are spending your money or your salary, minimum wage, on a liter of petrol every day, then it simply means you're going to be spending about 40,000 naira on petrol a day. And if you living somewhere, let's say you're working in Alagbata and you're living somewhere in Futa, it simply means you'll be spending about 3,000 naira on transportation every day. That is unbearable. And if the workers are protesting and they're saying the federal government should find something to do, at least to reduce the price of petrol, especially, and perhaps gas, cooking gas, I think that is justifiable. That is a struggle that is justifiable. They should sit with the government, and the government should actually take this into cognizance. That is something that is a factor that touches everybody and all the life of all.
2: All right,
1: in Nigeria, to the big economy, not only in Nigeria, everywhere in the world has to do with petroleum product now.
2: All right, Dr. Akeredolu, this morning, experts have loaded President Bola Tinubu's prosperity message, and I've also, you know, greeted him for his economic reforms and some steps that he has taken in recent time to cushion the effect of subsidy. As of this morning, again, Atiku Abubakar of the ADC and Peter Obi of the NDC have disagreed with President Bola Tinubu on economic progress. And of course, they are saying that claims of falling inflation and economic growth do not reflect the reality for millions of Nigerians who are trapped in a severe cost of living crisis. And of course, Peter Obi as well has added his voice in this same direction. Now, Peter was of the opinion that if he becomes president in the future, especially in 2027 race, that he will spend his holiday in Nigeria. That might be as part of, you know, effort to save costs for us as a country. What do you think these candidates are seeing, you know, that other candidates are not seeing in the present administration of President Bola Tinubu? What are the loopholes?
1: Well, the truth of the matter, are you with me?
2: Yes, sir. Please go ahead.
1: Okay. The truth of the matter is, if you look at Nigeria today and you're a politician and you are not honest enough, you will direct your campaign and whatever you're going to say on a session of the public, and that is pure policies. Yesterday, around, I think around 12, after 12 noon, I was listening to your radio. And now this record that was played, that was made by Orlando, I think in 2001, 2001, about Obasanjo's government, and he made all the complaints we are talking about today in that record. And Atiku was the vice president then, and at that time Atiku and Obasanjo were still having a very cordial relationship, and Orlando was complaining, echoing what was going on in Nigeria then, that the food was unaffordable, fuel was unaffordable, there were no jobs, and the government was not doing anything, and was calling on the government to do the needful and to make sure that there is peace in Nigeria, and that the election that was coming in 2023 also must be fair and fair and all that. The point I'm trying to make is all these statements are political statements. Before now, Atiku, and especially Peter Obi, was almost arguing, leveraging on the figures, on the World Bank statistics, on the federal government statistics, on the thing that the Nigerian economy was going down and all that. Now, the same figure now that Tinubu is now reeling out and saying that, okay, from your complaint in the previous years, we have improved, at least using your figure as factors. But now they are saying, no, it's not the figure they are looking at, but at the impact of those things on the citizen. Well, the truth of the matter is Nigeria is difficult. Honestly, they as we say on the street know they smile. Pepper are not red at all. They're difficult in Nigeria. But then I don't think any one of them can come in good conscience and said, oh, yes, this thing can be done in 4 years. We have somebody that was the governor in the state for 13 months. The hospitals owned by the state were shut down because of corruption. That was the allegation. And you are now saying that you're going to fight corruption before you bring back a subsidy. You look at it. We are all in Nigeria when subsidy was holding sewage. You go to filling station, you cannot buy fuel. You get to a whole aquarium, you find only two filling station selling, and they decide the price at which they sell. Then they see, the point I'm trying to make is Nigeria economy is not good. But saying that they can do it better within 3 or 4 years, to me, is what I disagree upon. And I think it's just campaign slogan that they are going and they are doing political talk. I don't like to react to political message, because to me, sometimes I think they are sentimental and they are not honest. That is what I'm going to say about that.
0: All right. Still in the same vein, I would like to know your take on this as well, because Atiku, a one-time vice president of Nigeria, has come out to, of course, the presidential candidate of the ADC as well, African Democratic Congress. He has come out to criticize President Bola Tinubu's Independence Day address, the one that he said yesterday, saying Nigerians cannot eat economic growth figures while millions continue to struggle with living costs, the rising living costs. And of course, he has come out to describe the Tinubu administration that they've plunged Nigerians into what he calls country's worst cost of living crisis. Then he said families are struggling to afford food, healthcare, transportation, and other basic needs. And he did say it again that Nigeria has never been this bad, you know, since President Tinubu assumed office. Do you also think that this is coming from a political point of view, or is being realistic?
1: Well, I would say that has been coming from political viewpoint. And honestly, again, you know, I'm a student of, I study humanity in my fourth degree, and I believe in history so much. If you look at the history in Nigeria, I said it at the forum yesterday, that by 1983, I was a person that is, could not be referred to as a child. And I knew what happened in 1983. There were issues, people are complaining. In Akure, have you forgotten? In our Akure here, about 10 years ago or 11 years ago, that people were making recourse to sawdust, and people are going back to buying wood, firewood and all that. I'm not saying Nigeria is good. I'm saying things are difficult. But then, trying to create the picture that Nigerian has never suffered before, to me, I think that is political statement. Nigeria, we have always been this issue of complaining and campaigning when it comes to the question of election. So to me, if you ask me, I'll tell you that it's political. But if the same article had relied on figures, on statistics, on information from United Nations, from International World Bank, from IMF, from Nigerian Bureau of Statistics, to condemn the government, that the government was not doing anything because the figures then were bad. Now that the figures are improving everywhere, I think morality deserves that if we go to argue, you should not argue against the figures that you have benefited from once. That's the point I'm trying to make.
0: Okay, I want to ask you, so you're saying that Nigerians have always been struggling to afford food, healthcare, transportation, and other basic necessities from time immemorial. Is that what you're saying?
1: Go and listen to Gunde song. Go and listen to fella. There is this particular fella that is a bread one anchor. Where you go see him? That he talked about since sitting and 99 standing in a board, and he talks about there are no water, there are all of them collecting in the recent time Nigerian jaga jaga and all of that. All these songs were made when some people were in government, and all of them were complaining about the difficulties in Nigeria. In the United States today, everybody is complaining about the harsh economy reality, and in UK, the same thing. Everywhere in the world, everybody is complaining. People will keep complaining. But then, the government also must be seen to be doing things to make sure that life is meaningful to Nigeria. Things are damn too expensive now, and I think the price of petrol, whatever the federal government is going to do about it, they must do it to make sure that it comes down to at least 500 naira per litre, at most 700 naira per litre. Anything short of that, the government should call Dangote, they should discuss with Dangote and find a way of supplying crude to Dangote at a price that Nigeria will be able to meet that minimum and maximum benchmark of 500 to 700. But then they must also make sure that the importation or exportation or smuggling of refined petrol from Nigeria to neighboring Africa country is stopped. I think that is one of the biggest problems we have. And like Obi said, and honestly, I believe with him, the corruption in the system should be looked into, stopped then, and see how we can do so. Nigeria will benefit from that. But then, my sister, Nigeria has always been like this, if you ask for my opinion.
0: Okay. All right. Thank you very much, sir.
3: Thank you very much, doctor. Thank you very much, doctor. Just yesterday, while we were celebrating the 66th Independence Day, gunmen attacked two buses, carrying prospective NYC members and other passengers along the Owerri, so Onitsha Road, Owerri-Onitsha Road in Imo State on October 1. So reports initially put the number of prospective corps members among the victims at about 19 to 20 years old. Why police later, reported the rescue of 10 abducted passengers. So How can our major highways still become kidnapping zone? What is really happening? Should prospective corps members be traveling through non-security risk corridors without police or military escort? Please, I want you to give a solution, sir.
1: Well, let me quickly say this, that kidnapping in Nigeria has become a kind of industry, has become a kind of business, and some individuals are benefiting from that. Meantime, it's quite unfortunate. Honestly, I agree with you that if this situation has degenerated to this point, that these undesirable elements are now targeting NYC that are going for their mobilization or they are returning from their camp, then the federal government also should find a way of making sure that security arrangements were made for these coppers. And at least when they are traveling, they travel in group, and wherever they are going, they go in group. And they also ensure that what they can do to stop this kind of national embarrassment should not be spared. And people that are involved in this also, they must go after them, and they must make sure that they are rescued. See, I said this, the state of technology in the world today has gone beyond the practice we are used to in Nigeria, all that our police and other security agents are subjected to, again, by the government. Some of us, we see these things, we see it in the news, and you see when things like this happen in Europe, even in Kenya now, and I think in South Africa, you see the police deploying their quarters, you see the army deploying their crafts and all that, and they go after these people and deploy everything that is available against them. Once that thing happened, and it was reported, if within 30 minutes or 1 hour, the police had mobilized headquarters, mobilized drones, mobilized men, mobilized special trained dogs and all those things, and they go after these people, it would have been very difficult for them to be successful in the operation. I think our reaction time is too short, and that's where the problem is most of the time. So I believe the government is not doing enough. Then I believe there should be a national strategy and plans to make sure that couples that are going for the NYC programs are well protected, no matter what is going to cost the government. I always use this template. When an American air force fell behind the enemy line in Iran, they spent about $2 billion to rescue just one person. I think the federal government in Nigeria and all the governments involved should begin to think along this way, that the life of a Nigeria is worth more than whatever the government can think. But then they should go after the perpetrators, and they must deal with them the way they are dealing with them now in Edo State.
2: Okay, Dr. Segun Akeredolu, one of the parents of the core members, you know, affected in this particular issue, an Ibadan woman, has begged President Bola Tinubu and the Nigerian police to rescue her daughter and 18 other prospective core members. We hope that, of course, this will be done earnestly so that they would return.
1: Amen.
2: Okay. Let's go to another story this morning. We have it that the NDC the Akwa Ibom State chapter of the NDC, Nigeria Democratic Congress, has expressed anger over the police cancellation of a 2 million man march organized by the Obedient Movement Scheduled for the presidential candidate of the party, Peter Obi, and his running mate, Rabiu Musa Kwakwaso. They said they spent a lot of money, but the Nigerian police in that state were also critical. They said they got intelligence that it was not safe, but the politicians are asking the police to prove that, of course, there was a threat. Is it just, you know, enough to say that there is a threat somewhere, somebody shouldn't go somewhere or do something, especially in the public, without showing proof of such or even sharing part of that intelligence with the leadership of the person concerned?
1: A lot of us also we have been asking for proof. But my point is this: whatever is the matter, we have the police to provide security and to make sure that anybody who is trying to format trouble is arrested and prevented from carrying out that criminality. Honestly, I think the police did not do very well there. Once they have this information, they will have worked on it and get everybody involved in the planned violence, arrested and dealt with according to the law.
0: All right. Thank you very much, sir. That's how much we can take us of our time. Thank you very much for your in-depth analysis on the papers this morning, Dr. Akeredolu.
1: Thank you once again. Thank you once again for the beautiful opportunity you afforded us. Thank you very much. And I pray God will bless Nigeria. Thank you, Glow FM. Thank you, Nigeria. Thank you, and those continue to pray for Nigeria. I believe one day we'll get there sooner than we expect. God bless Nigeria and have a comfortable weekend ahead.
2: Thank you.
0: You have a victorious weekend ahead, too. Thank you so much, sir.
2: Actions, you know, speak louder than words as well.
0: All right, so that's it for now. Of course.
3: Maybe, you know. Hello, good morning.
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0: Turn down the volume of your listening device.
4: Good morning. This is Ben Shekoma.

0: to the music that people have been playing because of the imagination of African people. Can't we change it? How can an elderly man, how much did he say for his family? That he can make that kind of statement that nothing can change. Who tell him that nothing can change? How did he know? I was so surprised for his analysis this morning. I always tell you people, you will look for neutral person, not the political people. How can, I don't know.
1: Mr. Benson,
0: I don't know.
1: Are you there?
0: Analysis this morning surprised me.
1: Mr. Benson, are you there?
0: Yes, sir.
1: Yes, good. Dr. Akeredolu gave his own, you know, opinion. You know, you, of course, have to give us your own opinion. What do you think is the way... The man just told you that what he said has evidence in Fela's music, in Orlando's music,
0: okay,
1: in what people have said for 1466. What do we do?
2: All right, Woody, they changed. We heard you. We heard
3: you. We can hear you now.
2: We heard you.
0: My opinion is... A change of government, a government that don't have a result for good 3 years, even if it's the secondary school, they will remove the students. You fail 1 year, second year, third year,
1: through the ballot,
0: give you
1: I guess.
0: Chance again.
1: All right.
2: All right. Thank you very much for your time.
0: Bless you.
3: All right. Mike, maybe you should call the studio line for...
1: All right, studio lines are 0805-551-1110 or 0706-677-1822. Hello, good morning.
4: Good morning, sir.
1: Your name and where you're calling from?
4: I am calling from Ondo State.
1: Please, let's have your take.
4: I also disagree with the analyst.
1: Okay.
4: You say Nigerians are struggling.
3: Okay.
4: Must struggling not end. After the federal government said that they will come and turn water into honey, and we believe them and voted them. What was the result? Hello?
1: Yeah, where with you?
4: Some time ago, the former minister of communication, David Mark, said that Telefo is not for the masses. Obasanjo government came and gave us telephone. During Obasanjo government, the state teacher, and before Obasanjo government, the state house rent is not for teachers. During that period, teachers were building houses. Can teachers build houses now? So I disagree with that analysis that Nigerians are struggling. Let present government alleviate our suffering as a promise of my sake. Thank you.
1: Right, alleviate our suffering. That's the message and the bottom line of his own expression. As a Nigerian, you know, it's within your right to ask your government to do the needful. And just like you said you voted in, right? You could make other choices at the next, you know, election. And you wouldn't just do that as yourself. You have to canvass others who surround you as well. It is part of the problem, you know, Nigerians wanting to wish without taking, you know, extra action to canvass others. Hello, good morning.
5: Good morning, Joe FM.
1: You're welcome, sir.
5: Yeah, this is Fayo Apa. I'm calling from Ijemike, Akwe.
1: Please go ahead. Please go ahead.
5: I want to comment about that, the cancellation of that ABC match in Akwa Ibom State.
3: Go ahead.
5: Right? in fact, if police want to prove to Nigeria that if Tinubu, if President Tinubu want to go to Akwa Ibom State, and police notice some plan of attack on Tinubu, would they advise Tinubu to say with Akwa Ibom is just, okay, for it to land there? Not even a natural reason. Disaster, man-made problem. Can police have forestalled that problem so that people could have done their matching? In fact, this is totally bad in this country for forestalling that match. It is really, really bad. So if you have told the truth, no, don't go there. That's what we're talking about. Not even for voluntary disaster, but man-made. So we cannot control any

0: any problem in this country. In fact, it is bad. Thank you, Evelyn. Thank you.
1: Thank you, very, thank you much very much for calling the radio station. Studio line 0805-551-1110 or 0706-677-1822. You can make your points. Of course, lines are open. You can also leave us comments in this section on Facebook. 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That is GLOW 99.1 FM Akure. We read quite a number of stories this morning, and of course, Annalise has also given us his, you know, part of the reaction. You can also give us your own reaction this morning. And in the course of the program, you could still call. We'll definitely get your take this morning.
2: All right, thank you very much. Let's quickly listen to our reports. Then after the reports, we come back to the major topic of today, which is the, you know, parenting, communicating, and rest. We'll be back after this timeout.
3: Quality family time and effective parenting are coming under pressure as technology becomes a bigger part of everyday life. Our health practitioner and life coach, Oluwadamilare Boboye Jumoke, says communication within families is being affected by depression, financial pressures, and unaddressed expectations. She says smartphones are also taking the place of quality family time, creating distractions and reducing meaningful interaction.
4: The biggest communication problems in marriage or marriages are often not simply that couples don't talk. Many couples talk, but many couples talk from the place of distraction. When they are distracted, they talk when they are exhausted, they talk when they are financially pressured, they talk when they are overwhelmed. And sometimes many couples carry expectations that they have never clearly discussed. So our smartphones are creating presence without attention. There are so many distractions that smartphone has brought, and if we are not careful, it will take away presence. It will cause distraction in the home. How about you put your phones away for 20 minutes and give each other a full attention? As a matter of fact, you can even set the day, maybe a weekend, a 1 hour every weekend or 2 hours every weekend. We are putting our phone aside. We are creating a deliberate phone-free moment, important conversation. We discuss without a phone. And when we discuss, we are not discussing to just respond. We are discussing to understand the other person's perspective. Couples are communicating digitally instead of emotionally. Many times, online communication can create misunderstanding that will probably disappear in a face-to-face conversation. Something significant that we must not let go is God. Is God, the place of God, the place of prayer, the place of devotion, the place of sharing God's word together. It keeps family united and it also helps communication.
3: The life coach urges parents to be intentional about creating time to communicate and connect with their children. On parenting in the digital age, she advises parents not to compromise discipline in an attempt to be close to their children. She says parents should focus on correcting the children's actions rather than attacking the child, while also building a strong emotional bond.
4: Parents don't have to choose between discipline and closeness. I think the edgiest approach parents can use is usually firm boundaries, warm relationship, and open conversation. Those three points are very essential when training up children. The goal is not just to control every aspect of their world, but to teach children how to navigate it safely and responsibly. Discipline the behavior and not the child. For instance, instead of saying you're a bad child for spending so much time on your phone, how about you put it this way? We have agreed that homework comes first before entertainment. I think that sounds better. That shows that you disapprove of what the child is doing. However, you still love and value the child.
3: She also advises parents to limit screen time for children aged 0 to 3 and lead by example by managing their own use of technology.
4: From the early age of a child, I am an advocate that children should have no screen time, especially when they are young, from 0, you know, toddler age and all of that. Because it helps their cognitive ability. Children should have no screen time at that time. You can engage them with whatsoever you want to engage them, maybe with reading books. I know it's stress, especially in this area, father and mother have to work. But if you want to give in all the giving all our is, we would see the reward. It helps children to think better. It helps their cognitive abilities, them not to think better. It helps them to just sit down quietly without having to do a thing. It helps them to sit just quietly. But you know, these days, because of the smartphone and everything, you can hardly see a child sit down quietly. You can hardly see a child just read a book or just play or something. They all want to use smartphone. They all want to see what you are watching. So we must, from that early age, at least take away the screen from them. Then once they start growing, you cannot introduce it to them little by little. But from 0 to 3 years, I think that if at all they would be introduced to screen, it should be edifying content and not social media, edifying content. Let your children see you follow these rules. When you are telling your child to put a phone down, let them know that our mommy and daddy do not stay on phone through the day. If you want your child to be a good reader, you yourself as a parent, you must learn to read. Once they see you do these things, then for them to do it won't be hard.
3: As technology becomes a bigger part of family life, experts say parents need to strike a balance between digital engagement and meaningful time with their children. Ade Bowale Olashini reporting for Glo 99.1 FM.

0: right, you're welcome back to the final part of the Glow Focus for today. Yes, marriage, parenting, and communication in 2026. You agree with me that marriage and family life in 2026 are being shaped by realities that previous, you know, generations did not face in quite the same way. So the family is still the foundation of society, but the way couples, you know, communicate, raise children, manage money, divide responsibilities, and deal with technology is changing rapidly. So according to Nigeria's 2024 Nigeria Labour Force Survey, among the survey respondents with valid marital status responses, you know, 39.1% were in monogamous marriages, 10.2% in polygamous, like I said earlier on. Marriage, 1.6% were separated and 0.4% divorced. So the figures are from the survey samples. Yes, so the Nigeria Time Use Survey 2024 also gives us an interesting picture of family life. In a selected individual sample, 33.4% reported, you know, carrying out an activity with their spouse, while 11.6% did so with children in the household. Again, these are survey observations, not a national estimate of how much time Nigerian families spent together. So when we talk about parenting, we cannot ignore the environment in which Nigeria children are growing up. UNICEF and the National Bureau of Statistics, MyExplorers program, you know, collected household information across three waves between 2023 and early 2025, covering issues affecting children, education, livelihoods, and household well-being. So we'll ask questions this morning, and we have our resource person who will be doing justice to that. Good morning.
1: Good morning, sir.
0: Good morning, ma'am.
1: Good morning.
0: Yes, ma'am. Please, we'll...
2: Yeah, we can hear you.
0: We can hear you, ma.
1: All right.
0: Okay, for the sake of those that will be listening to us for the first time, or to you, please, I would like you to tell us who you are, your name, you know, and the rest, you know.
1: Okay.
0: Yeah.
1: My name is Bola, Mrs.
0: Okay, ma.
1: I'm married with children.
0: Wow.
1: Okay, I work in the customary court.
0: Wow.
1: I'm a member of the customary court, and I'm also a certified counselor. I counsel people, couples, not single, so about to marry. So that's all I do.
0: Yeah.
3: All right. So glad to have you join us this morning on the program, ma'am.
1: Thank you very much.
3: So, Honorable Mrs. Bola, you're welcome to Glow Focus. Let's start honestly. Is marriage still working in 2026, or marriage, or people are tired of marriage?
1: I would say marriage is working for those who know how to go about it. Those who know, marriage is the first institution God created. And let me start by saying that there is always a God factor. There is no way you can do things up and down, either as a Muslim or as a Christian or whichever religion you belong to. There is always a God factor. We can tell you end of Wadi and FSLito. So when you get to a crossroad, you're advised to seek the face of God. So for those who marriage is a first decision, and there are principles guiding marriage. Fortunately, there are some Muslims who are doing it perfectly well, even those that have 2-3 wives. And we have some Christians who follow the principle. And it's also very good to be fair. If you are fair to your partner, if you listen to your partner, another thing is culture. Now, when you get into marriage, there is what we call system. My system may be different from your system. So we have to find out what works for us. So for those who are in this line, marriage works for them. And for those, this generation, the way they are doing their own marriage is different from those in the old generation, if I may put it that way. Well, basically, marriage is working because people are still marrying. People are still marrying. Saturday, people were married. Yesterday, Thursday, people married. So Marriage is working.
0: All right, thank you very much, Ma. Let's really talk about, money and marriage now. Financial pressure is one of the realities that, can affect family relationships. You agree with me on that. When income is insufficient, expectations are unclear, or one partner believes that the other is not contributing enough, ordinary household expenses can become emotional battles. This is it. How should couples communicate about money before financial pressure turns into resentment?
1: Okay.
0: Yes.
1: For me, I speak to couples. I speak to singles who are about marrying. And what do I talk to them about? There's what we call premarital counseling. When you talk of premarital counseling, it depends on how the time you have to be able to listen to somebody who is more knowledgeable than yourself in marriage. It can be for a month, it can be for 2 months, it can be for 3 months, it can be for a day. We have a lot of people who are getting married, are coming from the US, coming from Canada, and they come on Tuesday and they want to get married on Saturday in their father's church. And the father will say, "Madam, please help us to do it," and they will marry. Whatever you sweep under the rug, now you meet it in front. So things like financial obligations should be discussed before marriage. You should know what that man is doing. You should know what that woman is doing. You should know what she can do. But eventually she's not doing anything at the moment, or she's a student. Do you have the capacity to carry her? You should be able to know if this woman is a teachable type. Now, if a man is not even working, you as a lady should be able to know that you have to tread gently. For example, if the man is saying that I'm believing God that all will be well, you should be careful. You don't go into such a relationship. Make sure he has something that he's doing. Make sure he has a job that does not mean you are writing him off. He must have something doing. He must have something that he can fall back on. Now, another thing, when you are able to agree, this is my income. People talk about joint account. When you have joint account, there's nothing bad in having your own personal account. These days, people don't talk about joint account. But honestly, I do believe in it, especially if the two of you are doing something worthwhile. So you can have an account where you put something in, no matter how small, put something in there. So when you want to do something that is big, you want to buy a land, you want to send children to school, you can fall back on what you are keep setting aside, both of you. And at the same time, there's something bad in each of you having an account. So all these things, you have to talk about it before wedding, before marriage. You may not be able to talk about it more because you don't have experience. You are not yet in it. It is advisable that you go to somebody who is knowledgeable, a counselor, a trained counselor, not your uncle, not your auntie, not even pastors at times, because it can be biased. So when you go to somebody who is more knowledgeable than yourself, you spread your card on the table. There's this belief that whoever will save you, you don't hide from such a person, e.g. your pastor, your lawyer, your counselor. You don't hide. So put your card on the table. This is what I'm doing. This is what she's doing. Then they will ask you, how do you intend to manage? How do you intend to manage conflicts if it arises? So from there, you have a laid down way of how you can manage your finance. They will even tell you in terms of retirement, in terms of supposing one of you loses job, what will happen? Then you'll be able to have a foresight that if anything happens, it may not happen the same way that they are explained to you, but if something like that happens, what will I do? What will she do? So from there, you have a plan. You have a plan A, plan B, plan C, if possible. Supposing you don't want to do government job again, you want to get your own private business. Would the wife be able to support you? All these things can be discussed before wedding, before marriage.
0: All right, Ma. I want to quickly ask this before I allow Mike to ask the question that he asked for you. You've made mention of if a partner is not having enough and one is earning more than another, does money determines a successful marriage? How do we know a successful marriage? What determines a successful marriage?
1: What determines a successful marriage is commitment, not even love. It's commitment.
0: Commitment.
1: For example, commitment. Okay. As a man, you have a duty, you have a responsibility. Once you know what to do and you are doing it, and if things don't go the way you expect it, for example, you lost a job, you lost your job, you should be able to know if your wife is the kind of person that will be supportive if such a thing happens. But when you are committed, you see, women don't like stories. I'm still looking for a job. I went there yesterday. They said I should come back tomorrow. 1 month, 2 months, it's okay. But when it becomes an habitual thing, that's the story you tell every day, we begin to get tired. For some, they may not be tired. They may still be supportive. I know women that put money in their husband's pocket. They don't expose their husbands. Maybe he's been good before, and they feel that they can still tolerate him, or even go out of their way to help him to look for a job. But a man must be up and doing. When the going is good, even when things are not okay, still try to make her understand that I'm trying my best. And honestly, here I will say, marry your friend. Don't marry a stranger. Some of us have strangers in the house as men, as husbands, strangers in the house as husbands. But make sure there's friendship from the beginning. Somebody you can talk to, somebody that will understand in a way that you feel is okay. So, like your question, it's not even love, it is commitment. The woman is committed, the man is committed.
2: Well, Mrs. Bola, I was going to ask you almost the same question. I wanted to ask you earlier that, what is marriage and what is marriage not? If you're interested in in answering that question, please let it be after I've given you these facts. I stumbled on a fact that the median age for first marriage has climbed up to 30.8% for men, while it is 28.4% for women. And it says that over 80% of couples now cohabit before marriage, causing the historic cohabitation effect, which leads to higher divorce rate for those who have engaged in premarital cohabitation to largely, disappear for those who have moved in together with a clear commitment and engagement. There's another fact as well, which says that communication breakdown remains the leading culprit, cited in 65% to 70% of all divorces. These are general, figures from surveys. But I'd like to ask you, does cohabitation or any other option that, should arrive before settling down, does it take any toll on the marriage itself? And where did that where did it come from of cohabiting together or not cohabiting together? And also, let's look at the important role of communication in marriage today.
1: See, when you talk of cohabitation, there is no marriage. They are just living together. And when a child comes in, when children or a child comes in, if there's any problem, your tent, O Israel, the woman can walk away. The man can walk away. What happens to the children? But when there's commitment, and I'm talking about not just saying that, not just signing in the registry, not just signing in the church, when there is commitment, you know that this woman is my wife, this man is my husband, and I will do anything to make it work. When there is problem, you sit down to resolve. You sit down to discuss. Now, one of the key important things in marriage is communication. Now, it's not everybody that knows how to talk. There are skills that you need to know about communication. It's not just about talking. You talk. When you talk to somebody, the person is in front of you, he's looking at you, or he's far gone. He's just nodding his head. He doesn't know what he's not understanding what you are saying. But when you communicate very well, the person listens to you, he's able to decode, he's able to understand and give you a feedback. He's speaking with an understanding, he's speaking with the aim that he understands what you are saying, not just because he wants to talk. A lot of couples talk, but not with understanding. Some women, they talk just, they respond just to talk, not because they understand, honestly, some years back, when I talk to people, I expect them to talk back to me. My children, when they tell, even when they were small, when I'm talking to them, I say, I don't understand. I don't know. I hate that language. I don't know. I expect you to know. But growing up now, it is not everybody that knows what to say immediately. In fact, some men, when you talk to them, they will pause and say, I'll get back to you. It's because they want to think. It's because they want to brood up. They want to brood over that thing and give you the right answer. Women are very emotional. We are very emotional. We can talk. Some of us are very frequent with what we say. We can shout without that. Men are very logic. So some men would rather keep quiet, think about it before they respond. But let there be communication. And another thing is that find the right time to talk. Maybe your husband is a busy type that comes home from work. Let him sleep, let him eat, relax. And maybe early hours of the morning, or find a time. This thing don't just happen. You have to watch. You have to try and watch and see what goes, what the man is okay with. Or push it to weekend where you have time to talk. A lot lies with women. A woman who has been in a very good home setting will be willing to make a family work, to make marriage work. There are some men too who have been in home setting. If the two of them come together, honestly, they will be able to have a good home and plan together. For marriage to work, you must be determined from the beginning. Some people are from broken homes. And what have they got to offer? They only offer part of what is in their background. Mm-hmm. So for two people to make marriage work, you must sit down from the beginning. Talk about what your experience and see how you can forge ahead. The two of you are on a mission. So there must be a vision of this is what I want. For example, a man can say, I want to marry a doctor as a wife. I want to marry a nurse as a wife. For my father was a clergyman. And he knew that they carry them to villages, they take them to town. They can be in Port Harcourt today. They can be in a very remote area next tomorrow. So he made up his mind to marry a nurse because of this. Honestly, I say men are very selfish in nature. Because a man will not marry somebody that will not pay him. You marry somebody that he knows he can control, somebody can listen to him, somebody, whatever she's doing, we pay him. So that was what my parents did. And eventually when they got married, my mother was well paid than my father. So they concluded that, okay, my mother's salary, they'll be using my mother's salary to take care of the children, while my dad's money was used to be there, to build their house. That was when we met as children. And that was how they lived their life. Honestly, if there's anybody I can talk about today, I can talk about my parents' marriage. They had a daring word that they used to call themselves. So it is very, very important. Commitment is good. Communication. If you are committed and you are not talking, how do you want to make progress? So that's it.
3: All right. Thank you very much. I love the fact that you said earlier, the first question I asked, and you are hitting the nail on the head. We like that. Thumbs up. So we have this question for you very quickly. In the first question I did ask you, if marriage is still working or people are tired of marriage. And you said it's still working, you know. And I want to ask you, because people get married every day. You said some got married yesterday, some will be getting married even tomorrow. Some will be getting married tomorrow. But why are we still seeing more divorce cases in customary court today? What are the top three reasons or more reasons couples come to your court in Akure? Because we see cases, high divorce court cases here and there. And then we see our beautiful marriages. So people still get married every day, you know. And you see some people get married 3 months, they are out. 4 months, divorce. 1 year, divorce. You know, why do we have more divorce cases in customary court today?
1: See, when you talk of customary court, it's different from statutory marriage. Mm. Statutory marriage is a done in the either in the registry or in the church, but it is legal.
3: Mm.
1: There are documents backing them up. So if you want to divorce, you go back. You go to the High Court to do your divorce cases. Now, when you talk of customary court marriage, it is a marriage that you did not do anything. Maybe you just did a mommy more. Or the engagement. There is no legal backing. There is no legal backing. When you talk of Muslims, maybe they did their customary marriage. For divorcing, the guy will say, I divorce you, I divorce you, I divorce you. Maybe three or five times. And they are divorced. But Christians, it's not like that. You may decide to come to the most customary court. Then we listen to you. What are your reasons? We do not immediately divorce marriage. We still give them a chance to go back and think of ways. At least something brought them together. There was butterfly in their stomach. There was something. There was love. There was an attraction. So we still give them, we still ask them, allow them to see how they can come back together. And it is not working. They bring themselves to the court and we listen to them to see how things, if they can see, come back together. And if both of them say no, or one of them has moved on. We have men who say, "Please post divorce sometime. I want to move on." We ask them, "Is there somebody else?" But some women, there is somebody else. You see, they don't have to do the divorce paperwork and all that. They didn't do anything. So some of them can even divorce that. They even say that, "Okay, I want to go that different ways." So they want it to be properly handled, papers stamped, so that in the near future, nobody will say, "You took my wife, you took my husband." You get what I'm saying? So. For customary court, there is no legal backing to these marriages.
3: But the legal ones too, you know, who come here all the time, who go, who have their court with the registry and all that. They have the higher divorce, in fact, higher than those who did not do anything. I was having a conversation with my colleague, and I did say that most of these young boys who make quick money, they really go there. Some of them, you know, they really have the legal weddings. So just once the money is there, the girl just comes in and lives with them, you know. And before you know, she's pregnant, and it's okay. Don't worry, let's just do introduction. Don't worry, we are going to Canada next year. Let's quickly do one or two things. We'll have our white wedding, you know, when we get to Canada. And before they even get to travel, they have issues. And before, you know, problems, they go to, and they go their separate ways. We have so many cases like that. Why do we, you know, what's the solution to all of this? What's the solution?
1: Comfort.
3: Yes, ma'am.
1: I thank God that you're a mother, and I'm also a mother. And the men will live there, either they are married or they have...
2: All of us are married, though. We are family people.
3: Okay. Yes.
1: A lot of parents are failing. They have failed. We have failed. You see, what we are more concerned about, we are Romanosi school. Go to the best schools. You know, we pay so much, and they go to universities. Many of us, when we put our children in the school, in the university, do we go back to check? When they come home, do we ask them questions? Some of our children, from the beginning of first semester till the finish second semester, they don't go come home. We don't even know their results. You see, you understand what I'm saying? So we, when we even talk, see, home training, these things we are talking about, either you're a Muslim or a Christian, train up your child in the way they should go. Not spend money on your children. Training is impartation. Training is letting them know that this is how to do things. It is not when your child brings somebody home that this is... Do you know some of us, we don't even know what the room of our son, the inner room, what it looks like. We don't go there. We don't even knock on their door. We just give them whatever they want. Some of these children, they bring girls home, I'm telling, into their father's house. And we don't know. The girl will stay there 2-3 days. We don't even know. I will tell you another story. A woman woke up in the morning. She wanted to go to church around 5:36. So as she drove out, she remembered she forgot something. So she drove back in. Now, the room of her house help is before the sitting room. So she doesn't go there. But that day, because she didn't want to go upstairs, she knocked on the girl's door. So that she can send the girl to go and bring something upstairs or something. Lo and behold, the guy in that room. It's their house help, not their daughter. But what are we saying? What are we saying? Are we careful enough? Are we picking up our children? You see, those days, when you see children on the street with uniform around 11, 12 a.m., you stop on the way. I've experienced it. Somebody stopping in the market. Despite the fact that you can exit from school to go and buy something in the market, somebody stopping in the market saying, "Hey, student, what are you doing here?" I was scared. Not these days. Everybody's your tent or Israel. Nobody cares about anybody's child. And even when you go an extra mile to Akwa or Montagne, they will talk to you. Children will tell you, "Madam, please mind your business." So we parents have failed. If only we can go back to the drawing board in parenting I'm telling you, comfort. If you see somebody else's child, there is a son or a daughter that is well brought up, will you keep quiet? You want one of my lady? In those days, when you're my lady, the language that you come. So in those days, when do the rich match their children up? For wealth, for comfort. But do we look at character? That is the word. See, for marriage to work, commitment, communication, and character. So, some of these children, they don't have character. You can imagine a girl talking back at her mother-in-law.
3: Mm.
1: Even some of these girls, who are now mothers, they are babies. They don't know what to do. So, unless we go back to the drawing board, marriage will continue to fail. Marriage will continue to work. But it now depends on each individual that wants to go into it. See, marriage for me, I tell people that marriage is a thing of the heart. If you look at people, men who are single and they know what it is to have a good home, many of them die early because it's a thing of the heart, even for women. When go and ask single parents, single men, single mothers, what they go through, there is a lot of difficulty in it. It affects their health. It affects the health of the children. It has affect their mental health. It affects their education. So many things. So, parents have failed. The church has failed. The mosque has failed. The nation has failed.
2: The shrine as well.
3: Thank you very much,
0: thank
3: ma'am.
0: Thank you very much, okay. Man. Where you've made mention of, you know, being present at home, you know, communication as well. But, you know, we that are struggling now, also guys, you know, we don't normally have time for, at home. You know, we don't normally have time for our children because we go out, provide for their needs.
2: To make ends meet.
0: To make things meet, yes, to make things work. So how are we going to, how can we balance this, you know, without any stress? How can we balance this?
1: Let me tell you,
0: yes.
1: My lecturer some years back, my HOD, was in the class. He's also my mentor. He said when his children are going to school, he will give his wife money to buy what he can afford. But those children will go back to their mother and say, Mommy, the money, what we have bought is not enough. The mother will not give them money. So when he takes them to school, they will tell him to sit under the tree. Then the woman will follow them to the entrance of the hostel. So that the woman is not going to come closer. He will not see that the mother has bought something extra for his children. So he called his children and said, look, and his wife, he said, if you try to do things that will separate me and my wife, and he placed the course. He shouldn't have placed the course, but I will explain to you this morning. I'm telling you, those children will turn out well. Men, it is not about going after one just sitting there. It's not about I put money. When your wife is disseminating the money you have put down, millions, it is assumed. Those your children will assume that mommy is the one doing it because she will do it emotionally. She's not thanking it for you. She can still say, daddy said I should give you, but it is the mother that they are seeing. So when they grow up, one producing mama, one that is Sheila, I hope you are hearing what I'm saying.
3: Yes.
1: Most of the time, these guys, these children, they come home and buy bread. They know our parents, we say that, Baba, bread, it is what you lay down. Be present in the life of your children. Let them know that that is there. Do you know there are some things, when the father is present, when she said, stop it, it's just the voice. It's just the commanding tone. It's just that authority in your voice that makes that child say, no, I will not do it. If that should get you, you're in trouble. That child immediately stops what he or she is doing. So it is not about money. Let me tell you what a man can do. Women can also do better in this generation. But be there as a man. Let impart the life of your children. Do you know that when there's a divorce, when a woman is alone, she is still expected psychologically to have the presence of a man in our home, in our life.
2: Yes.
1: Somebody must be able to tell her children, stop it. Most of the time we advise her, if you still have a...
2: Yes,
3: are
2: what,
3: you there, ma'am?
1: Have your uncle or your brother, there must always be a father figure. There must always be a father figure in the life of children. Why do girls go after these boys? Why do they go after young boys? Why do they collect money from them? Because the father is missing.
0: Mm.
1: The father is not there.
3: Mm.
1: And everything is normal. Love, care. You pray over the life of your children. You are a man, is a priest in his house. A man is a pastor. He doesn't have to pastor yourself. You yourself, you're a priest in your home. You wake up in the morning, you have money in devotion. You call your children out of school today, you pray for them, you assure them, you let your daughter know that, look, I'm your first boyfriend. There is nothing a man outside should tell your child that you should not tell her first. Be there for your dad.
2: All right. Thank you very much, madam. Please, let's go practical a bit and let's have a very difficult conversation. The fight for equality between a man and a woman that is taken into marriage, who is in charge really by nature, by law, and what are the responsibilities of both the man and the husbands to themselves? Before we pick a few calls.
1: What do you mean by equality?
2: Today we see a lot where people, you know, say some of us encounter, you know, have encounters with people who are married and some who are not. And when you read between the lines, what we see every time is a situation, the feminist thing. There has been different definitions, you know, given to this thing. And sometimes you wonder how some, you know, manage to get married when maybe they did not understand the concept of the roles by the two. I don't want to be on either side. I just want you, as an expert and a counselor, with your encounter with a lot of persons as well, the struggle for power between a man and woman in a marriage. What are the powers of who? Who is in charge? Who does what to who? You spoke about commitment earlier. Let's just go a bit practical with this.
1: Let me tell you something. A man, should not marry a woman he cannot handle. Many of us, we go after the size, the curves of a woman. Oh, her boobs is big. Her bum is all right. Oh, she has a good job. But can you handle that woman? Can you tell her, sit down, and she sits down? Can she listen to you? Can she obey you? Many of us, a lot of men, when you talk of inequality, when you talk of submission, we look at, we forget temperament. We forget your capability to be able to lead. We forget our educational background. I will give you another story. When you are not balanced educationally, your wife is more knowledgeable than yourself. She says she has a PhD, and you are going about with Spusat, and you expect her to be submissive. It is to a level. Unless that woman does not know her right, unless you have oppressed her to the extent that she cannot walk, she cannot, doesn't have a mind of her own. Now, initially, things can work well because the love is still there. You are still very emotional. But with time, you begin to face reality. When the woman begins to go for meetings, she's beginning to go abroad. She's meeting with those in her level, and yet you cannot meet up. Then you think that you'll be feeling less of yourself. When you talk of equality, you forget self-esteem. So all these things, they have to be looked at. Honestly, if only people will go for interview before marriage, it should have been very, very good. You have your form, you get, in fact, people should, and some do. How do they do it? You have to know who you are. You have to know what you can offer. So one of my lecturers was saying that, how will it be if at this point he is praying to become the Oni of Ife? Is it possible? Is it a prayer God can call, God can answer? Because in his lineage, this kinship is not there. So when you are going to marry a lady, look at her life. Look at where she is. You don't want a woman who will go far in the near future. Have you seen her mother? Have you seen her grandmother? Are they what she is? What she is now, like Ashanti, is that what was in their family? So don't let emotions, don't let love cover your face. Be logical. Be reasonable. Is this what I want? Can I manage this? Do you know at times when your wife is being influenced, when your husband is being influenced, you should be able to say something is wrong somewhere. What happened? Then you don't even shout immediately. You try to trace it. Who is she working with at the moment? Who is her new friend? Your husband has gone out. Something is, I mean, a woman should have a sixth sense that something is wrong somewhere. So when you talk of marriage, marriage is about partnership. You are partnering to move things forward. It is not about equality. Both of you have responsibility. It is expected of a woman to respect her husband. If you go on social media, every day they are talking about respect, and I wonder what exactly is respect. But even a gay man, a man is a gay man, wants to be respected by his wife. So it is expected of a woman to respect her husband, no matter how rich she is, no matter how wealthy she is. This you should be able to know from the beginning. I think that even things are not going the right way, we should be able to call attention to this.
3: All right, thank you. Okay, go ahead.
1: Okay. You don't do relationship in secrecy. The two of you must have somebody that can call you to attention. The woman must have somebody that can say, sit down, I'm talking to you, listen to me.
2: I love you.
1: Also the man. Trust about the two of you.
3: All right. Thank you very much, ma'am. Of course, let's talk about transparency. Our time is fast, but which we have more time. But let's quickly talk about this transparency. We'll see young girls who actually, because Halima said this oftentimes in the office that, you know, young girls, they like married men. You know, especially, in fact, he said he had more suitors when he got married than when he was single.
2: Yes.
3: You know, and I'd like to ask you, let's talk about transparency now in marriage, you know. This kind of issues, let's now leave, we only use Alim as an example. There are so many men out there. Now, should a man, you know, or a woman, when you see probably somebody coming out to you, oh, I like this woman, she has curves, she has this, she has that, you know, another, oh, I like this man. Do you think partners should discuss this, or do you think they should make it confidential? Because I know quite a number of ladies, you know, are in Halim in our office, and is he supposed to tell his wife at home that, oh, there's a CWS student, there's an IT student that's looking at me, and, you know, and she's bringing me food, buying me this and all that. Should he be open to it? Or we have Alims, or we have me, somebody looking at me, and like, I have to go home and tell my husband, oh, there's this person looking at somebody, sending me money, somebody buying me gifts.
2: Which
3: way, how do we go? Should we be transparent about it, or be diplomatic, or be mature about it?
1: It depends on how they started. If your husband is a kind of person who has a strong man who can understand, most men we don't like it. But like I said, it depends on how you started. You should be able to discuss that. In fact, a woman should be able to accommodate such discussion. For me, she'd be able to know when the man is going astray. She'd be able to caution him. Then, for the two of them, it depends on where they are going. If they don't have a destination, they can branch anywhere. Let me talk of destination. For me, as a Christian, it is also my duty to help my husband to get to heaven.
3: I
1: will tap him. He has typed me when he's that fair, but die for see what you see what you need to do. Honestly, marriage is fun. Marriage is fun. If you understand each other, it's interesting and you enjoy it. You're able to tap your husband. Be careful. And like I said, have a mentor, somebody who can call out to attention. Bola, be careful. There's something I saw on Facebook. A father saw his son with another lady outside. He just told his son, please see me later. And the son came home. And the father said, I saw you with another lady. And the guy said, yes. He said, and the father said, why? He said, she's peaceful. She's lovely. She smells fine. And the father said, how was your wife when you met her? She was also lovely. She was also peaceful. But this woman, who is your wife, she works from morning to night. When you come back, she's tired. She has to keep the house clean.
2: Yes,
1: no. She has to take
2: care of you have been her.
1: The one outside is not to have that responsibility. You only see her when she's at her best. But we forget. Men forget. They forget where they started. So, it is good to have to be transparent, honestly. Another thing you're not talking about is the financial aspect of our ATM.
3: The network. We have issues with the network there. Okay.
1: She's able to give the doctor or the surgeon your PIN number so that it can be treated. transparency is good. You see, now all this marriage, eh? This marriage you're talking about, this is where we are having the examination. The result is when you get to, when you die, then you know where you are going to. Then you'll be able to know how you lived your life. Why don't you live a good life, right from the beginning to the end?
0: All right, ma. Thank you very much, ma. You've spoken well. Thank you very much, ma. Thank you for honoring us today. Thank you. You have delivered a word of some word of your experience to us, and we've learned a lot today. Thank you very much, ma.
1: Thank you very much for inviting me.
2: Okay. And we hope to speak to you, you know, soon again, so that you can tell us if your couple should use password. If at what age should children begin to use phone? Hopefully, this month we'll speak to you again on another serious topic.
1: Let me talk to you that even checking each other's phone now is even a crime. Next time we talk about that.
0: All right. Yes. Thank you very much.
3: Thank you so much for your time, and do well to enjoy the rest of your day and have a great weekend.
1: All right.
3: Bye-bye, Mom.
0: All right. This is where we're going to be drawing the curtain for today's edition of Glow Focus. On behalf of the our executive producer, Dr. Ezekiel Kaori Akonde, and my co-host, Mike and Comfort. My name is Kingsley Iniavosa. Enjoy the rest of your day.
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3: 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Bye-bye.
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0: Good afternoon. Welcome to Global News on Glo 99.1 FM, Ijapo State, Akure. I am Rachel Salami. The highlights. CAN urges federal government to prioritize reducing costs. Ethiopia, Eritrea sever ties as Tigray fighting intensifies. Trump vows to strike if Iran is linked to Fly Dubai attack. Details in a moment.
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0: Now the news in detail. Christian Association of Nigeria, CAN, has urged the federal government to prioritize reductions in the cost of food, transportation, and energy as the country marks its 66th independence anniversary. It also asked the government to strengthen social protection and improve security, saying the benefits of economic reforms must translate into better living conditions for citizens. The association made a call in a statement signed by its president, Daniel Oko, noting that Nigerians who have endured years of economic pressure deserve to begin experiencing meaningful relief in their daily lives. The Christian body stated that while it welcomed the transition from economic reforms to an era of prosperity, the success of the reforms should be measured by their impact on ordinary Nigerians. Reactions have continued to trail President Bola Tinubu's Independence Day address, with stakeholders weighing his promise that Nigeria has passed through the hardest phase of economic reforms and is now entering an age of prosperity. While concerns remain over persistent challenges, the president said the expected gains from economic stability will translate into shared prosperity for Nigerians. While reacting to the speech, international journalist Donu Gugbara says Nigerians must take a more active role in demanding meaningful changes from the government. Meanwhile, former lawmaker Dakoko Peterside identified some of the factors contributing to Nigeria's economic challenges despite the country's potential and abundant natural resources. Peterside added that inadequate investment in critical infrastructure have limited the country's ability to create broader opportunities for its citizens. Report says Ethiopia and Eritrea have severed diplomatic relations as fighting in northern Ethiopia raises fears of a return to the devastating war. Addis Ababa accused Eritrea of supporting the Tigray People's Liberation Front, which has launched attacks into the neighboring Afar and Amara regions, as Ethiopia says it would expel 10 Eritrean diplomats and close its embassy in Asmara. Eritrea has also responded that it had no option but to reciprocate and cut diplomatic ties, as hundreds have reportedly been killed or wounded since fighting resumed last week. Report has revealed that former Guinean Prime Minister Sidya Touré will remain in exile even in death, as his family says he will be buried in Ivory Coast. The 81-year-old died in Paris last week, where he had been receiving treatment after falling ill in Abidjan. Touré had been living

0: Lansana had appointed Touré as Prime Minister in July 1996, a role he served in until March 1999. His tenure was marked by administrative and economic reforms, as well as efforts to strengthen Guinea's relations with international financial institutions. Guinea-Bissau's military junta has blocked former President Umaru Embalo from returning to the country, saying security conditions are not in place for his planned arrival. Embalo, who has been living in exile in Morocco, said that he intended to return and contest presidential elections scheduled for December 6th. In a statement yesterday, the military high command said the decision was based on national security, public order, and the need to preserve social stability. The move comes amid renewed political tensions, including reports of unrest within the presidential guard earlier this week. 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Still to come on the other side of the bulletin, Trump vows to strike if Iran is linked to Fly Dubai attack. Please stay with us.
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Now to the rest of the bulletin. Russian President Vladimir Putin says Russia will use all weapons at its disposal if it considers its Baltic exclave of Kaliningrad to have come under direct attack. Putin insisted that Moscow was not threatening anyone, but merely responding to statements by Western leaders that it was preparing for war in 2029 or 2030. Russia has accused the North Atlantic Treaty Organization, NATO, of preparing to blockade its territory, which borders Lithuania and Poland, warning that it would even be prepared to use nuclear weapons if the West tried to cut off the country from the rest of Russia. Report says Taiwan has received its first US-made F-16V fighter jet today as the island democracy upgrades its military capabilities to deter a potential Chinese attack. The warplanes are part of an $8 billion deal for 66 fighter jets approved during US President Donald Trump's first term and scheduled for delivery this year. The arrival of the aircraft comes as Taiwan awaits Washington's approval of a separate $14 billion armed package that Trump paused after Chinese objections. United States President Donald Trump has warned that Iran will be hit very hard if it is found to be linked to a pilot attack on a fly-Dubai flight to Israel. Trump's warning comes as the United Arab Emirates, UAE, opened an investigation into whether the incident was linked to terrorism, and Israeli Prime Minister Benjamin Netanyahu said the suspect had undergone Islamist radical indoctrination. Saudi Arabia says the co-pilot was transferred to the UAE, accompanied by an Emirati security team.

that its initial investigation showed he had attacked the aircraft's captain. Moving on to sports, former Manchester United coach Alex Ferguson has opened up about his recovery from a brain hemorrhage, recalling the fear and uncertainty he experienced after undergoing the emergency surgery in 2018. The former Man United manager suffered the incident in May 2018 and returned to Old Trafford 4 months later to watch United face Wolves in the Premier League. Despite spending 26 years in charge of the club and becoming one of the football's most successful managers, Ferguson admitted he was nervous about returning to the stadium. That will be all on Global News. But before we go, a quick recap of our major stories.

HTU that CAN has urged the federal government to prioritize reductions in the cost of food, transportation and energy as the country marks independence anniversary. We also told you that Ethiopia and Eritrea have severe diplomatic relations as fighting in northern Ethiopia raises fears of a return to the devastating Tigray War. Lastly, we informed you that President Trump has warned that Iran will be hit hard if it is found to be linked to a pilot attack on a Fly Dubai flight to Israel. That was Global News on Glow 99.1 FM, Ijakpo State, Akure. The news was edited by Ayobami Enitilo. I am Rachel Salami. Many thanks for listening. Good afternoon.

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0: Expendable presenter his full of
1: song. 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Entertainment, my name. Okay, Mafia, will you? On your Facebook, Utia, in your Facebook, T Glow 99.1 FM. Can't get me more gens solo. 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He be shiny, I'm going to ball at the Bishani. Yeah, you're better, whatever. 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
1: 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They guess in
0: you.
1: Yeah, but she's my one bell, like Baben.
0: Yeah,
1: Dilly Dara.
0: Only sorrow.
1: I see Baba. I see Baba's a lady. Cock body wally, can't you watch it? Can't you for a one see? I ain't your son. 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
2: yes
1: okay igi gogo na ma gumi loju atokiri latin wo e ba mi so le de gesi
2: May I not be overwhelmed by what is too big or distance for me to handle?
1: Eh. She won't correct. If you're going to eh, and the precious, as you.
0: Yeah. I am motivationi. Ilu mi ma ilu ala mwamba.
1: As it one you call, oh yeah, a few seconds. Hello, papa, a few seconds. Hello, where you are?
3: Okay.
1: Oruko yin bo le tin pe.
3: Roti mi lati akure.
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1: 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It is from the top we see. Yeah. You go in boost. Oh yeah, Ewa so as the overall professor of
4: say overgraduate in a case, so.
1: No, as the professor of overall graduate.
4: Yeah. In any movement in life, you must be very, very be aware.
1: Now. Ororuko
4: igi gogoro magumi loju
1: no
4: a longer stick
1: okay
4: that must not shook my eyes
1: okay
4: must be move
1: okay to
4: from the way
1: okay
4: of the igi gogoro
1: oh
4: igi gogoro
1: from the move from the igi gogoro ewo ewe yi ti mi ere bayi la nfo mayo se faji ni faji o limited la pe e mo pe irole friday bayi o ye ki ma emi e ma se si a wa do te to mo lagba olodun a tun ma gbadun ra wa do ba jole lo oki ye ba mi e gbon wa mi lo ya e ja dagbe ka ma lo awon ko ti lo
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Good afternoon. This is news across the country on Glow 99.1 FM, Ijapwa State, Akure. My name is Mike Alim Obafemi. Osun State Governor Ademola Adeleke has urged members of the 2026 batch C stream 1 of the National Youth Service Corps NYC to demonstrate patriotism, discipline and responsibility throughout their service year. The governor, who was represented by the Commissioner for Youth Affairs Moshood Olaguju, made the call today during a swearing-in and official opening ceremony of the NYC 2026 Batch C Stream 1 orientation course at the NYC Permanent Orientation Camp in Ede, Osun State. The governor described the NYC as an important national institution for promoting unity, integration and responsible citizenship among Nigerian youth. He urged the core members to obey camp rules, remain security conscious and use social media responsibly, assuring them that the NYC's commitment to their safety and welfare. Ayo State Rule of Law Enforcement Authority, OYRLEA, in collaboration with security operatives, has reportedly impounded 20 cows in two separate enforcement operations in Ibadan metropolis over alleged open grazing, residential rearing and destruction of farm crops. The chairman of the organization, Aderonke Aderemi, revealed on a social media handle today that a first operation was carried out at Batake village along the Ibadan Irua road, following a petition by a farm owner over the alleged persistent invasion and destruction of farmland by cattle. Aderemi said the agency, resident and farmers, the authority also called on members of the public to cooperate with enforcement agencies by providing information on activities suspected to violate the state's open grazing regulations. As Nigeria commemorates its 66th year of independence anniversary, a PDP chieftain in Ogun State, Toyin Amuzu, has urged citizens to break free from political slavery that keeps them trapped in hardship and dependence. According to Amuzu, true independence must go beyond flag celebrations to include freedom from hunger, hardship, hopelessness and a system where a few people determine the future of majority. He noted that government must exist to serve the people and not turn public resources into instruments of political control, adding that the 2027 election offers an opportunity for residents to renew their commitment to a better Nigeria. Says a major crisis is brewing in Enugu State as commercial transport unions threaten to shut down transit operations statewide following moves by the Enugu State government to take over union dues collection and ban non-state levies across motor terminals. Union leaders rejected the policy, describing it as an attempt to hijack internal welfare funds used to maintain branch offices, assist injured members and fund daily operations. And related news, law officers in Enugu State, under the aegis of the Law Officers Association of Nigeria, Enugu State chapter, have resolved to embark on a 7-day warning strike over the failure of the state government to address the lingering welfare concerns. The law officers lament that their salaries were slashed

held Jibrin Bala Yakubu Secretariat in Gusau, Zamfara State. According to a statement by the spokesperson to the governor, Suleiman Idris, the commissioning took place earlier today. The event was attended by the past governors of the state, Ahmad Yarima and Mahmoud Shinkafi, as well as Jibrin Yakubu, Emir of Wuse, the former first military administrator of the state, who joined Lawal in commissioning the secretariat. Lawal thanked all the former governors of the state and the military administrator for their sacrifices in ensuring Zamfara remained a viable state, promising them that he had continued to consolidate on the job they had all done. Commissioner of Police Yobe State Command Usman Kamfani Jibrin has ordered a thorough investigation into two separate cases of alleged murder and child cruelty in the state, with three

0: That is a 9-year-old pupil for 4 months. Reports says the victim has been rescued and is receiving medical attention at the General Hospital in Jakusko. Reactions have continued to trail President Bola Tinubu's Independence Day address, with stakeholders weighing his promise that Nigeria has passed through the hardest phase of economic reforms and is now entering an age of prosperity. While concerns remain over persistent challenges, the president said the expected gains from economic stability will translate into shared prosperity for Nigerians. While reacting to the speech, international journalist Odonu Kogbara says Nigerians must take a more active role in demanding meaningful changes from government.
1: I honestly believe that the solution to this country's crisis is for the general population, Gen Pop, to get some balls and get some brains. And, you know, to be more confrontational and less tolerant. We've just listened to Mr. President giving us a whole load of nice-sounding platitudes about the economy. But he never mentioned his promise about electricity. And I blame the media. When I talk about general population, I include the media in this. We're just not hard enough on our leaders.
0: Meanwhile, former lawmaker Dakoko Peter's side identified some of the factors contributing to Nigeria's economic challenges, despite the country's potential and abundant natural resources.
2: Is that I would say three critical things happen. The first is that we abandoned agriculture the moment we discovered oil. And as a nation, we became dependent on oil resources, oil revenue. We didn't make determined effort to industrialize at scale, to further invest in agriculture, despite the fact that we're endowed with arable land. So that's the first issue. Now, the second challenge we have with the economy is the issue of what I call short-termism. We didn't plan long-term, and because we didn't plan long-term, we didn't also invest long-term. Now, I want you to understand the relationship between short-term thinking.
0: Peter Side added that inadequate investment in critical infrastructure have limited the country's ability to create broader opportunities for its citizens. President Bola Tinubu's promise of shared prosperity has continued to generate discussions over what it means for Nigerians and how the benefits of the country's economic growth can reach the wider population. Director of the Commonwealth Institute of Advanced and Professional Studies, Professor Anthony Kila, shared his views on the president's promise of shared prosperity and what it should mean for Nigerians. He spoke on the impact of government policies on Nigerians, particularly how economic reforms and development can translate into better opportunities and improved living conditions for citizens.

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Good afternoon, listeners at home, and I want to sincerely and officially welcome you to yet another beautiful edition of your program, The Economy This Week on Glow 99.1 FM, Ijapo Estate, Akure. I'm your man, Olatubosun Awe. Over time now, on The Economy This Week, we've been looking at a series of some financial literacy classes, and today's edition of the program is not going to be an exception. For definitely, it is our interest to get you economically viable and at the same time to making you being of your feet economically. And that's the essence of this program, as well as getting you to know what you need to do as regards to your environment and perhaps where you have bottleneck as regards to your economy or particular business. Definitely, we can avail you very good solution to those teething problems. And indeed, you'll be very glad you did. On this edition of the program today, we promises to be very exciting and economically educative. All you just need to do is just keep your dialogue on this super station, and indeed, you'll be very happy you did.

Listeners, once again, we did appreciate you. And the program is The Economy This Week on Glow 99.1 FM, Ijapu Estate, Akure. On today's edition of the program, we'll be looking at something very, very much important, and it is turning your passion to profits. Turning your passion to profits, and indeed, we'll get to know what it means to what passion means, and thereafter, how you can indeed turn your passion to profit, and thereafter, to what you need to do to hone your passion at the same time, because sometimes just going to direct translation of passion to profit might not really make do with what you need to do to get towards making yourself a very good catch from your passion. And that is why it is important we need to get the most required training. All this you get to know on this program today. As just mentioned it, turning your passion to profits. Specifically, what is passion? Passion is that thing that you seamlessly, even without being directed to do it, is something that comes so naturally from you. You do it even when you are not being instructed. You do it when you are not being directed. You do it. It's done out of impulse, and it is not something that is so conditional. You so do it unconditionally, and that is why you should look inward, which has been observed that so many people, of course, don't really know what their passion is, and that is why for you to know this, you have to specifically look inward. And when you look inward, thereafter, turning your passion to profit is specifically very important. Some people are endowed naturally, but it's only limited to the point of being endowed. Only not such endowment not to be turned to money-making venture. Turning your passion to profit, have you ever asked yourself the following question? Am I naturally good at? What do I enjoy doing even when nobody is paying for? And this is very, very important. Passion could drive you towards giving your service even for free. It is at the initial stage. And some people do it, and don't forget, in such an economy like us, some people can make a cheap use of you if you are not careful or by being using you to make some good cash. But if you are very conscious of what you do, and definitely it can get you proceeded towards making some good services and at the same time getting reward for such a service. And can this talent or passion become a source of income? This is another good question you have to ask yourself. This particular passion that I'm endowed with, and don't forget, you have to first discover it. What is that particular thing that you are good at? What is that particular thing that people frequently commend? That thing that people frequently talk about, your area where you are most gifted? This perhaps some could not have discovered it, or somebody discovered this in you. And in this, having known your passion, and then it is you have to move a step forward. It's further than this. It is going forward to making a commercialization of such a passion. We've seen people who are good at playing guitar. We've seen people who are good at playing some musical instruments, and they've been able to rise to the top as a result of this good effort. And that is why you have to be keen. And another one you have to look at is you may love cooking, fashion, photography, writing, farming, teaching. It could be repairing gadgets, making crafts. It could be area of creating content, designing graphics, or speaking. Yes, it is. It could be any of these, or perhaps such that we have not even mentioned. If you have come back with a particular gift in this regard, or such area that has not even been mentioned, it is expected that you, at this point, perhaps you make do with writing down your passion. And when you write this down, then some other things you have to do.

Listeners, once again, you are welcome, and it is The Economy This Week on Glow 99.1 FM, Ijapu State, Accra. On this edition of The Economy, we are looking at turning your passion to profit, and we have told you what passion means, and we've told you it's that thing you do so seamlessly and flawlessly without somebody being, without you being directed, instructed, or delegated. And it's that specific thing that people talk about or comment as a way of an effort in you. Passion is something you are deeply interested or strongly motivated to do. Like in addition, it is that activity that captures your attention and makes you willing to learn, practice, and improve. For one person, it could be cooking, like I've mentioned. It could be another. It could be fashion. There are so many people today that, you know, they now have attended any school to learn any fashion tailoring. But you can see them, you know, they are so good at doing such cutting and making a very good clothing from any material. So such individual is naturally endowed. Some people have it, could be as a result of, maybe they are gifted in their legs. Some are gifted so much that, you know, we have them, they've risen to the top as a result of maybe footballing. Some are good at, you know, one particular thing or the other. We have people today that are making a good chunk of money from footballing, and because we are able directly to turn their passion to our profits. It is very important that as well that when you have fully discovered your passion, you have to know where such a passion is rightly needed. Because money works, like it's specifically mentioned, is you knowing where doing the right thing at the right time and at the right place. If you are passionate about a particular thing, or you are gifted in a particular area, and you don't know where such you can get such skill, or such skill or gift traded, you can be very sure that no, you might perhaps be underpriced, undervalued, or not being rewarded at all.

Yes, listeners, it is your very much. Station Glow 99.1 FM, Ijako Estate, Akure. I've told you that when you have discovered your passion, thereafter you must go to where your gift or talent is rightly required as a way of making you to be fully rewarded. And another thing you have to know is that when you are starting, you need to start small. Don't just have it at the back of your mind of the intention to make it quick approach. That is almost a syndrome. Today, gifted or the recreate of passion for free. We have seen people who are being opportune they make themselves available for free for their service in a particular organization, and with that situation they've been able to create a platform for themselves. The first thing after you discover your passion is thereafter for you to look for a platform, because definitely you have to every good ability, skill or gift that there is need for you to have a platform wherein you can treat or such

expertise or you can or such gift. And that is why it's important too that you have to make yourself known to people through a particular platform. And another one I want to add is pick a mentor in turning your passion to profit. You have to have a specific mentor, somebody that maybe that done well in that particular area that you can look forward to. Why is this important? Sometimes in the course of trading your gift or your skill, you might that you could run into a particular itch that might be being an acquaintance responsibility before you. But if you are such an individual who's already had having somebody that you look forward to, definitely you'll be able to get such a solution or perhaps make get in touch with such individual who might rightly provide the right solution you need at such occasion.

just listeners, it's the economy this week on Glow 99.1 FM. I just told you that you need to get a mentor for yourself in the course of advancing your passion or gift or talent to a money-spinning enterprise. And like I told you, as a guy mentoring, perhaps somebody at home is even asking, what if I don't have an access to a mentor? You can get your mentorship through reading. Some people read at a particular, if you have rightly picked and you have discovered your passion, your trade, I mean your talent, you can look for a particular book that is written in the direction of your passion, such that be able to get you with right knowledge or understanding or wisdom to go about making the best of such a talent. There are people who have gone ahead of you. Definitely, you cannot be such an individual who is endowed with only with such a passion or gift or trait. There are people who must have gone ahead of you, who have done well, and from reading from their problems, solutions, the way they have gone about it in a book, that itself will give you the very good opportunity to do well in such a particular area.

Another one to it is to you that have fully discovered your passion. You have been able to look for a particular passion, I mean, a platform that can guarantee you the usage of such a passion. And I've told you, the place of mentorship cannot be overemphasized and cannot as well be underestimated. And that's why it's important as well, too, in the course of doing that. You thereafter need to hone your skill. You hone your skill. Every skill at birth is always such that is not honed, such that is not refined. Every skill is always at birth is natural. But what you need to do is to make sure that you hone it. And how do you do it? Get yourself into much training. You can be an apprentice under somebody who has gone ahead of you or somebody who has done well in that particular area. And you can be very sure that such individual will avail you the opportunity to be better in such an area. And in the course of doing that, because don't forget, the market there is always very competitive. I always tell you on the little sense of economy that we had, told us that a perfect market is where there are competitions and there are competitors as well. The competition is always very keen. And for you to create a niche for yourself in a particular market, you have to be very sure that you are coming with a unique selling point. I call it a unique selling point. It is expected that you don't have new wine. It's only a wine that is remiss. Old wine being bottled in a new bottle. Being packaged in a new bottle. And that's why to you that is having a passion, you must be able to create a niche for yourself, and you must have that sense of excellence. And that is your unique selling point.

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On to this edition of the Economy This Week, we are looking at turning your passion to profit, and we have mentioned what passion in itself means. That is that thing you do so seamlessly and flawlessly without being even when you are not even motivated. And to you having a passion, it is expected you must be able to graduate to having a platform for your vision and at the same time be able to create a very get yourself a very good mentor. You can get this through physical access, or you get this to read from books. And we told you that you need to hone your passion. And this indeed too, in the honing it of refining your passion, I mean your gift, it gives you that unique selling point. The unique selling point, that is USQ, wherein you make yourself available, create a niche for yourself in the market you are entering. Oh, perhaps our listeners want to ask one question or the other on this particular focus. I guess our listeners are itching to join the show with us. You can make do with the studio line 0055-511110, 0055-511110, or you call 0706677-1822. Or perhaps you are such an individual there, you are even yet to discover your gifts or your talent. Or if you have discovered it and such, you have not been able to turn it to a money-spinning opportunity, you can just ask questions and you can be very sure your questions will be given the required answer on this edition of the program. Don't forget, we told you on the economy, over time we'll be having a series of financial literacy classes wherein we'll be trying to tell you what you need to do to those one who are yet to start something. And to those who are started, it's expected that you keep going. And in doing this, you can help yourself. Then you come to the issue of making yourself known to the public. There are people turning your product, your skill, into a product or service. There are people who have skill, but they don't package those skills as something customers can buy. For example, somebody says, I'm good at graphic design. This is a skill, but what are you really selling? Hello, good afternoon. Yes, listeners, at home is the economy this week on Glow 99.1 FM, Ijaapa Estate, Akure. And like I told you, your passion to profit, and you can be very sure that your passion might be what a specific society and environment is waiting for. And that is why you have to look inward. You have to be careful enough in launching your net to the ocean. You have to be very careful so that because you don't launch you don't fish from the wrong ocean. And that's why I told you that money in itself to money making is an art of you knowing when to to do the right thing at the right time and at the right place. And that in itself will guarantee you the wealth that you have been waiting for.

Yes, listeners, I told you that to you discovering your gifts, talents, and creating a passion, a platform for such, you have to go thereafter to hone your skill or your talent for ready market and entering the market niche for yourself through a unique selling point. In creating a unique selling point for yourself, you have to be look at your competitors. Look at the various competitors in that particular market and just make sure that you redefine the existing market and have a particular value that will stand out from the existing product or brand in such a market. And thereafter, you can be very sure that you'll be that guide, that individual.

that everyone was sick for in that particular area. And the medium of the social media is equally a very good opportunity. There are people today that, you know, they do most of their businesses online as a result of using the various media of the social media itself avail, and you can be very sure you'll be better for it. You can do this great flyer, and you can make it a mouth-to-mouth approach wherein you tell people this is the particular service you render. Some people you can start from the convenience of your house, even when you don't have the wherewithal to get a permanent place of making such service. You can make do with your existing facility, maybe your house, and when you don't have one, you can leverage on the platform of others, those ones that have gone well in that area, and this you can do to make yourself serviceable.

0: Of course, listeners will have loved to continue to get you intimated towards doing the right thing at the right time and at the right place, and specifically as regards turning your passion to profit. But we have a limit, and we are always constrained with time on this each edition of this program. And if you are an entrepreneur has idea and you want to put your product to the reach of the populace, this is a very good opportunity for you. 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And you can be very sure your products will reach the world. Or you can get yourself through my contact 070-30-709920. And you can be very sure your product will reach the world. Until next week, when we shall be here again with yet another beautiful edition of this program. I've enjoyed working in the company of Red Dollar Olorunda, the studio manager, and the magic hand behind the social media, Joshua Adejuigbe. Thank you for that. And my producer is Comfort Omolafe. I'm your man, Olatubosun. Until next week, stay cool, stay calm, and stay economically viable.
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0: she for life, black she forever. It's got trick, bend me out, I walk on stage. She records, he kept me out, I walked up in the building. It's a mash thing.
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1: 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Has been the week so far from Sunday. Monday, money-making time. Did he make some money? How about Tuesdays? And of course, midweek Wednesdays. Hope you threw it back on Thursday. Today been Friday. We thank God. Are you ready for a bubbly weekend? If you're not weekend,

girls in my crib. 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

0: Love me, JJ, love me, tender. Do you love entertainment? Shout out to all supporting entertainment in Ondo State. And of course, DJ Association of Nigeria, League of Hype Men and Hype Women. Yes. 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
1: OG, Royal,
0: We're not playing today's Friday. Forget it, baby.

All right, Kukwan, let's give you the top 10 of the top 100 music in Nigeria at this moment, according to Apple Music. If you're just coming through, you're listening to E-Factory live on Glow 99.1 FM, Ijapwe Stage, Akure. It's the big deal of Friday. Or let me say the biggest deal, and you already know that. Tell me what's your song of the week. Make a request. Let me find it. Big shout out to everybody listening outside Ondo State. We love you too as you keep it 10 over 10 every Friday with us. Buju has a song. It's title 16. I'm talking about Benson. It's at number one. It's a 3 minutes, 23 second song. And at number two, Meja by Buju as well, featuring Asake, Mr. Money. At number three, GTA by Sheyi Vibes is there. Hey, now you know the top three songs. Bangers in Nigeria. Back to You by Sheyi Vibes follows back to back for Sheyi at number four. Online by Buju. I'm talking about Benson at number five. So in the top five, you've got two songs. You've got three songs by Buju and two songs by...

I put you again alongside the Fola this time around at number 8. Like one matter. Volume by Shay Vine at number 9. Mac G, who compiled this list, puts himself at number 10. And at 11, you've got You If You Like by Buju again. So that Buju on like 6 slots already. So you know who is renting the space of the top 10 of the Hot 100 music in Nigeria. Already know. Shout out to Barry J. Very good on the mic. Life Play. Studio recording. Everything back to back 100.

says Netflix To Kill a Monkey revives her career and reviews how she landed the role after initially missing out. Nollywood actress Stella Damasos says To Kill a Monkey, the movie, reinvigorated her acting career and changed how audiences and industry figures viewed her. Unlike before, she revealed she was not the original choice for Nosa, submitting a self-tape less than 24 hours before the audition deadline. Stella says the production team eventually rewrote the character for her after seeing her audition.

0: revealing that she was not the original choice for the role that brought her widespread recognition. And speaking to polls on Old versus New, where she reacted to the clips from her past and present film works, Stella said the show created by Kemi Adetiba changed how audiences and industry figures actually saw her. She said she still gets recognized today by fans quoting lines from her character, Nosa, which she played in the movie. And that's the reaction followed well beyond Nigeria, including the US, Canada, and Ireland. Stella said the role was originally written for a younger actress and had already finished the casting when a then-management representative convinced her to submit a self-tape with less than 24 hours. And at the time, she was in the United States and had to record the audition over a video call with the help of another actor in Nigeria reading opposite her. She said she heard nothing back for a while, assumed that the role had gone to someone else, only to later learn the production team had chosen to rewrite the character to fit her instead of casting someone younger or more. Tequila Monkey, you remember, premiered on Netflix July 2025. Follows a man drawn into cybercrime after reconnecting with a childhood friend, with Damaso playing his wife as Nosa. The series has been widely praised as one of Kemi Adetiba's strongest projects to date, following her earlier work on King of Boys. I feel like we could, you know, equally hear just to have a feel, you know, of what she was saying.
1: She was born out of the small, small kids.
2: Tequila Monkey is a game changer for everybody. This is one of the things that moved my career again. First of all, I wasn't even supposed to play Nosa. It was meant for a younger character. They had finished casting, and then my management rep at the time sent me a message and said, even if not for this one, at least Kemi still has other jobs that she wants to do. Just do an audition, do a self-tape. I was in America, and she said, you have barely 24 hours to do this. And I recorded and I sent. I didn't hear anything from her again, and I thought, okay, that's it. They want a younger person. Maybe she would call me for another job. Next thing I know, you are playing or something. Like, how? Then tension now hooked me. You know why? Because... do you know what it takes for someone to fly me in from America? Fly me in. Like when I say fly me in style. Keep me in Nigeria to film this. It means that the money that they are spending, I have to be sure that it's worth it. Because people tell you, you are Stella now, you are Stella now. I don't do like that.
0: All right, I don't do that, she said.

Legendary Nigerian actor Olu Jacobs has been buried. He was buried in a private cemetery in Lagos on Friday. Today, 2nd of October 2026, at a funeral service. The funeral service, which was attended by actors and public figures in Nigeria, was held at the Freedom Center in Lagos. Report says that an 84-year-old died on September 16, 2026 after a long battle with dementia. His soul rests in perfect peace. Another veteran who is still alive, Peter Doche, has stated that he has asked God to take him when his time comes, rather than putting his family in distress. Chief Peter Doche revealed this while speaking about his health status. His comment came during the visit he made to an ailing colleague, actor Emmanuel in Accra, Ghana, during his legacy tour on Wednesday of this week, sharing his health struggles to console Emmanuel. Peter Doche, who disclosed that walking has become a problem for him, noted that most of the time he wakes up with some parts of his body swollen. Not easy for these greats.

0: Nina has bagged her 50 million naira and a brand new car after defeating actress Nkechi Blessing by a four-round technical knockout.
1: You know I love you, but I'm
0: recall that the two entertainers faced each other yesterday, 1st of October, in Lagos. During a Balmora Promotions Chaos in the Ring event, Fina secured a victory in the fourth round to emerge winner of the female celebrity boxing bout. After the fight, the reality star shared a photo of herself with the championship belt reflected on a move from reality television to boxing. Is that good? Nollywood actress Nkechi Blessing has fired back at critics, calling her a loser after, of course, losing to Fina. Nkechi took to social media to respond to the mockery following a fourth round technical knockout loss to Fina in Lagos. Addressing those calling her a loser, the actress pointed to the money she said she made from the bout. She says, and I quote, "To all of you calling me a loser, I'm over 50 million naira richer. Are you?" End of quote. Yeah, I like this question. Street artist Slim Case has expressed concern over the plight of up-and-coming artists amid rising cost of music production in Nigeria. Speaking recently with Echo Room, Slim Case lamented that it costs a whopping 265 million naira to properly promote one song in Nigeria. He also blamed the rise of influencers culture for the escalating cost of music promotion in Nigeria, pointing out that dancers and content creators who used to beg artists for their attention are now charging huge sums of money to feature their songs in their content. The Shaku Krona claimed that the high cost of music promotion is the reason only a few artists continue to dominate the industry for years, while talented up-and-coming artists remain on the ground. Let's let you know that a Nigerian comedian and content creator Kata Efe has defeated rapper Speed Darlington to retain a celebrity boxing title in Lagos. The two entertainers faced each other yesterday. It was a tug of war in the ring. Amber Rose from the foreign scene. American model and television personality Amber Rose has revealed that she is no longer a feminist, saying her perspective has changed since becoming a mother. Yeah. Well, perspective.

0: say you won't carry my way.
1: Let's also let you know that Ademi Sola, Ademi Louise, and Nollywood,
0: I drop in my EP,
1: recorded another major milestone after Black Market, a Nigerian crime thriller, drew 51,000 qualifying viewers to Tafa Balewa Square, TBS in Lagos, for a record-breaking premiere screening. Oh, mono be joke.
0: And I will never forget the time we back bell and them cast us away. Fast forward to
1: Rick Ross has been arrested over

has been living in low and making money has been arrested in Miami Beach, Florida, in the U.S. on charges bordering on domestic violence. The hip-hop artist, whose real name is William Leonard Roberts II, was taken into custody in the early hours of Thursday and booked into the Turner Guilford Knight Correctional Center at 6:10 a.m. 50-year-old is facing one felony count of battery by strangulation and one misdemeanor count of battery, both classified as domestic violence, according to Miami reports and according to an arrest affidavit cited by the U.S. Sun. The alleged victim, a woman who said she had been in a relationship with a rapper for about a year, told police the incident started after Rick Ross saw she was tagged in a photo on Instagram. She alleged that Rick Ross confronted her over the post, accusing her of being involved with another man before slapping her in the face. The woman claimed the confrontation continued in the bathroom, where Rick Ross allegedly hit her several times in the chest, grabbed the collar of her hoodie, twisted it around her neck and choked her until she could no longer breathe. She further alleged that he grabbed her by the ponytail, that is the back of her hair, slammed her against the wall and struck her in the face while she was bent over, leaving her with lip injury, and then pushed her to the floor, turned on the shower and tried to spray her for the shower head. Reacting to the arrest, Rick Ross, a lawyer, Bradley Orenstein, dismissed the allegation, insisting his client is innocent. We would get to know soon. Remember, I will never forget. R. Kelly is still in jail. And you wonder where all this is coming from every now and then. Let's add this one before myself and Neo Banke, as well as Josh, would look at stories from the world of entertainment. Stop offering spiritual solutions to practical problems. Mary Njoku tells pastors. Nigerian actress and filmmaker Mary Njoku has called on clergymen, acclaimed Afars and Alufars, to focus on practical solutions rather than spiritualizing every problem. The mother of three made the call in a post on Instagram page, where she decried the trend of pastors and clergymen in general offering spiritual answers to issues that require practical action. While criticizing the practice, Njoku acknowledged that some pastors still use their platforms responsibly to promote positive change. She has spoken.

0: crazy. I told you entertainment just got better on radio. With the Radio Angel live on Glow 99.1 FM, Ijapwe State, Akure. Yes, sir.
1: Never want to lose this.
0: Hey, chaos in the ring. No. When are we going to have the Akure version? Maybe do something for Akure.

0: All right. Good evening, guys. I've got Tall Josh in the building, and of course, I've got Enyo Banke right here to talk entertainment. Guys, how are you guys doing?
1: Yeah, good evening, Akure. Good evening, Understay. Once again, we're here in Glow 99.1 FM. It's Enyo Banke, the radio god.
0: Okay. Josh. How do you feel?
1: Say sir.
2: I feel good.
0: No.
1: Say sir.
0: It is said they go fear me. It is said they go fear her with me.
1: Okay. Where is that the ring, Gabi?
0: No, that's not. Where we start from that one, sir?
1: Okay.
0: Where we start from that one?
1: Olumiko, made them pay me and you. Now, make me and you challenge.
0: No. If yeah, and your man get me now. We don't gauge now.
1: I don't fight now.
0: Nah, me and Josh, we gauge.
1: Okay, you and Josh, well, and I get the same.
0: Now, legele,
1: Miami.
0: You know, you plenty for inside chair.
1: Me, I will just sit down and talk to you.
0: Inside chair. I know that. But now, basically, Nkechi Blessing is saying that, you know, she's not poor, that, you know, she's 50 million naira richer, even after being beaten.
1: God,
0: after four rounds. Enyobanke,
1: Lagbaja,
0: to be beaten and getting money. I don't understand. In football, it does not happen.
1: Lagbaja sing that song. He say, who ask you? But you know, say, now before that, they talk, say, Ijao dollar already. Because even person when they beat, when they win, imagine people like Floyd Mayweather beating somebody and that person is still winning like $60 million, $70 million. I know all that. You get. So these days now, it's around the dollar. Now make we go inside ring now. Go to fight.
0: Because honestly, those people are insulting them. Basically, Josh, that now they distract us. Problem plenty for Nigeria. Now I got to fight this kind of fight. If you don't collect money, she don't collect kind.
1: Okay.
0: We do the year say Kataife instead beat Speed Darlington.
2: Yes.
0: How you see this arrangement? How do you think say everything arranged?
2: And to me, I don't feel like it is arranged. So, like, they are just trying to like make their own money, the best way they can.
1: Naringi.
2: You feel like that they are planning it, like it is like staged.
1: Yeah, of course.
2: No, I don't think so.
1: It's staged.
2: And whatever is
0: because
2: it is,
0: Josh, the
2: even
0: point,
2: if
0: the
2: staged,
0: is
2: they are making their money. So that's the. Poncho.
0: Now real punch, oh, real punch.
1: I feel they make her make.
0: Then not plenty for grand, but I see Kechi Blessing, but she plenty for grand. I see her for grand like this.
1: Yeah. You know, it's to me.
0: Well,
1: yo,
0: if it's a stage, they're gonna give that kind of money to people where they fight.
1: And all these things now, nah, social media stunts, now nah, celebrity stunts.
0: Baba,
1: nah.
0: It is a thing a stunt.
1: I know. Nah, even the wrestling, speak, even the almighty wrestling we once knew.
0: Okay.
1: We know say now acting that they act for wrestling
0: now.
1: Before I come
0: on top of this program, I be mean, they ask Kingsley. You they tell me say, Churchy, you they tell me yeah. The fight between the men, no even, you know, even
1: you sweet.
0: It's woman version. But I take possible. Fina, when you're getting like this, they beat woman monthly.
1: That's why I'm telling you.
2: It's not about the size now. It's about, like, the experience and everything. You know, like, to me now, I feel like Fina is more of a, like, a street girl compared to Nkechi.
0: Bini
2: I still feel like, yeah, and everything. So,
0: you know, say Bini wants more argument, they don't break bottle. Bam.
1: No, if Bini tell you, if you go Bini, if you see where gate day, and you see, say, fence, no day that place. No pass that place where fence, no day. Pass gate, enter. You get why gates did.
0: All right. Basically, let's go to this one. Mary Njoku is an actress and a filmmaker. He's calling on clergymen to focus on practical solutions rather than spiritualizing every problem. We saw Pastor Arum, who came out and said,
1: the calling of
0: Africa or Africans, especially Nigeria, is a revival.
1: Nations are calling.
0: It's not to manufacture anything. They call it Azi, Baba. Say, Baba, this microphone where they use talk. Now, people, they don't believe God, though. They don't do Amo. I don't understand, though.
1: Nations.
0: When they dragon, one thing weigh me at the thing, they say, she. Very dark man suppose do him out somehow to mock person.
1: Very dark man say.
0: Though you won't justify matter.
1: When you say where is the definition of petty? Very dark man is the definition of petty. I saw the video he made.
0: Like, need that.
1: Of course he needed it. We all can because
0: to mock elderly person like that.
1: It is not mockery. It is talking sense. Let's open our heads. You're telling me the calling of a nation, a whole so-called giant African of Africa, giants. Is to keep praying. Hello? For the years we have been praying. Have you been seeing the videos I've been posting lately? We've been doing the comparison. You are praying and those guys,
0: like
1: 6-year-olds, 7-year-olds are doing it. Okay, just like you said, the microphone you're using, Your people are coming to church. They are listening over speakers. Mm-hmm. You're live streaming. You're using computers, using gadgets. You yourself, you're using... I'm sure you'll be using... The phones you'll be using will be expensive.
0: They are flying in the air, in the air.
1: You just bought a $1.2 million house at the US now. You're telling your people to contribute 1 million naira and you're saying our colleagues...
0: Allegedly. The talk say, the Baba said, they don't confirm for Yankee. The arrangement don't deal with the family, say they don't become. You don't become. That kind. But you don't talk and say, we in a revival.
1: VDM say, Louis Vuitton, comfort in Jesus' name.
0: How is that important than manufacturing? Because you know, you be young person, you they see you are quite advanced. You see how tech they grow, business and all that. But Baba don't talk say me. If you say me, you start with 7 days.
1: Start your own church.
0: But just basically, don't you think, you know, if Greg Dackman wants to criticize the man, he should do it straightforward without, you know, mocking the man's disability.
2: Apart from that, I feel like the man is a pastor, right?
0: You said
2: the man is a pastor.
0: Yeah.
2: Yes, and even the Bible does not support you like trying to like, I don't know. There's a way you can correct a pastor that you, like, you don't have to like tarnish the name.
0: What if the pastor is misleading?
2: Yes, I'm not saying you can correct. I'm not saying like it's not like someone like you cannot correct, but you know like
0: a name
2: is like tagged with the name of God, so you have to like give that respect. Yeah, so
0: God factor, or maybe not God factor, elderly figure factor.
2: No,
0: to God as well. Me, I feel like person where they talk to now, elderly
2: if Agbalagba they talk rubbish, you guys let the Agbalagba
1: you see. This is one of the things spoiling the world. It's one of the things spoiling the world.
2: Yes, not the world, especially Nigeria.
1: Yeah.
2: You feel like everything that the like older ones.
1: An elderly person is doing something that is not right, and you are saying because it's an elderly person. No. Come on.
2: You have to like,
1: let's put them in their places. The world, the Nigeria will be better. Mm. Yeah, we know you're a man of you say you're a man of God.
0: Acclaimed.
1: Sure you get. But there are things that no man sense now.
0: All right, guys, let's go to the foreign side. Rick Ross has been arrested over allegation of domestic violence. The lady has called him out, you know, for assaulting her. And, of course, his own lawyer is arguing that this thing. Because when are they read that the other time, the description, what they give him, it'd be like, person they watch Nollywood.
1: They watch... Yo, my pony.
0: I was reading a war.
1: It twisted me around.
0: I will be so surprised if this guy comes out innocent. Because... What did this babe describe? In my mind, if I say blood all day everywhere.
1: He didn't just say he slapped me. He didn't just say he slapped me.
0: And let's look at handling of cases like this. You know, Pocoli of recent, right?
1: Mm-hmm.
0: Was just, you know, acquainted and all of that.
1: Mm-hmm.
0: And the lady said she's not doing case anymore.
1: Mm-hmm.
0: They say they don't twist her. They don't go give her pressure. They say nothing. They say now she decide for her mind.
1: Not only God know. It's in danger.
0: Baba, look this matter.
1: Yeah.
0: How you feel about this particular matter?
1: Rick Ross
0: don't lay low since now.
1: If you want to be practical, see, when we talked about the issue of Pocoli, I said I don't want to be for someone or be against someone.
0: Mm-hmm.
1: But this issue of Rick Ross, I mean, just like you said, the way the lady described the scenario and everything. You know that this is to an extent because you know this has specific, very specific details. You know, seizing her hoodie, seizing her hoodie, turning her around in the bathroom, trying to hit her with the shower head and everything. These are things that some of these guys, especially you know, Rosé now, he's high there. There are times that some of these things will get to their head. Yeah, it could be the fame, it could be even the things they use. And so, but what do you expect me, the lawyer, talk now? Should the lawyer go talk, say, you did guilty?
0: The very tall Josh.
2: To me, I will not.
1: Abi is a man of God, too.
2: But I feel like this footballer, Greenwood.
0: After
2: everything, I think he was acquitted and. The damages has already been there, stuff like that. To me, I feel like after everything, I think there should be a punishment for the accusers. When you are making just like, you know, things like this can damage their reputation and what they've used like most of their lives to like build and stuff like that. So I feel like to me, I will not say maybe I don't. I'm not there, but I just feel like if
0: you don't know falls, beauty, you know,
1: because yes. Yoruba will say tito gogo tito gba lokolo magbabo.
0: That kind.
1: I think there should be punishment for the accusers too.
0: Well, that's not all right. Let's finish it with this one. Street artist Slim Case is of the opinion, and he's also concerned that amid rising cost of music promotion in Nigeria, he said a lot of upcoming artists might really not blow. Why? Because content creators who used to farms them, they are not the ones giving them budget for promotion. Just to use their song in the content alone.
1: Hey, God.
0: I know that's
1: hey,
0: that.
1: God. Times have changed, actually. So, if you're an up-and-coming artist now, for you to
0: even
1: blow...
0: Even quoted over 260-something million just for you to do promo.
1: Yeah, because...
0: In Nigeria.
1: Because those are the guys who would push you in the limelight now.
0: He said they are influencers now. I don't know. Josh, don't you think they should go and start regulating this industry? But it should be difficult because some people will say, where was government when I was suffering? I was getting 1 like, 2 likes.
1: Do you think it can be regulated? I'm not sure.
0: So that they won't be overbilling people. The artists are getting pressured now. They cannot...
2: To me, I just feel like this is turn by turn. It's their turn. Let them enjoy it. There's going to be a time that their turn will... I don't know.
0: Because now here we did to where artists, they kick person.
1: Yes. Where they say you understand. Day, exactly.
0: Where artists,
2: selling tickets.
1: They sell tickets very high prices.
2: Let the influencers.
1: There was a time
2: to enjoy.
1: There was a time producers were billing big money. Mm-hmm. You want to do video now? You know how much CG Omori go charge you for video?
0: Course,
1: you know where he go wakarich.
0: That's where they take care of himself now.
1: So
0: he need more money to take care of himself.
1: The entertainment industry will just go revolve around and. Just leave them, please. And then me too. I want to make my own.
0: Well, we'll log out with a house party by Jackie and Young John. Why? Because it's weekend and we want you to go deep down into the mood for this weekend. And of course, it's been a swell time. Join us next week for our fresh edition. Big shout out to Josh and of course Enyo Banker for coming on the show, guys.
1: Thank you.
0: Yeah, I think we should have house party. I don't understand we're gonna do
1: with
0: that.
1: With a planner.
0: With a planner. Josh, are you game?
1: It will be house party.
2: Yes, I'm in.
0: You are in. I know you'll be in. All right, guys.
1: Pastor,
0: next week, Friday, 4 to 5 p.m.

0: 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Everything I do,
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man. I did for my body today. And now we are this program, they catch you. Are they catch you for house? Are we they catch you for office? Are we they catch you for where? No be omnipresent presence, so now only God be omnipresent presence. I know everything we be see everywhere, we be see with day at the moment at time T. I don't intend to say anything after 5 o'clock every Friday. If you tune to Glow, 99.1 FM, correct. Now, what's your high life you're going to hear? Got a pretty and a banner. I'm going to give a queen. You don't set today be that all. Queen of my kingdom come. Of course, na sunny day. It not be Sunday. Nobody. Na Friday we day, so. We're going to fry so many things here today on the show. Welcome to the program. We say, if we speak out of the 520 languages, we say, God give us for Bodo Nigeria. And of course, yesterday, now our Independence Day. Are we truly independent? You truly independent. Maybe you need something to stay your body. 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

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I am the biggest masculine on radio, and of course, the finest sugar daddy of all them sweet ladies out there. So if you're beautiful, I am your sugar daddy, you know that. You know what I mean.

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1: 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It doesn't matter the language you speak, your tribe, where you come from in Nigeria. As long as you're Nigerian, you must have a dialect that you speak. It's either you don't know the dialect, your mama know the tissue, or your papa know the tissue. But now for this program, people say you go to learn this dialect. People say you go to speak and well. Many. What are we talking about today? Many people. Again, one animal will be said a long. It is long where. It is long, it is big. It is big as a long, rich. Enough use and do belt, or you won't die. My blessings will be metal. Enough use and tear firewood. You won't buy. The animal, they long, well, and they thick, well. I make you look and so they call them P-Y-T-H-O-N. Python. Python. You go call into this program. Bam. With the number 0805-551-1110 or 0706-677-1111 0706-677-1822. You go call into the program, you go tell us your tribe, you go speak your language, maybe we hear them. And now we won't brag about our language on top of the show. Some people never even hear the language at all before for their life on top radio. 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Not be your fault. You did not have the platform to do that. But now, you are lucky now that you have the platform to do that. So speak your language and hear your language. Teach your children your language at home right now. So, which thing that they call Python? Python for the local dialect. Python. Not every snake be Python. Or Python na snake. So tell me, what you know they call Python? Python for on a local language. Emma kwe wole, Emma sokoton kwe ni Python le de ni. Ka, ibo maram machan, okay, kedo mere tata. Eriko said that no bono tata. And ere kwan keba afya. Oh, kwan daddy yo ne yuku. Na wazo bi a high life, na glow one. Na glow 99.1 FM akure by now. You can't have what is my own. Which you know they call Python? Now go call 0805-551-1110 or 0706-677-1822. What do you call Python in your local language? And you can tell us if you know they chop them or not. Because I hear some people they chop them, I don't know. So if your people if they chop them for your tribe, you go tell us. You go tell us if it gets within that they can do maybe the skin or something, you know. If they can do for una tribe and a village when I'm from Kong. What thing be Python? P-Y-T-H-O-N 0805-551-1110 or 0706-677-1822. One of the first tribe we go activate today. What is Python? You know, we need Python. We can't have Python.

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1: Yeah, many people. Many people. Many people.
0: Hello? Hello? I beg you for now, call, move away from your radio set. If you call, move away from your radio. Whenever you just call, move away from your radio or you reduce the volume of your radio.

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1: Yo,
0: one the cake email.
1: Udo, pasa.
0: Oh, Lawrence, did you have
1: Lawrence,
0: awesome, Lawrence. How it is,
1: Lawrence, and you?
0: People wonder where you come from, actually. Which state you from,
1: I'm from Enugu State. I'm from Nkanu Local Government, Enugu State.
0: Nkanu Local Government, Enugu State. Abe, what do they call python for Unas, for our village?
1: We they call them AK.
0: AK.
1: Yes.
0: Abe, what do they do? Now they chop them?
1: Yes, where I come from, but I never chop them, but then they chop them.
0: No person actually in a real case, not being sought.
1: It cannot be taboo for our side. That's why we be sending the killer for Nevi side. Now for that side, if you come for our side, like he keep that, you know.
0: Yeah, you mean So some people they will be saying they chop him, Abi?
1: Yeah, they chop him for our side.
0: Some people they worship him, Abi? Ah, Lawrence, don't go. All right. Oh, the big well, and the tall, you get fine color like this. What a beautiful snack, you know. Some people they use the skin for leather, they use the skin for leather work. Some people they chop them like food, they chop them like meat. So you go call for this line now, 0805-551-1110. What now they call Python for una local language, P-Y-T-H-O-N. What is it called in your language? Many yo, by that, you can only play Python. You can only play the bini ganga gan. Ikwile ondo lawa. Owambe. Akuko meni owambe. 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Ondo egin mbembe. Down at Pesodia to care so for one cotton thing, but Python, the day, you ganga gun. Look at that, let's in your look at that, let's get not in pay. 0805-551-1110 or 0706-677-1822. What do you call Python in your local language?
2: I know this small fish. All of my darkness.
0: Hello.
2: Won't you remake me strong?
0: As soon as they talk on top radio, children for how they learn. 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They are learning it.
2: You can't
0: going after it. I don't think I say language is save people. It is save people where. 0805-551-1110 or 0706-677-182. Bashin Shin Lewa e wobo mini. As we do for our own tribe, if not taboo for another tribe. We want to know if una de chop python or the worship and for Natan. Or if you just come to your house, go just put stick through where. We don't hear a lot about Python. So we want to know how it be for on a side, for a language, for a talent. For an area from your village, if you say from come. What is Python called?
2: Many people.
0: 0805-551-1110 or 0706-677-182. It goes shock when I say some people go talk some things on top of this show today. We be saying that we say, that's so it be. Caution not past caution. Tradition not past tradition. Language not past language. Defend your language atop this show. Rap your tribe where you from come. 0805-551-1110 or 0706-677-1822. Hello.
3: Hello, sir.
0: Hello, ma. Good afternoon, ma. What's your name?
3: Hello.
0: Hello, ma. Good afternoon. What is your name?
3: Hello.
0: I can hear you. Go ahead.
3: Hello.
0: Hello, I can hear you. What is your name? When you call, I know the network is somehow poor. But when you call and you don't hear me, just go ahead. Tell me your name, your tribe. Speak your language small. Tell us what it be Python for the language. Then tell us if you're not the shop, I'm on. What do you think I can do, sir? If you see I'm for bush. What do you do with Python? It be Python for the language. 0805-551-1110. You don't enter. Hello. Ben, no flash me or take or beg you. 0805-551-1110 or 0706-677-1822. Hello.

0: Hello.
1: Hello.
0: Good afternoon, sir.
1: Yeah, good evening.
0: What is your name or where they come from?
1: Yeah, my name is Jeremiah, calling from Malaysia.
0: Abe, which tribe you be?
1: Hello?
0: Which tribe you from come?
1: I'm from Kaduna South.
0: Okay, Kaduna South. Where for, what be the name of your village, Abeg? You say? Hello?
1: Hello?
0: I say, what be the name of your village?
1: With the college, Esa.
0: Esa?
1: Esa, yes.
0: Esa, boy. Okay. Abeg, una de chop am?
1: With the chop am, but me, I never chop am.
0: Okay.
1: With the chop am, where?
0: Yes,
1: sir.
0: Okay, sir. Thank you so much. Abeg, before you go, speak your language. Make people hear, Abeg.
1: Hello?
0: Before you go, speak your language. Greet one person you say you like.
1: Okay. I love my father. I love you. I send you to my
0: your language is sweet, oh. He's sweet, oh. All right, thank you so much for calling, bro. God bless you.
1: All right, thank you.
0: 0805-551-1110 or 0706-677-1822. What is Python called in your language? What do they call Python? Let me pass to, I say Python. Python. P-Y-T-H-O-N. What is it called in your local language? Call in, defend your tribe. Rap your tribe on top of the show. Kaduna South, don't call in now. Kaduna

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What is Python code in your local language? Korea fa kini tin pe Python lodorin ni be yi. What is Python called? Ikiti, what is Python called? You can call into the show, make una tell us what they call Python for that town. And what do you do with it? Many people don't know what they call Python for their town. I bet a network they disturbing her today. Keep trying it. We enter 0805-551-1110 or 0706-677-1822.

Now, Python, we kind of come today with Python. What is Python called in your local language? Want the kids at home to learn their languages. It's very important. I they tell you, I see some parents, every time they go speak English for your children, every time English. Find it is good. Let them learn English at school, but at home, try as much as possible to speak the local languages to them. Language will save you, it will help you. Language will connect you.

0: Hello.
1: Hello, good evening.
0: Good evening, sir. What is your name?
1: Hello, good evening.
0: Good evening. What is your name, sir?
1: Yeah, my name is Yaya Oluwaseson.
0: Okay, sir. Omo boni, sir.
1: I'm calling from Akure.
0: Okay, so Akure ni.
1: You say?
0: What tribe are you? What tribe?
1: Python. Actually, I'm from Ikarakoko.
0: Okay.
1: So we do call it Ejola.
0: Ejola.
1: Ejola.
0: Ejola.
1: Our language.
0: Okay. Abeg, una de chop am.
1: You say what?
0: Una de chop am. Abi na taboo.
1: We de chop am. Eh, we de chop am. Where?
0: Eh, you don't chop am before.
1: But I never chop am. I never. but I wish we got chop am one day.
0: Eh,
1: we do. I chop other steak.
0: Eh.
1: But that one, I don't know. I don't for screen. But I never see him physically like this.
0: If you see him, you could chop am.
1: Yeah.
0: Well done. Before you go, I beg, speak Ikare language. Make people hear. Greet one person say you like.
1: You know what? This service is flaunt, yo.
0: Yes.
1: This service is flaunt.
0: Use your local language.
2: It's my own.
0: Oh, I would have given you an opportunity to speak with someone or to greet someone in your local language. No, person say you like, just greet them for another language. If you can call back, I'll give that to you. All right, maybe we'll do it like this at the comeback. Hello.
3: Hello.
0: Hello, ma. Good afternoon,
3: Good evening, sir.
0: What is your name,
3: Sir?
0: What is your name?
3: Mrs. Ezem.
0: Mrs. Ezem. Where are you from? Which tribe you be? Igbo?
3: I'm from Ebonyi State.
0: Zara, look at them. Uh-huh, Zara, activated. Okay, Abe, what are they call Python?
3: AK, baby, AK.
0: AK. Una, they chop AK for her, Zara?
3: Yes, they chop it.
0: You don't chop them before?
3: No.
0: Why you never chop them before? Hello? Yeah, she doesn't do it. For say make you speak a house other language now, they can greet people who say you like on top of the show. But you said they cut the core. No problem, but you can call back. Studio time 5:21 PM. Hello.
4: Hello.
0: Hello, sir. Good evening. I beg reduce the volume of your radio.
4: Hello, good evening, sir.
0: Reduce the volume of your radio set, sir.
4: Okay,
0: sir. So what's your name? All right, what is your name,
4: My name is Frank Obuoke.
0: Okay, Abeg, where are you from?
4: I come from Onichi Ugweze in Ugwoko Village.
0: Onichi Ugweze.
4: Onichi Ugweze.
0: Okay.
4: Ugwoko Village.
0: Okay, Abeg, Ngwanu, Keki Melo Tata.
4: Hello.
0: How are you today, Keki Melo?
4: I don't hear you well, sir.
0: Okay, what's that they call Python from our side? Python.
4: Okay. Oh, AK is fine.
0: AK. Una de chop am?
4: Would they chop am or if you will see it's okay. Would they chop am?
0: Okay. You don't chop am before?
4: Yes.
0: Okay, Abeg, before you go, greet one person you be sure you like on top of this program.
4: Would they chop am?
0: Okay. Before you go, greet one person you be sure you like. Before you go, use your language, greet one person you say you like.
4: Okay, yeah. I like anyone that work ever stand on good. Okay, do say the truth.
0: He said, amen. Thank you so much for calling. God bless you. Alright, it's exactly 5:30 PM. You know how we do it on this show. We switch over to the common person segment on the program. But before that, tell us, what is Python called in your local language? 0805-551-1110 or 0706-677-1822. What is Python called in your local language? Cannot think Python, lady.

All right. Thank you so much, Doctor. Sir Victor Owaifo, for giving us your room this afternoon. Back with Mrs. Sawari or small. Let's see what thing if he give us. This is Wazobia High Life on Glow 99.1 FM Accra.

And you're hanging out with her, Mrs. Sam Original Daddy, yo. Of course, now Python will carry come this afternoon. What's in be Python? Tell us what it be Python for your local language. Make your children, make them understand your language.

We heard that some people do not kill python no matter how big or how small it is. That once you see, when they see it in their houses. Hello. That once they see the python in their house, they'll just put one big snake, one big stick, and the snake will roll. On the stick, they'll just carry it and throw it back into the bush. They don't attack it; it doesn't attack them. Hello. It doesn't do them anything, and they don't do it anything. In fact, if you mistakenly kill it, you go throw party, like say you the belly human being. But I don't know what tribe is that. If that tribe is yours, you can call onto the show to certify that statement. They know they chop them, they know they do anything with them. In fact, when you go to their village, it is everywhere. It doesn't bite. It doesn't affect them. It doesn't do anything to them. So, if now your village be that one, I bet calling to the program 0805-551-1110 or 0706-677-1822. The time 5:26 p.m. At exactly 5:30 p.m. we switch over to the common person segment on the show. When I go fish chuck matter on top a person issue be say person drop this afternoon. We advise the person on what to do and what not to do.

0: Hello. Hello. Hello. Hello. Oh, man, I wish kind of network we get this afternoon. I don't understand. What's happening. Hello.
1: Hello, sir.
0: Hello, ma. Good afternoon.
1: Hello.
0: Hello, good afternoon. Can you hear me? Good afternoon. Can you hear me?

0: What do you call python in your local language? Eva. Many people know what activity this afternoon. What is the shell? Edo State, what's happening over there? I know what activity this afternoon. I know they see Python for an idea. What is Python called in your local language? Iba. Well, now they enjoy these drums, ba. Acha. 0805-551-1110 or 0706-677-1822. Is Python called in your local language? Tell us if you know that. And it appears it's a very hard one for people, you know. I don't know. So if we don't know it, how our children at home learn what we are teaching them? Alright, if we check your time, you will see that it's 5:30 p.m. And I am a man of my word. I told you. We will switch over to the common person segment by 5:30 p.m. Therefore, don't go nowhere. I will be right back.
1: And in the band, everything I do, I will. My
0: from Monday to Friday, every week, we hustle and bustle. Guy, you won't kill yourself. 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

0: glad to know that you're still there. It is Towards Ruby High Life on Top Glow 9.1 FM Accra, and you're hanging out with Mr. Sam Original Daddy. The matter where they are from today, no be small one, no. And I want we say we be great Wazubians, so we say we get right thinking mind. May we shook our mouth for this matter so that level, rank go level, everywhere go soft for these two brothers. The person where bring matter come our table today, the name na Emeka. Emeka. Emeka get his senior brother. That senior brother name na Simon. Listen well. Now only two of them will be boys. So we say their papa been born. Now me where they run around. Now me they do the job. The rice na women, na girls. So they be like five. Three girls, two boys. After they born Simon, they born one girl. Before they come born Emeka, their papa be they sell spare parts. He they sell them for spare parts. Before I continue this story, now the line will be seen in Agokona 0805. Are you typing 0805-551-1110? Or 0706-677-1822. 0706-677-1822. When then be they young? The papa na person will say, he they like to, you know, he they like to see children, to know what children want. Because the man get money, no be small. He get money, he get rubber. The man, they very hardworking. And his wife, not a talk. If you put water for your wife's mouth like this, if you go 30 minutes, come back, you go see the water for her mouth. Simon, the time where he did small, now person will be say, in Sabi book, where? Simon Sabi book, so they, every course where they did for school, now first they came. He carry first for every course, will be say, he did do. Up to university level. But Emeka will be say, carry matter come. Emeka head no accept book. Abina book no accept Emeka head. I don't know. Ain't say he no sabi book. But anything will be saying, buying and selling in Sabian, where? Everybody. In Sabian, woto. So they probably don't notice all these things. When they look into the future of him boys, after all, he talks that the girls go marry. He trade the one we say if he train for the air. Some of them don't marry. He remain the last gear for us. Now the coco be say, Simon papa sent Simon after outside Nigeria, make him go study. So that from there, he go just day there, you know, starting life for there. Happiness. True, Simon be talk say, as in rich dear, everybody. After in masters, where in do, he do another masters, can't do PhD joy. But still on still, say level, grand, no level for him. Because that God that they put on my face. Instead, they find them difficult to make a living out there where in day. Hey, papa tell us, make it stay put, no problem. Even in days, from Nigeria, they go send money to Simon. Whereas Emeka they go shop every day. In fact, Emeka stop going to school immediately after he wrote his WAEC. So not only WAEC Emeka get for complete 15 years. Where we say in work with him papa. Emeka they run the shop, they run the business, they do everything. But the only complaint we say they get about Emeka be say, Emeka too the pursue woman. Emeka no sabi money what they need to spend. Emeka no sabi money where they be say they know they spend. In Oringo too much. Ora Simon a very calm guy. But grand no level for them for Yankee Wayne Day. Just this December, February, we pass. Now, India, Papa, bye. The Papa died, you. The man died. He died intestate. You know what that one mean? Now, you see, the man, no write any will. He no write any will for his children. He no know, seen a soul life could be for him. So, the man, bye. I want no small sickness. The man, bye. Immediately the man cry. Now Simon come out from Obodo Oyibo now in there. So make they come do burial of him papa. After the burial, are you listening to me? After the burial, now Omo Nagada they say it go happen. But they talk to Simon where we say that he be the firstborn son, the Arole of the house. In talking through same base outside Nigeria, but he's not ready to go back again. That he is not ready to go back again. That he wants to continue the business from where their father stopped. Let me wait, they clean the house. Emeka say, no way, you have to go back, bro. Emeka say, you have to go back. Say Naim be in Papa where they see for now. Say Naim be the run things. Naim be the, in fact, Naim be see that business they move. Naim be a maker. Naim be see the business they move. And he's not willing to drop any company, any business for anybody. As Simon they talk, Simon wife they back Simon. As Emeka they talk, Emeka wife they back Emeka. The matter done long now. Traditionally, Simon supposed decide what thing go happen. But business-wise, Simon no get the OT of what thing they happen for business. Now Emeka they claim, say enough he leave the business for anybody. Now make Emeka waka come. Meet us, talk come, say, may we help him ask Wazobian people, say, what thing make him do? Say this in big bro, don't become bone for a neko. In fact, every day the guy they appear for shop now. Say he doesn't know what to do. Say school. Say he no go school. Because that God that they put on my feet. Ain't don't tell the brother. See me they split the business. The guy say no way for now. Say he won't take over the business for now. So the matter long now. The brothers at loggerhead. What do you think they should do? 0805-551-1110 or 0706-677-1822. Who is the rightful owner of that business? Who should be at the helm of affairs of that business? We'll be saying that, but they do spare parts. 0805-551-1110 or 0706-677-1822. Hello? Hello? Hello? Hello? Hello, can you hear me? I beg you, if you're not calling to the program, if you don't hear what's at the talk, just go ahead. I'm hearing you. 0805-551-1110 or 0706-677-1822. Hello?
1: Hello,
0: sir. Good evening. What in be your name?
1: Yeah, sir.
0: Okay, sir. I beg, what do you say make these people do?
1: Now, make a data entry to that property.
0: Why you talk
1: now,
0: so?
1: I make a suppose to see as much as the papa don't help Simon travel, go abroad, study. He get PhD. So, but I'm tired of Simon. And Emeka, those Emeka don't go to school.
0: He
1: don't focus on that business from beginning. So now, we papa don't die now, and without reaching the Obu. So, now Emeka know much about that business. If they know that business, make it perish. I hear you now. So, if the Simon allow him to have another business. Anything, any share we suppose give more out of that business, make a share, make give up. Make it but that business particular, now make us supposed to continue that business.
0: Make us supposed to continue.
2: All right, sir. Thank you so much for... God bless you, sir.
1: Yes,
2: thank you. Thank you, sir.
1: And God will bless Samuel if you continue. And continue with me in that outside country. One day, God will see pleasure.
2: Thank you, sir.
1: It's always to give children education now. He get PhD. He travel out. He make in Nigeria here. He do business. He don't go school. Now he make us to do that business.
2: All right, sir. Thank you so much, sir. God bless you.
1: Bye-bye.
2: Yeah. 0805-551-1110 or 0706-677-1822. Hello.
3: Hello, daddy, you.
2: Yo, Nake Kimelo.
3: Nah, Pastor, good evening, sir.
2: Good evening, my brother. Lawrence, Abi?
3: Lawrence, Joko, calling from Ondo City.
2: All right, sir. But what you see me this man do?
3: This last week I have just lightly said. Like, as a family, Simon being the fourth child, supposed to be the inheritance of that business. But that business, something that you don't know is bigger than you. Any I've been to paper. Even though if I close eyes, I will tell you much. It's a very simple business, but it's very difficult business. It's not business that you can just wake up overnight to jump into. You will collapse. It's my business. It's my profession. Let him allow a maker who has been into that business to continue that business. Let peace reign with the two of them. Like this last speaker they have just said.
2: Yes.
3: A father have trained him into education.
2: Yes.
3: That one is on gain. Then a maker have trained himself into business.
2: Yeah.
3: The same family also. Let him go back to abroad, like this last speaker said. So far they are in unity.
2: Yes.
3: They love themselves. A maker will still stay free from that business. But once Simon enter that business, he don't know anything about that spare part. That business will collapse, and the two of them will be into shortage.
2: All right, sir. Thank you so much, sir, for calling. God bless you. Thank you. 0805-551-1110 or 0706-677-1822. Who should run the business and how should they run it? Father no do willow. He no do it before he buy. He no no sing or quit die. 0805-551-1110 or 0706-677-1822. Hello.
4: Hello, good evening, sir.
2: Good evening, no. What's your name? Where they call from?
4: Good evening, sir.
2: I can hear you. Go ahead.
4: I'm Grace.
2: Okay.
4: Calling from Akure.
2: Okay.
4: Okay, based on what you are saying, is to me, or is Emeka is supposed to run the business?
2: Okay.
4: Because Simon does not know anything pertaining any spare part. The only thing is his junior brother. So the only thing for him to do is just go back. Like, let him go back to where to outside the country and hustle. I think God may open a better way for him than staying here in Nigeria and fighting about property with his younger brother. Because if he said that he wants to enter into the business now, everything may run down and all of them.
2: Chai, hello, can you still hear me? Hello? She was about making a very good point. 0805-551-1110 or 0706-677-1822. Is there anything Simon is afraid of? Because I asked the maker, I said, he doesn't know what his brother is afraid of. Say true, say in the pursue woman, but I'm saying in the in the using sense. Isimodia. Hello.
5: Hello, good evening.
2: Good evening, sir. What's your name?
5: My name is Michael.
2: All right, sir.
5: Mondo.
2: Okay, sir.
5: Yeah.
2: Please, what do you say should happen in this situation?
5: I advise Your father no put any will now.
2: He died intestate, no will.
5: Oh, sorry.
2: Mm.
5: But I still did like this. That Mona, besides what the supposed to be done.
2: Oh, Mona, be?
5: Yes.
2: Oh, Mona, don't get that. They asked the children.
5: Traditionally, eh? Simon is supposed to have the upper hand.
2: Mm-hmm. As the firstborn son.
5: Yes.
2: And if they want to share, how they want to share them? What you, how they want to share? You say, no victor, no vanquish.
5: You're supposed to share
2: 50-50.
5: Yes.
2: So make everybody, so make Simon take it on, make him brother take it on. All right, so you're not supposed that Simon should go back to where he's coming from?
5: No.
2: Okay, sir. All right, sir.
5: First time.
2: Okay, sir. Thank you so much for calling. God bless you.
5: Okay.
2: That's another big one. 0805-551-1110 or 0706-677-1822. Hello. Hello.
6: Hello.
2: Hello, sir. Good evening,
6: Good evening, sir.
2: What is your name and where are you calling from?
6: Obinna is calling.
2: Obinna. Ah, the law.
6: Good evening, sir.
2: Good evening. Thank you, my one.
6: Thank you, sir.
2: Ndebe ukwano.
6: I hope you are, sir.
2: Ngwano banyo pa chinono no kwa. Sharp, sharp.
6: Yes. Simon and Emeka's father business. His family business. Hello?
2: Yes, I can hear you. Go ahead.
6: The family, one person must not inherit it. So, in a situation like that, they should call auditor to evaluate the value of the business.
2: Okay.
6: There might be credit or debt from the bank. there might be another benefit in the bank. Let auditor compile and evaluate the father's business.
2: Okay.
6: And they will share it.
2: Okay.
6: Hello?
2: I can hear you, sir.
6: You see, the father did not write a will.
2: He did not write a will.
6: But in law, every community has a will of doing sharing a family business if the father did not write a will.
2: Okay.
6: If the father write a will, it will be there. But if the father did not write a will, the culture of the land will be used to share the business.
2: So what about the others? What about the sisters? If they are to share everything, what about the sisters?
6: No, in Igbo land, the sisters don't benefit from their family.
2: Chai, now wow.
6: They benefit from their husband, place.
2: Nah. If she don't come marry.
6: The two brothers can marry mostly on their own interest. Say, our sister so has been a former sister. Please take this one and support your family. It's not compulsory.
2: Okay.
6: So that's where it goes. So, and when they are to share it, hello?
2: Okay, I can hear you.
6: In Igbo land, is the first son that can inherit father's building. That's where it's done.
2: The first son will inherit the father's building.
6: Father's building. But the way it is now, this is the business. So they have to use culture on that town. Call a Munna. Call a Tele family. So they will discuss the way they will share the business.
2: The sharing formula.
6: The sharing formula.
2: Okay, sir.
6: But Simon, hello?
2: Yes, sir. I can hear you.
6: Simon, being the first son, will get higher than junior one. That's
2: way
6: out.
2: Okay, sir.
6: All right. That was my contribution.
2: Okay, thank you so much, Mr. Obinna.
6: Thank you, sir.
2: Thank you, sir. On our day here tradition, this is what this program stands for. We see everything as Nigerians. Everything comes from tradition. Have you heard the sharing formula of Igbo people right now? If you have a business and you want us to help you to market your business on top of this program, we are Ember Monzo. 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Now you go call the number 080-391-358-49 That is the number you call after the program. Or you waka jejejeje come to our radio station here for number 1 F1 Laye Street, Ijakpo Estate, Akure. Tell them say you won't speak with Wasubia High Life Man, which is Mr. Sam. Then let your intentions know. Checking in money, your business go blow, your business go hammer. For this December, for this period, we say we day. And I suppose you run your promo, run and well on top of our radio. And of course, you know, say any program or any advert, we say glow run for you. So let's see if we can have a caller. 0805-551-1110. The last caller for today. Or 0706-677-1822. 0805-551-1110. Or 0706-677-1822. What should you talk say make them do for this family? Who should inherit the business? Who should, you know, continue with the business? Is it Emeka or is it Simon? Well, Emeka, I believe you've heard what the barrister said and what other people too have said on the show. So you go use your tongue to count your teeth. Oh, we have the last caller for today. Hello? You don't call. Alright, it is weekend. Do not be weak. Stay out of trouble. Love one another. Keep the family going. Try as much as possible to enjoy yourselves during this weekend. And teach your children your language. Teach them their mother tongue. If your papa not be the same tribe with your mama, you are even at advantage because you feel learn two languages at the same time. Not languages alone, and culture and heritage. It has been me, Samuel Ozokwerobi, on the Sugar One of Africa, Jokwe Mogo the Second. I am the biggest masquerade on radio, and of course, the sugar daddy of all the beautiful ladies out there. Follow me on Instagram at Original Mrs. Sam, and on TikTok, Miss Sam. Till I see you next week, Friday. Do not be weak. Stay out of trouble. I remember, I love you always. Bye for now.

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0: 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Welcome to the news on Glow 99.1 FM in Jakpo Estate, Akure. I'm Kingsley Iniavusa. Opposition candidates react to independent speech. Suspected terrorists killed 15 farmers in Borno. Foreign scene, Mayor Mandani reaffirms her stance on Netanyahu's arrest. Details in a moment.
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0: Now the news. Oyo State government has clarified its position on the botched maize export arrangement with the government of Botswana. The government stated that its decision to pull back was driven by data analysis and the needs to protect Oyo State farmers. Report says that the clarification is contained in the statement issued in Ibadan today by the governor's special advisor on media, Sulaiman Olarewaju, noting that Governor Makinde-led administration had explored a bilateral deal with Botswana to guarantee offtake and foreign exchange earnings for local farmers. The statement stressed that the decision was not a withdrawal from the international agricultural engagement, but a strategy pivot to more profitable value chains like cassava. The presidential candidates of the African Democratic Congress, ADC Atiku Abubakar, and the presidential candidates of the Nigeria Democratic Congress, NDC Peter Obi, have reacted to the President Bola Tinubu's Independence Day broadcast. Atiku Abubakar faulted the president's claims on economic prosperity and also criticized the state of security in the country. Similarly, Peter Obi said Nigerians are still facing difficulties across key sectors despite the promises made by the government in 2023. He also spoke on how he would address the economy situation if elected. The reactions come as opposition figures continue to give their assessment of the president's Independence Day address and the state of the nation. Meanwhile, President Bola Tinubu's special advisor on informational strategy, Bayo Onanuga, has hit back at politicians who criticized the president's Independence Day speech, accusing them of ignoring his position on economic reforms. In a post today, Onanuga said some of the politicians had prepared their reactions before Tinubu delivered the October 1 address, insisting that they ignored what he described as an immutable truth in the president's speech. In his speech, Tinubu had warned against calls to abandon the reforms and return to subsidies, describing such appeals as serene love song and the subsidies as addictive. The president also claimed that Nigeria's economy had grown by over 4% in 2026, with both the oil and non-oil sectors contributing to the growth. Suspected Boko Haram terrorists have reportedly killed 15 farmers around Ala and Mosin wards of Mate local government area of Borno State. Sources say only 15 bodies out of the 18 people who went to the farms were found and buried, as newsmen gather that the victims were ambushed on the farmlands. The PAPRO said the details of the incident were still sketchy, adding that the police would update members of the public as soon as data gathering was complete. Meanwhile, human rights organization Amnesty International has condemned displeasure at the ongoing delay in the 11-year-old fraud trial of Benue ex-governor Gabriel Sosuan and one order. The Economic and Financial Crimes Commission of Securities Sosuan and Mada Chido Kloba, a finance commissioner during Sosuan senior, on 11 counts of conspiracy, money laundering, and criminal breach of trust. The FCC accused them of diverting 3.1 billion naira from the proceeds of the sale of Benue State government shares, managed through the Benue Investment and Prosperity Property Company Limited. Earlier today, prosecuted lawyer Oluwaleke Atolagbe told the court that the prosecution had received a letter stating that Sosuan's lead lawyer, Joseph Dauda, was seeking an adjournment on the ground that he would be traveling to Denmark for an annual conference. Atolagbe described the request for adjournment as deliberately ploy to frustrate the prosecution, noting that the case, which began in 2015, had already lasted 11 years, with evidence concluded since November last year. Meanwhile, in related news, Chairman of the Economic and Financial Crimes Commission, EFCC, Ola Olukoyede, has said that only 60% of stolen funds can be recovered after they have been taken. He made a disclosure today at the inauguration of the EFCC zonal office in Awka, Anambra State. The anti-corruption noted that preventing corruption and fraud is the best approach to fighting corruption in Nigeria, urging citizens to not to hesitate to report suspected cases of corruption to the commission. 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Still to come on the other side of the bulletin, Mayor Mamdani reaffirms a stance on Netanyahu's arrest. Please stay with us.
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And now to the rest of the bulletin. An Ibadan-based woman, Alimot Akonde, has urged President Bola Tinubu, the Nigerian Police Force, and the other security agencies to rescue Adora and 18 other abducted persons. Akonde made the appeal while speaking with newsmen in Ibadan. The Oyo State Capital, as report states, that 19 prospective members of the National Youth Service Corps, NYC, were abducted on their way to Abia State yesterday. It was learned that the prospective NYC members left Bada on Wednesday and were kidnapped between Anambra and Abia State in the early hours of yesterday. While speaking, Akonde appealed to Tinubu and the security agencies to rescue the victims unhurt. She added that the efforts to reach Adora had been unsuccessful since the incident. Meanwhile, President Bola Ahmed Tinubu's promise of shared prosperity has continued to generate discussions over what it means for Nigerians and how the benefits of the country's economic growth can raise the wider population. Director of the Commonwealth Institute of Advanced and Professional Studies, Professor Anthony Kira, shared his views on the president's promise of shared prosperity

0: line somewhere that says we've crossed the Red Sea. Let's be careful. After they crossed the Red Sea, a lot of things still happened. There's another test I will add, the test of shared prosperity. It's an expression the president used, which I like. So if we talk about shared prosperity, we should also ask ourselves, when the prosperity comes, how will it be shared? Because reforms have cost. There are winners and losers.
1: He added that the impact of government policies on Nigerians, particularly the economy reforms, should translate into better opportunities and improved living conditions for citizens.

0: The pension transition and arrangement directorate, PTAD, has opened the registration for its health benefit program for eligible federal defined benefit scheme pensioners. The registration is being conducted through the PTAD Health Insurance Scheme online portal, where pensioners can complete their enrollment and access the healthcare benefits. The health benefit provides eligible patients with access to healthcare through NHI-approved hospitals and health facilities across Nigeria. The scheme is specifically for eligible pensioners and is not transferable to spouses, dependents, or caregivers. Today on Business News, NNPCF field stations mark independence, offering Nigerians discounts. 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
1: Good evening and welcome to Business News. Electricity supply has been restored to part of Northwest Nigeria, including KB and Sokoto State, after the transmission company in Nigeria, TCN, restored power to its 330 kilovolt Kanji Benin KB single circuit transmission line nearly a month after the electricity disruption. TCN disclosed this in a statement yesterday. The federal government agency noted that power was restored to the line to take off by the Kaduna Electricity Distribution Company yesterday at about 5:24 p.m. Finally, on Business News, less than a day after the Nigerian National Petroleum Company Limited, NNPCL, reduced the price of Premium Motor Spirit, PMS, to 1,370 naira per liter, the state-owned company has offered Nigeria a 66 naira discount. NNPCL made this disclosure in a notice on X yesterday in commemoration of Nigerian 66th independence anniversary. According to NNPCL, Nigerians will benefit from a significant 66 naira per liter at any of its retail outlets from October 1st to 7th, 2026. However, NNPCL said Nigeria would have to use its mobile app to benefit from the offer. That's all on Business News. I am Aminat Adekunle.
0: Thank you, Aminat Adekunle, for that update on Business News. From the foreign scene, Mayor Mandani reaffirms stance on Netanyahu's arrest. Oluchieke is our guide.
2: Good evening and welcome to Foreign News. New York City Mayor Zohran Mamdani has reiterated his position on the arrest of Israeli Prime Minister Benjamin Netanyahu over alleged war crimes and crimes against humanity. The International Criminal Court in November 2024 issued arrest warrants for Netanyahu and former Israeli Defense Minister Yoav Gallant over alleged crimes committed in Gaza and across Palestine from October 2023 through May 2024. Appearing on Tiovon's podcast, Mamdani replied in the affirmative when asked whether he would have wanted the United States to detain Netanyahu during his visit for the 81st session of the UN General Assembly. He described Netanyahu as the architect of a horrific genocide, noting that Israeli forces killed an 11-year-old Palestinian boy in Gaza, in an area considered a safe zone. Still on Foreign News, European officials are holding crisis talks as the United States piles pressure on the region to tap into its emergency stocks of diesel to cool surging prices or face a possible ban on U.S. exports of the fuel. The officials discussed measures to tackle high diesel prices today, while France said it would share a meeting of G7 leaders on the global energy situation later in the day. The veiled ultimatum from the U.S. administration marks an escalation in pressure on Europe as President Donald Trump attempts to bring down U.S. world prices ahead of November's midterm elections. That's all on Foreign News. I am Oluchi Eke.
0: All right, thank you, Oluchi Eke. In the world of entertainment, Fina bags 50 million naira, brand new car, after knocking out Nkechi Blessing.

0: Rachel Salami is on standby.
1: Good evening and welcome to Entertainment News. Big Brother Naija Level Up winner Phina has bagged 50 million naira and a brand new car after defeating actress Nkechi Blessing by fourth round technical knockout. Phina secured the victory in the fourth round to emerge winner of the female celebrity boxing bout. After the fight, the reality star shared photos of herself with her championship belt and reflected on her mission to boxing, gated the victory to women who have been told they could not achieve certain things. Still in the world of entertainment, street artist Slim Case has expressed concern over the plight of up-and-coming artists amid the rising cost of music promotion in Nigeria. Speaking in a recent interview, Slim Case lamented that it cost a whopping 265 million naira to properly promote one song in Nigeria. He also blamed the rise of influencer culture for the escalating cost of music promotion in Nigeria, pointing out that dancers and content creators who used to beg artists for their attention are now charging huge sums of money to feature their songs in their content. The Shaku Shaku crooner claimed that the high cost of music promotion is the reason only a few artists continue to dominate the industry for years, while talented upcoming artists remain on the ground. Finally, on entertainment news, legendary Nigerian actor Olu Jacob has been buried. He was buried at a private cemetery in Lagos today, October 2nd, 2026, after a funeral service. The funeral service, which was attended by actors and other public figures, was held in Freedom Center, Lekki Phase 1 area of Lagos State. Among those in attendance were the Lagos State Deputy Governor Obafemi Amzat, former Governor of Ogun State Ibikunle Amusu, Lagos State First Lady Ibijoke Sanwo-Olu, and other high-profile persons. Celebrities at the event also included singer Dare Alade, Kate Enshaw, Toyosi Adesanya, Ruth Kadiri, Stan Eze, Blessing Obasi, Rita Dominic, Shafi Bello, Segun Arinze, among others. That's all on Entertainment News. I am Rachel Salami.
0: All right, thank you, Rachel Salami, for that update. In a sporting arena, Man City appeal Premier League verdict. Hana.
2: Good evening and welcome to Sport News. Manchester City have formally appealed the Premier League Commission's opinion in club's disciplinary case. The club confirmed that it lodged its comprehensive appeal at 7 p.m. yesterday, October 1st, 2026, challenging the Commission's opinion on several grounds. In a statement obtained from the club's website on Friday, City said the opinion contains clear material errors of law, principles and facts, and described it as unsafe. The club also reiterated its position that it is innocent of the accusations made by the Premier League, claiming that a comprehensive body of evidence supports its case. Still on Sport News, FIFA has blocked Argentina's plan to permanently retire Lionel Messi, icon number 10 shirt, after the Inter Miami forward decided to end his international career. According to Goal, the Argentine Football Association wanted to retire the number as tribute to Messi after more than two decades with the national team. However, FIFA regulations prevent teams from permanently retiring numbers within the required squad range at major international tournaments. In relation to that, Lionel Messi is set to add an unusual distinction to his illustrious career after the University of Buenos Aires, UBA, approved an honorary doctorate for the Argentina campaign. The university has unanimously approved the conferment of his highest honorary distinctions on Messi in recognition of his achievements in football and his wider influence on Argentine society. That is all on Sport News. I am Hannah Nanaupre.
0: Thank you, Hannah. To end the news, a quick recap of our major stories. Brought it to you that Atiku Abubakar and Peter Obid have reacted to President Bola Tinubu's Independence Day broadcast, faulting his claims on economic prosperity. It also told you that suspected Boko Haram terrorists have reportedly killed 15 farmers and battered a local government area for Borno State. And we lastly informed you that Zoran Mandani has retreated his position on the arrest of Israeli Prime Minister Benjamin Netanyahu over the alleged war crimes. That was the news on Glow 99.1 FM, Ijako State, Akure. The news was edited by Ayobami Enitilo. I am Kingsley Iniovusa. Thanks for listening. God bless Nigeria.

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We are here to celebrate truth, culture, and originality as it unfolds. 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
4: is the arrival,
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4: official legacy program,
3: like presentation and handing over of various developmental projects
4: for the use of the school.
3: Saturday,
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3: titled
4: From School Days to National Building,
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4: to be delivered
3: by one of our former teachers
4: and current permanent secretary Ondo State Ministry of Education, Science and Technology,
3: Dr. Kindele Ige.
4: There will also be held
3: breast and prostate cancer awareness,
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3: and inauguration of new executive for our association
4: and gala night.
3: The venue is
4: Kembord Event Center,
3: adjacent to where the cantonment
4: at Adebowale
3: Road,
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3: Come
4: Mr. Wale Alo,
3: Chairman,
4: Publicity and Media Committee,
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1: Japan. 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
1: 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Ni bogo first Sunday of the month. 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Nago meji aro. 7 a.m. First Sunday of every month, the anointing service is in Famiororo yan. 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
3: o. Amen.
2: O ti ri ba.
3: Amen.
2: Jesus Oluwa wa.
3: Amen. Amen. Amen. Jesus name so shall it be.
2: Kin to lo jise talei.
4: If I go into the word of God tonight.
2: Ti aba wo.
4: If you can look at it very well.
2: Ari pe agbo awon foran meji si meta
4: kaka. You can hear about some two things forward.
2: Number 1.
4: Akoko.
2: O soro lori adua to ma nwaye ni gbogbo ojo Wednesday.
4: It talks about prayer that happened every week on Wednesday.
2: Gbogbo ojo Wednesday niyan nwaye.
4: That one happens on every Wednesday.
2: Lago mesan aro sago meji la.
4: By 9 a.m. to 12 noon.
2: Ni gbogbo ojo Sunday akoko losu.
4: On first Sunday of the month.
2: To je otun lai.
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2: Sunday to ma nku fun agbara ni.
4: That one is a blessed one already.
2: Ago meje aro.
4: By 7 a.m.
2: Sago kan ni.
4: To 1 p.m.
2: To ba wa di ola Saturday.
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2: Gbogbo wa lo mo pe ola ni first Saturday of the month.
4: We all know tomorrow is first Saturday of the month.
2: Eleyi ma njo kan soso losu.
4: This one is once in a month.
2: Ta ma ya soto lati lo pade lori oko.
4: That shall meet as our mountain.
2: Ti ola yi na ma waye.
4: This tomorrow is going to commence also.
2: Ago meje aro.
4: By 7 a.m.
2: Sago mewa.
4: To 10 a.m.
2: After leyin adua wa le ma lo sibi to
4: fun. After the prayer I went into your divine place.
2: Ola tola yi ti ma waye.
4: Where is the prayer is going to take place?
2: Ori oke wa ni jegele.
4: At our mountain at jegele.
2: Last bus stop jegele.
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2: Te ba tin so kale.
4: As you get down.
2: Lapa osi ni e kan.
4: By your left.
2: I ma bo straight inside.
4: Get straight down.
2: To ba ja pe Shinigbo lati nbo.
4: Baby, I come from Shinigbo.
2: Tab lapa otun wa.
4: By your right.
2: Tab ati wo any jo Olorun apedan.
4: Ask for church of Olorun apedan there.
2: E ma wa lori oke.
4: You saw us at the mountain.
2: Ago meje laaro
4: si. By 7 a.m. to 10 a.m.
2: Mo reti eyin
4: to. I'm expecting you also.
2: Lalai.
4: Tonight.
2: On ti Oluwa ni kin fi ba wa so.
4: This thing that I'm going to treat about.
2: Aje ki gbogbo eyan o farabalẹ
4: gbọ mi. Let all the widows be patiently and hear me.
2: O ni mo lemi Oluwa pe ni.
4: Is what the word the spirit of God called.
2: Ona abayo kan soso lati bori ogun eni.
4: The only solution to overcome your problem.
2: Ona abayo kan soso lati bori ogun eniyan.
4: The only solution or way to overcome your problem.
2: Ogun eniyan.
4: The problem of human being.
2: Ona kan soso lati bori ogun eniyan.
4: The only way to overcome problem of human being. If I talk about a problem of human being, it's a deep thing. Let me mention some things for you.
2: Amen. In your lonely
4: human being today,
2: that
4: makes some people naked.
2: See,
4: they will leave this there, they will not find a solution or way to it. So, human being today.
2: O ti so awon kan di opo ose gaga.
4: There are some people we do.
2: Omo araye loni.
4: So human being today.
2: O ti so awon kan deru ogba ewon nipa ore tan se won ra ko ba nbe.
4: There are tons of people to prison are true they are good things they did.
2: Ogun eniyan ni won jade be.
4: Therefore they by the problem of the human being.
2: Awon kan loni.
4: There are some people today.
2: Afafe aye ti so won daro.
4: It's a breeze of the wicked people that have fallen upon them.
2: Afafe aye lo falu won.
4: It's the breeze of the human being that fell upon them.
2: Ti won di aro.
4: That it makes them crippled.
2: Awon kan loni.
4: There are some people today also.
2: Oyun ti Olorun seto ka ma bi losu mesan.
4: The pregnancy that the Lord gave us to deliver at the 9th month.
2: Odun mata won ri bi.
4: 3 years to come they are not able to deliver it.
2: Ise aye ni.
4: It's the work of the wicked people.
2: Nigba elomi ti e ma bi ti e.
4: When some people is going to deliver their own. He went to become a rubbish son.
2: Both
4: the pregnancy and the human being, all of them vanished. But today, some people have been carrying their problems that they have become the people that take away up and down. That went to hospital up and down. They don't see the particular sickness they are battling with.
2: Ejama, pomme, ni, nyati, fuwa, wakalo, wone, nuala. to someone to gbese.
4: You know, sir, some people have been giving money inside their dreams that make them debtors in real life.
2: Ijama, we pay Ketra Oru. I want come out and check Ketra fiscally.
4: That's what people that are doing Ketra fiscally.
2: You want to do your love for Nyayato.
4: That they'll make me for that one is different. I'm talking about the midnight tone.
2: What you going to do, Rufa?
4: That I've given some people meal at the midnight. That they have vanished their good thoughts in their mouth.
2: Ijama, pay our come out and pay Baba. I want to man share.
4: Those people that are bab
2: here,
4: we thank their lives.
2: But I want Gary Gary Oru.
4: But the one that bab at the midnight when you are sleeping,
2: what if Gary I want Kaloru?
4: That bab some people's here.
2: You go to Tibet.
4: That they are going and flee away. My brethren, let's proceed.
2: I want cut you alone, son in one.
4: Let's look at what God said about human being. Some people have good things for people. That the wicked people penetrate through that place. And their glory vanished finally. That is the reason. If you are hearing me tonight, you need prayer. Because there's a line that says that. Inside the embelly that a day of stays. The thing that they are calling the third leg of a human being. That says that inside the belly that is living. Inside the belly. They are smiling in the afternoon. They will turn another something in the midnight. They will say good things about you in your presence. At your back, they will start changing their topic. In any different way you may pass today, if it's the worldly one, the worldly is going to get you. I can remember one time. That time I was living in the city in Nekiti. That king was speaking. He opened his secrets for his friend. The king was a politician and then. It was 1983 then.
2: Oh, what so we pay?
4: He told his friend.
2: Oh, so far,
4: he told his friend.
2: Bailey.
4: That this house.
2: Bailey, but that petrosi.
4: If you pour petrol to it, it can be burnt. It can never.
2: Oh, cash so tall.
4: This is that can get rid of this house. His egg.
2: Lime, we pay.
4: Without knowing.
2: And he talk for Lord.
4: The person he call his friend. Is his enemy.
2: Ijama, we pay.
4: Do you know that?
2: And it will not pay Lord.
4: The person you call your friend also. Might be your enemy. It might be referring to your enemy. That is the reason. If you are a powerful person, if your friend turn himself to your enemy, you are not that overcome. If your enemy comes physically, you are not that overcome too. When the trouble comes, he was a youth then. He said he had.
2: He
4: has gone fight egg. He flew away. He started running. He don't know the voice of the president then. Because he's his tight friend. They were eating in the same plate. He started running. As he was running, his friend is after him. He thought he's running away from his life. Where he's going to stay. That is mention his name. He said, he looked at his friend. The one he stayed. And that one caught him. At his nose. I won't mention that nose.
2: They
4: know that the time I'm telling you true. If that king remove his glass, you see that wound there. It's his close friend that caught him there. He said he does not judge his little. He will have killed him. Do you know that?
2: There
4: are people that have caught you inside the spiritual realm. Have caught your life spiritual realm. There are people that have caught their own over their children. There are people that have caught their marriage. There are people over their business. He said, I started running also. That run flew away before I came and ran again. But we thank God. That king's life changed. The best that accept him. See, now his life is not meaningful. You need prayer. Those people that are caught with people that are doing that, there's people that are with bad mouth. There's people with bad words. The Bible says that the Lord is sad.
2: Genesis chapter 6, verse 5 to 7.
1: Ọlọ́run ti ri pé ìwà búburú ènìyàn di púpọ̀ ní ayé.
2: Àti
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2: Gbogbo kíni?
1: Kiki bini lo jojuma.
2: Can you see now? Awon kan wa.
4: There are some people.
2: Wa ro ire kan laye.
4: They don't wish you good things in their life.
2: O ni lo ko sato Olorun.
4: That's why you need to run to God.
2: Ani ti o ni fi dudu pe fun fun.
4: The best that not call black for white for you.
2: Awon kan fa ko dagan ojo Olorun.
4: Some people want to make it to come up at night.
2: Ta ba ra ni to ti sele si.
4: If you have experienced it.
2: Mo gba dua.
4: I pray.
2: The
4: space has also at least.
1: Amen.
2: I want to cover God to pour so gaga.
4: I want to make you widow.
2: And what you are doing, Shalom?
4: You that have not expressed it, be prepared.
2: And what you are Shalom?
4: You that have expressed it.
2: I want to shut the society. Lord, you are quiet.
4: Those that succeed by your husband.
2: They
4: are not at rest.
2: They
4: are not by your children. Don't be quiet. Tell them collect glory on your children. Tell them ask you silly questions on your children. Tell them make you naked.
2: And
4: let them make you weep.
2: It's
4: the Lord that is speaking himself. He said he was sad. That's created
1: in my name.
2: Yes.
1: Yes. Kuro ni orile ati eniyan ati eranko ati
2: ontoroko
1: ati eyo oju orun nitori tinu mi baje ti mo da won
2: awon kan rin loni.
4: That's what people walking today.
2: Look up.
4: Are they on this earth? Do you know that? When the Lord is speaking with me. Sorry, and the wicked people have distributed some people made 6 years ago. That they have not passed through this year. Some people have been killed 3 years ago. They have killed them spiritually. The God has been shown to you. Inside your own dream. In the physical one.
2: Hey,
4: you hear me? He said, when people is asleep.
2: Matthew
1: 13:25. Shuba.
2: Yes.
1: Nigbati eniyan sun.
4: Who said it come?
2: Ajo talota.
4: Who is the enemy?
2: Shaja tonsin.
4: Is it the dog you be hearing? Is it your goat?
2: He's
4: not the foul, he's not the thing you are hearing. He's a human being that is the enemy of human being. When human being is asleep, don't you forget. If you forget, let me remember you. The mother of Uso. He makes him weep. He turned his own shine naked. He said, this blessing will not be yours. That's how we call him Abbe. If you forget, let me remember you. Don't forget Samson. The wife he took as his best place. They are lovers, his lovers.
2: And
4: he kissed himself every day. He accepted you for him. That's how we call him Abbe. He laid him down for the enemy. Hear me. If the enemy waste your destiny, who is at fault? If the enemy waste your life, who is at fault? If the enemy succeed in your life, who is at fault? You are not at fault. The reason is that forget the bad problem of Nigeria. The Nigeria one is different. If you are alive, there is still
2: hope.
4: But the person that is dead, there is no more hope for him or her. The person that makes him sick, he will not be after money again. He will find a way to be healed from the sickness. The person that people makes a window, if the Nigeria is good,
2: you
4: will be feeling the part of the court in your body. The person that the people take away your children, you don't forget that day. Let's run to God. Let's proceed. Don't forget what the wicked people did inside the life of Joseph. They makes him a prisoner.
2: Did
4: not know what happened.
2: Genesis 39. Verse 16 to 21.
1: What if you show Joseph lele ni ebo odo re?
2: Can you see now? Of your show Joseph.
4: He laid down Joseph's clothes.
2: Ajo se looto.
4: Is it truly?
2: Ni Joseph fa rape.
4: That Joseph want to rape. Is a force, is a lie.
2: Ajo ta lo fe gbo je.
4: But who is going to witness? Who is going to fight for him? Look at the implication. If can say amen.
2: Atemi atani ton sha
4: mi. Both me and you can say amen.
2: Tomo tomo a o ni ra ko
4: ba. Amen.
2: Gbo ani ton gba mi tara ni era koba olorun ma yo won jade yes
1: titi oluwa re fi bo wale o si wi fun bi oro won ni pe
2: eru eberu
1: ti wa muto wa wa
2: o muto mi wa
1: wale to mi lati fi mi se eleya o si se bi mo ti gbe o mi soke
2: ami oluwa n pe atua kan fun mo ni bi
4: yes we are special to pray at me the best I don't hear from you
2: thunder labi
4: as you are questioning you baby you
2: just ogun orun da labi
4: amen
2: e won na to ngbo mi
4: you that you are hearing me
2: owo yoruba so
4: yes,
2: wi
4: that says that
2: ogbeju enu enikan da agba osikani
4: I'm praying for you.
2: And it's your button.
4: I know you're for your children. The thing that is not did.
2: Don't die.
4: I explain me of question you right. Yes, amen. Amen.
1: Timosike, what's your way to the sodomy? What's his sagade? What's his share? Nibata on who are a boy or a yare?
4: He's all that here, you know. They don't ask anything from me. The next thing is that.
1: What is off when we buy?
2: Yes.
1: Bye bye, Nyaru, Russia, see me.
2: Hey.
1: I've been a giddy giddy. What do I deserve to see me? What if you see no tubu?
4: Is enough.
2: All
4: the
2: way, Mum.
4: The king took him. His master took him. He sent him to the prison. Instantly. He became a prisoner. They're not hearing from him. There's no evidence. Do you know that?
2: Oh shit, I want to
4: know. You are not offense anybody. You do not offense some people. They were lying against you. They are saying bad things against you. You see, you know that they are saying they are doing it. You see that they are saying you are doing it. You can say amen. Both me and you. Everyone that is up against us. Amen. There's always you jot down this number.
2: Oh my, we pay.
4: You know that.
2: Our council on top.
4: That's what people saying bad things against you. Not to spoil good things. After I leave here, you should call me. Ask for the description of the place. By 7 a.m. As I'm wanting that jagele, it's going to be powerful. Hear me? It's like it's going to be like David. He went to the river. He took 7 stones. He threw the first one. What did he do? He made the Goliath. He fell down. By tomorrow, same.
2: They
4: are going to send stones for God. Truly. He should meet your enemy where he hides. And he should leave this house for you. He must as much trouble your life. That person must be disturbed. Don't forget. It's only one that didn't even say this problem. It's one that took you away also. Two people not fighting someone at this time.
2: It's
4: someone bought it in the market.
2: It's
4: someone that released it at home. It's one that bond you. It's one that bond you. It's one coming out that bond you. Tomorrow. It's one you release also. One that deliver you. It's one that make you look good. It's one that return the garments for you. It's one that scatter your work. It's another one that's going to rearrange it. It's one that makes you to be hatred. He's one that take away the mark. He's one tongue that speak bad things against you. He's one that speak good things in your life.
2: Genesis 41, verse 14 alone.
1: Ni bana ni Pharaoh rush eggs. Osi kwe Joseph.
2: And you cannot what lost you can why
4: there's song in this 10th month.
2: Tama no share your
4: sin. That's going to send a joy letter for.
2: There
4: is shall Isaiah me.
2: Tama no share
4: your sin. That's going to send for.
2: He won't know God miss your door.
4: Yeah, no, you don't miss this prayer.
2: Atola, atola.
4: By tomorrow and next tomorrow.
2: Atola, order o should
4: ni. I'm sorry, that was going to come as that I got to just show the.
2: Order o should ni gboro akure.
4: In akure.
2: Allah no church Olorun ape da.
4: Just say that you are going to Olorun ape da.
2: Rock of mercy gospel church. Number pe ago meje ni ma December 77 ni
4: 77 am
2: shugba
4: but
2: tolanye
4: by tomorrow
2: meje aro si mewa
4: 7 am to 10 am at our mountain
2: but ni ti Sunday
4: on Sunday
2: oja oshodi
4: atoja oshodi at atoja oshodi
2: atoja oshodi yes aba mi tesi
1: won si pe Joseph won si yara mu jade kuro ninu otubu
2: ani kan sha me
4: there's all saying amen in the bondage of human being amen
2: Wow, Lord, you call just money, Dado.
4: Amen.
1: What's if I read it? What's if I rush on
2: it? Joseph
4: was brought out. He did. Joseph was brought out.
2: I don't last one where you
4: put it. He's in it. His clothes are the
2: same.
4: Your clothes must change also.
1: What's if Mutafara?
2: I want Mutuala.
4: We bring him first for his supper. We bring him first for his supper.
2: Same shop staff for 20.
1: Oh, no, oh, not that I love you, Father.
2: Oh, no, oh, today, what you are not nearby.
4: You have met his helper. They have related his dream. You have interpreted it.
2: Pharaoh
4: did not ask. Who sent you to the prison? He is less concerned with that one. What did you do? He did not ask for that.
2: The
4: son that is being a helper also. That who asked for all today. The brother that says, you God bless you. The brother that listens to help you up. Amen. You that are saying amen. The hand of your helper. Amen. I do say something. If I obtain mercy. If I pray for someone. So that person obtain mercy. Jesus himself is mercy. Surrender your life to him. Because without having Jesus. All the victory we have in this earth. Is vanity. You must have Jesus. The thing you can overcome the fear of the human. If you surrender your life to Christ. You must be a prayerful person. Pray without resting. Without resting. Don't forget. If you forget, let me remember you. Don't forget what people did to Daniel. That they threw him to the lion's den. What's my saving? It's prayer. We won't be able to read it. Because I want to talk about Jesus. Look at what the human being did to him also.
1: Ati ni oju gbogbo awon omo odo re.
2: Yes.
1: Pharaoh si wi fun omo odo re pe.
2: Aha.
1: A le ri enikan bi iru eyi. Okunrin ti emi Olorun be ninu
2: re. Yes.
1: Pharaoh si wi fun Joseph pe. Niwo bi Olorun ti fi gbogbo nkan won yi
2: won.
1: Ko se eni ti o le shamoje.
2: Ma se work. Joseph lo so anu re.
4: As they so change his clothes. They took him upon the horse. Instead the prayer of the prayer that lie against him. They honor him. That is it. That's, you know, human being is wicked. Jesus himself is the Savior. Do you know the kid has been beaten?
2: Matthew chapter 27, verse 27 to 31. Matthew 27. Fast 27 to 31, quickly.
1: Nigba na ni awon mo ogun bale mu Jesu lo si sinagogu idajo.
2: Yes.
1: Won si ko gbogbo egbe ogun ti.
2: Omo ogun ti gba me.
4: Hear me.
2: Ogun oni to mo gather ta.
4: The best I got gather the enemy.
2: Nigba wa je oni ya.
4: I said I want to punish your life.
2: Ogun bo soiling kata ya ba
1: shoda.
2: Roko tanda ga yake ila ibu shina. Gba me.
4: But the people that are doing God that, and those who are gathered themselves.
1: Amen. What's the boy sharing? What's the one you showed?
2: Sorry, boy. Sorry, shut up, man. You say. What's what Jesus see you?
4: They make him naked. They beat him. They took him to crown. They split the hand to him. They slap his face. They blow him. They milk. They make him mockery. You want to be disgraced in the presence of the human being. You will that people not make naked. Take week tomorrow morning. We should meet. At the mountain at Jagale. By 7 a.m. to 10 a.m. Call his number. 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I'll collect the top. Be among them. By Sunday. By 7 a.m. By in the morning. I told you I should shoot.
2: Touch along one put down. Rock of mercy goes to touch. Number nere. Then you need to take our maya. Number nere.
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I knew I'd see her around. I'd be at some party, she'd show up and I'd be walking out. Or across some parking lot, hiding behind her sister. I'd look up, she'd be at the red light beside me in that white Maxima with the sticker on the back. I'd act.

County lines, closing in on me. I see them everywhere together. It's hitting a little too close to home. She's so far gone, but she didn't go far. She was